You're listening to Fourth One. Sabrina Carpenter, Mary Manterfield back with you. Oh, what a weekend. Oh, how I have missed you so. And oh, how we are going to have the best catch-up ever at the start of a brand new week. Lots of goodness to come, including some Miley Cyrus. But right now, let's have some of the scripts. This is brand new from them. This is The Crowd Was Singing, Wonderwall, obviously inspired by our good mates Oasis. Brand new right here. It's the script.

0: little bit of Miley. It's always a good idea. One Direction on the way. BB Rexha and Faithless. Next.
1: 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Fourth one.
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It's Fourth One. And that's Ray. Mary, back with you for a brand new week. And you know what? It's not too long to wait until the next World Cup. It's been an incredible couple of weeks. The highs, the lows, the drama, the VAR, the shoves, the dives, the saves, and everything in between. But you know what? 2030, we go again. Spain, Portugal, Morocco, plus opening matches in Uruguay, Argentina, and Paraguay. They really are spreading it out, aren't they? It's not long to wait, guys. Just four short years. Gaga and Bruno Mars on the way right now. Olivia Rodrigo. This is new from her. Stupid song. New York City.

0: Mary with you on Monday, the 20th of July. Stick around for more music from Outkast, a little throwback from them, and Alex Warren on the way.
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That's Outkast. I don't know if I'm just feeling particularly single at the moment, but I felt the type of way over the weekend when I saw pictures of Kendall Jenner and Jacob Elordi kissing and smooching and taking selfies and looking gorgeous. 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We know that they've known each other for a good couple of years, but in the past couple of

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11: The top stories this hour. Spain have beaten Argentina 1-0 to win the World Cup for a second time. Ferran Torres got the deciding goal in the 106th minute as the final went to extra time in New Jersey. It sparked huge celebrations at a fan park in New York. Well, Argentina had Enzo Fernandez sent off just before extra time, while some of their players were seen fighting their opponents at full time. That didn't dampen the spirits of these Spanish fans.
12: I cannot ask for anything more, especially surrounded by my family. It's just surreal.
13: 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It's amazing. 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Que viva!
11: Elsewhere, Andy Burnham will pledge to restore confidence in government when he becomes Prime Minister later today. After meeting the King at Buckingham Palace, the new Labour leader will lay out his domestic priorities in his first speech from Downing Street. He's expected to say that Britain must be honest about the challenges it faces. Last week, Mr Burnham vowed to be a PM for the North, South, East and West.
14: The same challenges can be found in the South West as the North West, or in East Anglia as the northeast, and this is the moment to speak for all parts of the country.
11: Iranian state media is reporting explosions across the south of the country as the US continues airstrikes. It's the ninth consecutive night of attacks. Southeast Water says supplies have returned to customers in West Kent who'd seen it disrupted over the weekend. Up to 7,000 households in the Tunbridge Wells area had low pressure or no water at all. Ryan Fox has won the Open with his final shot. The New Zealand golfer sunk a putt on the 18th green at Royal Birkdale to move a stroke clear of Cameron Young. And England's cricketers have won their one-day international series with India 2-1. They finished with a 27-run victory at Lord's. From Sky News, I'm Cam Hall.
0: These are the sounds of 2am and it's Mary getting you through these dark and just a little bit chilly nights. Olivia

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I didn't think I could get any browner, but here I am. I'm not mad at it at all. I hope you had a lovely weekend. And if you're just getting back into the swing of things now, working the night shift or just up nice and late, it's lovely to have your company. Right, Miles Smith on the way. Some Taylor Swift coming up as well. Right now, Ella Langley. This is Choosing Taylor.

0: Alrighty, Justin Bieber with a throwback story on the way, and Taylor Swift next.
1: Fourth one.
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9: Psst. You. 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
9: 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Players must be 18 or over.

It's 4th 1. And let me in on this little life hack that I saw on TikTok, right? So if you are someone who gets approached in the street, maybe by a guy who's trying to get your number, trying to make a move on you, I heard the best thing to say is, "Sorry, I don't have any change." And the guy in question will be so shocked. He won't know what to do with himself. I did it. I tried it over the weekend and it worked. It actually worked. It shocked him so much and his friend was laughing. He was so embarrassed. It was beautiful. I would love to do it again. Please, you can have that one. Right now, it's Alex Warren, new from him. This is

0: back for my overnight crew. Lovely to have you. Stick around. I've got Benson Boone on the way.
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12: 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Our main story today is all gone Pete Tong. 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
13: Thanks, Jack. Early indications suggest that the world leaders are unsurprisingly once again causing complete chaos. And this is expected to have a knock-on effect on households. Many are wondering how they can lessen the impact on their bills. And while I'm not a world leader, I'm only 10, I do know that old boilers waste a lot more energy than new ones. So if your boiler is over 10 years old, you could be saving some money with the new energy-efficient boiler from the Edinburgh Boiler Company. Take back some control of your energy bills at the Edinburgh Boiler.

0: beautiful things that I've got.
1: You with me, Mary Manderfield, on Fourth One. Okay, here's the thing. The 2030 World Cup is going to be unlike any edition that we've seen before. Am I getting a bit too excited for it early? Maybe. Is this a coping mechanism? Yes, it is. I think this is just the way to go. Look ahead and get excited. Right, for the first time in the competition's history, the matches are going to be across 3 continents with 6 countries sharing the hosting duties. I mean, this is all part of a celebration, right? Because it's going to be 100 years of the World Cup. To me, it sounds very confusing. Right, so the majority of it is going to be Spain, Portugal, Morocco. All right, that's already ticked off 2 continents there, Europe and Africa. But then we're going to have the opening matches in Uruguay, Argentina and Paraguay, because the first World Cup ever was in Uruguay in 1930. So we're in South America there for that. 3 continents. I mean, FIFA, you do you, boo. It's going to be a celebration either way. Ariana Grande for you now.

0: Word on the street is you want more throwbacks like that. Of course you do. It's the start of the week. It's what you deserve. Let's get them on from three. Pure throwbacks only. We're going to the 90s. We're going to the noughties. And we're taking a trip to the 10s. Hey!
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10: The top stories this hour. Spain have won the World Cup for a second time. Joe Rawson was watching the final in New Jersey.
11: It's a game that will be remembered more for everything around it, with a Super Bowl-style star-filled halftime show and an elaborate closing ceremony. But Spain were presented with the World Cup trophy by US President Donald Trump after a 1-0 win over 10-man Argentina. Ferran Torres got the only goal of the game in extra time as Emi Martinez was finally beaten in the Argentine goal. They add the World Cup to their European title. Cue celebrations around Madrid and elsewhere. Spain 1, Argentina 0.
10: Andy Burnham will become Britain's seventh Prime Minister in 10 years later. He'll take over from Sir Keir Starmer, who'll travel to Buckingham Palace to meet the King and formally resign. The US military says it's begun a ninth consecutive night of airstrikes against Iran. State media is reporting explosions across the south of the country. Teenagers and people heading to university in England can get a meningitis B vaccine from today. They'll get their first dose before a second injection 4 weeks later for full protection. The government announced the one-off jab programme last month after a series of outbreaks, the most serious of which was in Kent, which left two teenagers dead. Dr. Tom Nutt is CEO of Meningitis Now.
12: So I think the message is, if you're eligible for this vaccine, to absolutely take it up. This is a safe and effective vaccine, and meningitis, although rare, is truly devastating when it strikes.
10: The Conservative MP for Maidstone and Morling, Helen Grant, has announced she'll stand down at the next election. She says it follows major surgery and treatment for cancer 2 years ago. And New Zealand's Ryan Fox claimed a dramatic victory at the Open. He lifted the claret jug with his final shot of the tournament. From Sky News, I'm Cam Hall.
13: It's here!

tone of Kelly Rowland's voice that makes so much sense on dance music. Such a tune. Work the Freemasons mix right here on your Throwback Hour. It's Monday. We're starting the week off right and we're not holding back. We're letting it all loose with Gaga on the way, some Maroon 5 to come. And Jesslyn, do you know what? There's a nice little moral message in this one here. Don't be so hard on yourself.

0: You're listening to Fourth One. And move your feet is exactly what I want you to do today and take that energy for the whole week. Unless you're driving, if so, please be careful, be cautious. Let's have a dance. Let's have fun. Let's enjoy Milky on the way. I'm so glad this song's making a real comeback. I've got some Bob Marley for you as well. Pitbull, Kesha, it's just a vibe. Hey.
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0: Katy Perry. I mean, that was her way of breaking out onto the music scene. And hasn't she done well? That came out in 2008. And almost 20 years on, she's still making and releasing great music. It's Mary Manderfield with you early on your Monday. And this is your throwback hour. We are taking it to the sunshine, which we're going to experience later on today. But why not have it right now? Bob Marley and Funkstar Deluxe. This is Sun Is Shining on your throwback hour.
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0: 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Pitbull and Kesha with Timber.
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0: Throwback.

You with me, Mary Manderfield, on Fourth One. And Timbaland and One Republic are part of your throwback hour this morning. It's Monday, the 20th of July. And as this month really does rattle on, we need to make the most of it. Stop and be present. Have times where you don't complain about it being too hot or raining or cloudy or anything. Just sit in the moment and see your friends and have barbecues and go for long hikes and have long, lazy summer nights. That's what it's all about. Travis McCoy and Bruno Mars, they're just plotting their lives. What are they going to do when they've got all this cash? Billionaire.

0: And that's how we do things on your Throwback Hour. Ellie Goulding with Ben. I've been Mary Manderfield. You've been fantastic. You're going to stick around. Beth Wallace is with you and just carrying on the vibes with Early Breakfast with the biggest hits and throwbacks.
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7: 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Spain fans are celebrating winning the World Cup for a second time after beating Argentina 1-0 in the final in New Jersey.
8: I cannot ask for anything more, especially surrounded by my family. It's just surreal.
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0: Brittany, before you go, there's something I want you to have.
1: Oh, it's beautiful. But wait a minute, isn't this...
0: Yeah, yes it is.
1: But I thought the old lady dropped it into the ocean in the air.
0: Well, baby, I went down and...

goes. It is just the perfect tune to get you on the go this Monday morning. Joe Corey and MNEK with Head and Heart here on Fourth One. I'm Beth Wallace in for Gregor and Lindsay. And just a heads up, if you're driving about Edinburgh this morning, Queen's Drive is closed. That's due to a large fire that happened at Arthur's Seat yesterday. Fire services were in attendance to deal with that, but good news that no one is hurt and it's looking to have been dealt with. But just be aware that Queen's Drive is still closed. And here is Olivia Rodrigo.

0: fourth one. And which ones you don't. At fourthone.com. And you could win £250 to spend at Amazon. Fourth one.
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0: Lewis Capaldi there for your Monday morning. Good morning to you. I'm Beth Wallace in for Gregor and Lindsay every day this week. And I am getting word that I've possibly been having a little bit of technical difficulties this morning. One of the producers just got in touch with me and texted me saying, is everything okay? Are you in the studio? Is everything all right? And I was like, yeah, everything's fine. Show's going really well. But the fact that you're texting me this is suggesting otherwise. So maybe you've not heard my voice. So hello, I'm Beth. And we've got Alex Warren on the way.
1: Fourth one.
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Good morning to you, Alex Warren, Ordinary. It is Beth Wallace in for Gregor and Lindsay on Early Breakfast every day this week. I thought this morning was going really well. Been here since 4 o'clock going, oh, show's going flying. I've got lots of good content, feeling really good. And then I got a text from one of our producers being like, is everything okay? I was like, oh no, what does that mean? What have I done? He's like, are you in the studio? Are you fine? I was like, yeah, I'm here. It's going really well. He's like, oh, can I hear you? I was like, oh no, what have I done? What have I done? So I've unfortunately just had to ruin somebody's morning, get them out of their bed. Our on-call IT support here. And well, he's having to try and help me out. But I think we're maybe kind of back on board now. Hopefully not. I had Andy the trucker get in touch. And he was like, phew, Beth, I thought it was my radio that was the problem. No, Andy, I am the problem. It is me. But here is Coolio. And hopefully it'll get your Monday going. And hopefully it's not as bad as mine.

Estelle's such a tune. Rosie and Bruno Mars. Ah, pata pata for your Monday morning. Good morning to you indeed. I'm Beth Wallace and for Gregor and Lindsay every day this week. We've got Dylan John Thomas to play you shortly. He's going to be the next hero of Scotland. I've got a big week this week. I'm here with you every day. And I'm also DJing at the Commonwealth Games this week. I'm doing the artistic gymnastics. When I got the gig, I was like, what kind of music do you play at the artistic gymnastics? But it's just pop, commercial, all the good stuff. And I'm also doing a day at the French Bowls, which my boyfriend's a little bit worried about because he thinks it'll be full of old, bald men, and he thinks that's right up my street. Take that as you will.

0: What a woman, Dua Lipa levitating for your Monday morning. That is how we are starting the week, right? Hope you're good. I'm Beth Wallace. I'm in for Gregor and Lindsay every day this week. Just been chatting about how I'm DJing at the Commonwealth Games this week. I'm doing the artistic gymnastics on a day at the French Bowls as well. So looking forward to that this week. But I'm not looking forward to my accommodation. I am staying in student halls, which will be fine, right? Because I won't be staying with students, but it just brings me back to when I was in uni. Stayed in halls in my first year and it was horrendous. Two guys, three girls, never met before. Why does anyone think that's a good idea? Let's put all those people in a room together. And of course, it used to always be chaos after nights out because everyone would come back to the flat and all that carry on and see if you'd left your washing out in the hallway. That was a huge mistake. Because for some reason it would get absolutely bulldozed down every time, every night out. There was no point even washing it because you would have had to wash it all over again. It makes you think, like, why do people do these things? Why do we do silly things on nights out? What are we thinking? And the answer is, we're not thinking.
1: Fourth One.
2: 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At fourthone.com. And you could win £250 to spend at Amazon. Fourth One.
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It is still such a banger. John Newman, Love Me Again on Fourth One. Beth, in for you on Early Breakfast all this week. Not long till the Fringe in Edinburgh now, and I've got this idea on TikTok. I'm going to go on to the Royal Mile or somewhere really busy during the Edinburgh Fringe, and I'm just going to tap random people on the shoulder and see how long it takes me to find a Fringe performer and interview you. I bet you I will find some weird and wonderful people out there. And this is amazing. This is brand new from Somber. My Body Isn't Ready.

0: What a song. Ed Sheeran and Sapphire. We've got Zara Larsson on the way this Monday morning and Beth Wallace. And I've just seen the best video of Rihanna at the World Cup final last night. She is dancing along to the Macarena. See, even the big stars love the classics. I wonder if she does the cha-cha slide. To the right now. Take it back now, y'all.
1: Gregor and Lindsay. 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

That's their best one, isn't it? Maroon 5, This Love for your Monday morning. I'm Beth Wallace and for Gregor and Lindsay. Hope you're good. Got brand new Becky Hill to play. It is absolutely amazing. I was with the extended family the other day. My cousin, she's got four kids. I know her and her partner really need a hobby, but I was expecting it to be wild chaos, but they were actually really, really good. And one of the young boys had a fiver. My dad said, "What are you going to buy with your money?" And his reply, "A brand new Lamborghini." That kid has got expensive taste from a young age. Mom and dad's going to have to keep up with that. And this is brand new from Becky Hill, What Do I Have to Do? It is amazing.

0: Last one from me, Katy Perry, last Friday night on 4th One. I've been Beth Wallace. I'm back with you tomorrow from 4 in for Gregor and Lindsay all week. And of course, on the way next this morning, Boogie in the Morning here on 4th One.
1: 4th One.
2: 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You. Yeah, you. 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
1: Good morning, it's Monday, it's the 20th of July. This is Boogie in the Morning. Let's get the latest 4th1 news. 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
4: The top stories this hour. Andy Burnham will pledge to restore confidence in government when he becomes Prime Minister later. After meeting the King at Buckingham Palace, the new Labour leader will lay out his domestic priorities in his first speech from Downing Street. He's expected to say Britain must be honest about the challenges it faces. First Minister John Swinney has in no doubt what he'd like to hear.
5: He's got to devolve powers to the Scottish Parliament and to put these decisions into the hands of the people of Scotland. Because the crucial lesson is that the people of Scotland must determine their own future.
4: Fire crews are still at the scene of a large blaze in Holyrood Park, nearly 12 hours after it started. Flames took hold below Salisbury Crags yesterday evening, with the smoke seen billowing into the sky from miles around. There are no reports of any injuries. Meanwhile, emergency crews continue to battle a wildfire in the Cairngorms, which has been burning since Wednesday. Scottish Conservatives say women should not be handed life sentences of fear by lenient punishments for perpetrators of crime against them. It's after Stuart Watson, who was jailed for 8.5 years for setting fire to a woman in West Lothian, was sent back to prison for threatening to do it again. Tory Justice spokesperson Stephen Kerr says the case raises a simple question.
6: If a man who's already tried to set a woman on fire can come back and threaten to do it again, whose side is the justice system really on? Because women who've survived horrific violence deserve to know they will be protected, not left living in fear.
4: Spain are World Cup winners for a second time. They beat Argentina 1-0 in extra time in the final in New Jersey, which also saw a star-studded halftime show emulating America's Super Bowl. And New Zealand's Ryan Fox claimed a dramatic victory at the Open Golf. He lifted the claret jug and took the title of Champion Golfer of the Year with his final shot of the tournament. Fox finished one stroke clear of American Cameron Young at Royal Birkdale.
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4: Some cloud this morning, but dry and bright with the best of the sunshine this afternoon. Highs of 21 Celsius. That's the latest. I'm Max Steele.
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1: 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So glad I stayed up until what time the football finished. Was it 1 o'clock in the morning or something ridiculous?
9: I don't know. I went to bed. Was it good?
1: No, it was terrible.
9: Was it?
1: It was the worst game of the whole World Cup.
9: Yeah, who won?
1: And I can't. I don't know. I fell asleep. Actually, do you know what? It went to extra time.
9: Right.
1: And so it was 0-0, and then it went to extra time. Spoilers, in case you haven't heard the result. And Spain scored the only goal. And I missed it because I'd nodded off.
9: Oh,
1: I was
9: no.
1: sitting nodding like that. And my wife went, "You missed the goal." I was like, "What?" She went, "Oh, go to bed."
9: I take it she did in that voice that you knew nothing was going on when you went to bed.
1: It wasn't go to bed. It was get yourself to bed. Anyway, Viva España.

0: biggest hits, the biggest throwbacks. Boogie in the Morning on 4th One.
1: Look, if you had one shot or one opportunity to seize everything you ever wanted, one moment, did you capture it?

0: 20th of July. This is Boogie Arlene's here.
1: Hi.
0: All right. Johnny Boy on the buttons. Morning, John.
2: Hello.
0: Now, normally we start the show with this music. This music here. This is our kind of opening theme, if you like.
1: Yeah.
0: We have done this before, but do you know what this is the theme to? TV show. If you get it, I'll be very impressed.
1: Oh, it's something like the Onedin line.
0: It's not the Onedin line, but
1: it's something like that,
0: something
1: isn't
0: it? About that right era. Yeah.
1: Yeah. I can't think.
0: Falcon's Crest.
1: Oh, I knew that.
0: Falcon's Crest, which I think was a spin-off of Dynasty?
1: It was one
0: or
1: of them,
0: Dallas.
1: Wasn't it?
0: It was one,
1: I think it was Dynasty.
0: I think you're right. Anyway, normally we play this music, but not today.
1: Oh.
0: Not today, because today we're starting with this music. And the reason is, it's National Moon Day today.
1: Ooh.
0: So, who wants to be first to do one out of the window of the studio?
1: Me, I'll do it.
2: Again.
0: You probably will. Put it away, Arlene, put it away. So obviously the moon, as opposed to sticking your backside out the back window of the bus.
1: Aye.
0: Although, whilst we're talking about it, have you ever mooned anybody?
1: Yes.
0: Have you?
1: Yes.
0: From a bus?
1: From a bus, it's, from a car,
0: usually,
1: from a window.
0: It's
1: I've
0: usually from
1: sorts.
0: A supporter's bus, isn't it? On the way to the football or something like that.
1: Yeah.
0: John, ever mooned anybody?
2: Yeah, I think when I've had a kilt on, it's been...
0: Yeah, it goes without saying.
2: I've always gone for the other side.
0: You know, by the way, you know when you go to a wedding and they get all the lads wearing kilts for a photo?
1: Yeah.
0: And then they get you to turn around and you pull up your kilt.
1: Uh-huh.
0: The amount of, I'm just going to say it, testicles that you see in the resulting photo.
1: I was like, can you please just put your legs together and make sure that your meat and two veg are at the front and not behind.
0: I got my wedding photos and my wife's like, who's that? Oh, that's Davey. I'm like, whoa. How do you recognise Davey from that angle?
1: That's very funny.
0: Anyway, it's nothing to do with bare backsides. It's to do with the big thing in the sky that you see at night.
1: Yeah.
0: It's National Moon Day. They'd be better having it at night, come to think of it. International Chess Day today, and it's World Jump Day. And oh, it's good to be back. Here's Jason Derulo. Take your

0: winner is taking off. And a life-changing £400,000 could land in your bank account.
1: Unbelievable.
0: Be our guaranteed winner this Friday. Fourth one.

0: Now, we haven't received any WhatsApps yet this morning, so if you want to be first, then by all means, crack on. 0333 2020 400 is our number. Just tell us what you've got today. 0333 2020 400. You'll need that number shortly for the early morning hard one. That's coming up in about 10 minutes. Before that, WTF. Oh, Gary. Gary, first in on the WhatsApps with one word. And it's a word that we kind of say on the radio. But thank you, Gary. Thank you, Gary, anyway. Right, before that, we have WTF.
1: Well, that's funny.
2: A mum has been left angry after her child's school has asked parents to pay for what? Now, this is in England, so they're about to break for the summer.
0: So they're still on... Yeah, okay, I'm broken up.
2: So, yeah, she's raging because the school has asked parents to pay
0: to
2: for
0: pay
2: what?
0: Pay for what? Okay, find out next.
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10: In Birmingham, an exhausted nurse always had to park miles from home at the end of her shift. 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
11: Good morning, all moving well on your major routes, no problems heading on to the Queen's Ferry crossing southbound. The M8 moving well to Hermiston Gate, no problems on the city bypass. Into Edinburgh, good news, Gorgie Road has now reopened between Robslow and Cheshire and Ball Green. Comley Bank Road is still closed between Comley Bank Roundabout and Fettes Avenue, that's heading into Stock Bridge. And Princes Street still closed from South Charlotte Street along to Frederick Street, bear that in mind.
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0: Where is my husband, Ray? And now it's time for WTF.
1: Well, that's funny. This mum has been left angry after her child's school has asked parents to pay for what?
0: So you said this was in England and they're just breaking up for summer holidays now.
1: Yeah.
0: Is it something summer holiday related?
1: No.
0: Is it like pay for the teacher's all-inclusive trip to Ibiza or something like
1: that? Or an activity club. No, it's nothing like that.
0: I don't think I know then. What is it?
1: To pay for their own child's artwork.
0: Shut the front door. Are you serious?
1: So this is a fee-paying school, so they're already paying an absolute fortune. And what they've done is they've put on a little exhibition, which parents have to pay £2 to go into.
0: Yeah.
1: And then at the end of it, if they want to buy the artwork that was displayed, they have to pay £15.
0: £15 per piece of art?
1: Yeah. Yeah.
0: Wow.
1: Yeah.
0: For something that'll be on the fridge door for two months and then in the bin.
1: I mean, to be honest, they have framed the art.
0: Yeah.
1: And so maybe you're just paying for the framing, but still.
0: Tell you what, the art isn't the only thing that's been framed there, right?
1: Well, that's what this mum is saying. She said, I'm already paying a lot of school fees and stuff. And I understand that some schools have to continue to make money.
0: Yeah.
1: They have to fund activities, etc.
0: Yeah.
1: But I do object to paying for my child's art. Maybe it's because her child's art isn't very good.
0: I know, yes, but they're good at hockey.
1: Honestly, I mean, I don't have it now, but I had to keep it for years, you know, sort of paper mache fish and a cat that didn't really look like a cat. I mean, these things I've had to keep. And also quite a phallic looking totem pole, which my son made at school.
0: Well, you know what? If you don't like it, you know what you can do with it.
1: It was a Native American project. Seriously, that is not a totem pole.
0: Yeah, but you kept it.
1: Oh, hi.
0: Yeah.

0: Friday, 4th, one, another dry and bright day today. Got some cloud around this morning. The best of any sunshine will be this afternoon. Light winds, quite warm, highs of 21. Let's get the latest 4th, one headlines. Here's Max Steele.
1: This is 4th, one.
2: Andy Burnham will promise more stable and responsible politics when he becomes the UK's 7th Prime Minister in a decade today. The new Labour leader will meet the King at Buckingham Palace before laying out his domestic priorities in his first speech at Downing Street. Firefighters have spent the night tackling a large blaze in Holyrood Park, which took hold around 12 hours ago. Flames started in gorse below Salisbury Crags. There are no reports of injuries. Spain fans are celebrating winning the World Cup for a second time after beating Argentina 1-0 in the final in New Jersey. Ferran Torres got the goal in extra time, striking in the 106th minute. But there were ugly scenes after the final whistle, with some Argentine players seen fighting with the Spanish side as they celebrated. And New Zealand's Ryan Fox claimed a dramatic victory at the Open Golf. He lifted the claret jug with his final shot of the tournament, finishing one stroke clear of American Cameron Young at Royal Birkdale. That's the latest. I'm Max Steele.

0: A couple of quick WhatsApps here. Hello to Nikki. Nikki starts a new job today. Break a leg. Can you say a happy belated birthday to my chubby wee pal Keith? Says Gary. I would have asked on the day, but I don't like him that much. Well, we don't do birthday
1: shouts.
0: No, we don't. But if we were going to say happy birthday...
1: Happy birthday, chubby Keith. Be a lot of Keith looking at themselves going,
0: that
1: does
0: could
1: she
0: be
1: mean me?
0: That could be me. And Paul says, morning, Boogie. First day back at work for me. After 2 weeks off, I drive a taxi, but I can't log in, so I haven't had any hires yet this morning.
1: Oh, no.
0: Oh, no. You're going to have to get that yellow light on, aren't you, Paul? Yeah. Do it the old-fashioned way. All right, Fat Boy Slim coming up in just a minute. But now it's time for the early morning hard one. A very difficult question first thing in the morning. And you have until 5 to 7 to give us the answer. Now, if you get it right, you will get yourself in the draw for the prize. A limited edition Boogie in the Morning smart speaker.
1: Yay!
0: And I wouldn't get too excited. It's just an Amazon dot. But you could have it in your bedroom or kitchen or whatever you want by the end of the week. But you've got to get yourself in the draw. Here's the question for today.
1: 70% of people say hearing this sound instantly improves their mood. But what's the sound?
0: Is it the sound of your voice, Arlene?
1: No, I don't think that that would work for me.
0: Okay, that's a shame because that would have been a good one.
1: No.
0: Okay.
1: 70% of people say hearing this sound instantly improves their mood. But what's the sound?
0: What is the sound? All right, you've got until 5 to 7 to get in touch. Now, you can WhatsApp us or you can phone us. The number is the same regardless. It's 0333 20 20 400. That's 0333 20 20 400. Chris is first through. Is it the sound of the wife going out for the day? No, it's not. It's not the sound of the ocean.
1: That's good.
0: Yeah, I spent a lot of time last week because we were on holiday next to the sea and just listening to the waves. Oh, it's magic.
1: It is brilliant, isn't it? Okay. Is it the ice cream man, says Mark?
0: You know that
1: slightly demonic sound that comes from the van.
0: Green sleeves or something like that, isn't it? Yeah. That means they've run out of ice cream, kids. Sorry. 0333 20 20 400. So the question one more time, please, Arlene.
1: The question is this. 70% of people say hearing this sound instantly improves their mood. But what's the sound?
0: Here's Fat Boy Slim.

0: skank. Talking of skanks, John's here. Morning, John.
1: What?
0: Arlene's up there. Right, Arlene.
2: Hiya.
0: Right, early morning hard one today. 70% of people, so it's a big old chunk, 70% of us say this sound instantly improves our mood. But it's the sound of what? What do you think it is? Let's go to the phones first up. Duncan's on. What do you think, Dunk?
3: Is it baby laughing? Children laughing.
2: Yeah, a little baby giggling baby. Laughing. There's nothing better.
0: Mind that time we had someone on the phone. We were saying, can you do an impression of things? It wasn't an impression of someone, but it was an impression of a thing. And this woman said she could do a baby. And
2: a baby crying.
0: A baby crying. And she went, wah, wah, and it was perfect.
2: It was,
0: do you remember?
2: It was very surreal,
0: yeah,
2: wasn't it?
0: It's a wee bit weird, that. Anyway, it's not the answer, but thanks for phoning. Have a great day.
3: You too. Thank you. Bye-bye.
2: Is it a kettle boiling? And that means that the coffee is on.
0: That's good. Mm-hmm. Yeah, but it's not the right answer.
2: Is it wind chimes, says Sharon?
0: My sister has wind chimes.
2: They drive you insane.
0: They freak me out.
2: Yeah.
0: It's just a bit kind of... Isn't it a little bit?
2: A little bit.
0: Yeah.
2: Yeah.
0: It's a good guess, but it's not wind chimes.
2: They're nice for a short while. It's like bagpipes.
0: Aye.
2: Is it the sound of a can opening, says Mark?
1: Yeah.
2: Or a champagne cork popping,
0: yeah,
2: says Paul.
0: Yeah, that's a good sound, isn't it? That old... Yeah. Yeah, that's very good, but
2: oh,
0: not right.
2: Caroline, this is great. Rainfall, especially if you're in a caravan. I love the sound of rain on a caravan.
0: Yeah.
2: It's great.
0: Okay,
2: that's or a, on a tent, although a caravan's more comfy.
0: I've told you this before, but my bedroom used to be the loft in our house. It was a conversion, so like we're right next to the roof, at head height in the bedroom, and it's like when it rains,
2: you can hear everything.
0: And sometimes it's nice, and sometimes it's blooming annoying. but that's not the answer we're looking for.
2: And Chris says, is it the sound of Boogie and Arlene in the morning?
0: Oh, stop it! No.
2: Okay.
0: It's not right. Okay, so here's the question again. According to a survey, 70% of people say hearing this sound instantly improves their mood. But what is the sound? It's the sound of what? Here's the number. 0333 20 20 400. Give us a call.
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2: Good morning. Picking up slightly on the city bypass around Sheriff Hall, but it's moving steadily. No problems on the M8 or heading south to the Queen's Ferry crossing into Edinburgh. Still the works on Old Dalkeith Road between the Wisp and Newton Church Road. Gorgie Road, good news, that's reopened between Robslone at Chesser and Ball Green. Comley Bank Road still closed between the Comley Bank roundabout and Fettes Avenue going in towards Stockbridge, and Princess Street closed south, Charlotte Street along to Frederick Street.
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0: Monday, 4th, 1, another dry and bright day today. Got some cloud this morning, the best of any sunshine in the afternoon, light winds, and quite warm highs of 21.

0: Time for Dreamers, Alex Warren. Boogie in the morning. It's Monday, it's the 20th of July. Hope you're good. Arlene's over there.
1: Hi.
0: Johnny Boy's in the buttons. Morning, John.
2: Good morning.
0: And the hard one for this morning, 70% of people say hearing this sound instantly improves their mood. But what is the sound? To the phones. Cammy, what do you think?
3: Good morning. Right, here we go. This is kind of like a double answer, but it isn't it, right? It's the fridge opening or the microwave ping.
0: So in what way is that not two different answers, Cammy?
3: Well, actually, now come to think of it,
1: So which one are you going for?
3: Well, I'm going to have to go with the microwave
0: ping. The microwave one you have chosen poorly.
1: Mate, I'm sorry.
0: But if it's any consolation, the fridge one was wrong as well.
3: For goodness sake.
0: Thanks for calling, Cammy. Right. You know the rules. Yeah, you get one guess.
3: I forgot them for a second. Yeah.
0: All right. Bye, mate. Bye-bye.
1: Is it ice cubes dropping into a glass, says Duncan.
0: Oh, that's a good sound, that is. But not right, no.
1: The sound of bagpipes, says Chuck.
0: Nope.
1: Laughter, says Sean.
0: Yeah, just hearing other people laugh makes you feel better.
1: It's nice.
0: Yeah, I once got into my car, I think it was in Newcastle, and I got in my car and I had the local radio station on, which was Metro FM, right?
1: Yeah.
0: And I got in, it was quite late at night, it was about 11 o'clock at night, and I tuned in and the three presenters were laughing at something and they laughed non-stop for about 10 minutes. And by the end of it, I didn't even hear what they were laughing at. I was in fits of laughter myself. I had no idea what they were laughing at. And every now and again, one of them would just say one word, you know, like, Domino's! And like, what are you laughing at? But it didn't matter. It was just the
1: very infectious.
0: It was very infectious, yeah. Not right now.
1: Charles says, is it the sound of a fart?
0: Well, that makes Arlene laugh.
1: Arlene loves that. I'm sorry. Toilet humour is very funny.
0: Yeah.
1: Is it an aeroplane taking off?
0: Nope.
1: Is it the tannoy at the airport?
0: Nah, not right.
1: And Claire says, is it thunder? Because I'm petrified.
0: Yeah, it's not thunder. Good guess that. 70% of people say hearing this sound instantly improves their mood. But what is the sound?

0: Flanders Street. Boogie in the morning. 70% of us say the sound of this instantly improves our mood. But what is it? Well, the answer is bird song. So the birds chirping away.
1: The blackbird. Oh. Especially the blackbird. Early morning. Love it.
0: I used to have it as a sound effect, but I kind of found it. I was going to play a little bit just to try and improve it.
1: Your whistle was so like it.
0: Well, I know. So well done if you got it right this morning. If you did, you're in the draw come Friday for the Boogie in the Morning smart speaker. And if you didn't get it today, don't panic. There's a different question every day this week.
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16: 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First it was, I'll do it after this job. Then, after some grouting. 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After fish fingers and peas. And then I thought, no, just get it done.
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1: Good morning, it's Monday, it's the 20th of July. This is Boogie in the Morning. Let's get the latest 4th1 news. Here's Max Steele.
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4: Top stories this hour. Andy Burnham will promise more stable and responsible politics in his first speech as Prime Minister later. As the new Labour leader enters Downing Street, he'll also prioritise the cost of living. Outgoing PM Sir Keir Starmer will head to Buckingham Palace to formally resign to the King at around 11 a.m. James Mitchell is a Professor of Public Policy at the University of Edinburgh. He's telling us what Andy Burnham's time in Number 10 could mean for Scotland.
5: If the agenda is to try to even out and grow the economy beyond London and the South East to a great extent that's happened, then that would be in Scotland's interest. But I would stress that will not be easy.
4: Emergency crews remain at the scene of a gorse fire which ripped across a large section of Holyrood Park overnight. Flames took hold in tinder-dry conditions beneath Salisbury Crags yesterday evening, with smoke seen billowing high into the sky. It follows another blaze at the beauty spot just 3 months ago. There are no reports of injuries. Meanwhile, firefighters say they've now got a blaze in the Cairngorms, largely surrounded. That one's been burning since Wednesday. A leading union is urging the Scottish Government to do more to protect female teachers from violence. Recent figures suggest in Edinburgh there were 21 attacks on school staff every day last year. Katrina Baird is from Unison.
6: It's not helping them for their future if they think it's okay to punch and kick and spit, and especially to women. The government's got this big thing about protecting women and girls. Well, I think we need to start at the beginning.
4: We've asked the government for a response. Train drivers with the operator LNER are being balloted on strike action in a row over pay. The firm runs services on the East Coast Main Line between Edinburgh and London. And Spain have won the World Cup for a second time thanks to a 1-0 extra time victory over Argentina in the final in New Jersey. Ferran Torres got the deciding goal in the 106th minute. The match also featured a halftime show with performances from Madonna and the Muppets.
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4: Some cloud this morning, but dry and bright with the best of the sunshine this afternoon. Highs of 21 Celsius. That's the latest. I'm Max Steele.

0: Monday, boogie in the morning. Hope you're good. Welcome to a brand new week. Arlene is here.
1: Hello, morning.
0: John's on the buttons. Morning, Johnny Boy.
2: Good morning.
0: And Joe has the travel. Good morning, Joe.
3: Good morning. On your major route, City Bypass looking a bit slow now, westbound towards Sheriff Hall. And in Edinburgh, some good news. Gorgie Road has now reopened between Robslone at Chesser and Ball Green. So things back to normal there. Full travel in 20 minutes.
0: I was ready. Shut your face.
1: Were you?
0: Yeah, I've been on holiday for a week. I've completely forgotten how to do this job, if I ever knew in the first place. Anyway, coming up, we've got one showbiz story for this morning.
1: Wayne Rooney pulls a Watt in the States.
0: Is that a granny?
1: On Grab a Granny Night. No.
0: It's not that.
1: No,
0: all
1: it's
0: right.
1: Not.
0: Okay, Wayne Rooney pulls a Watt. Find out next. Got to say, I did enjoy Wayne Rooney's review of the halftime show at the World Cup final last night. I can't say what he said on air, but it was... I think it summed it up nicely,
1: yeah,
0: frankly.
1: Yeah.
0: Here's

0: Make Me a Winner is taking off, and a life-changing £400,000 could land in your bank account.
1: Unbelievable.
0: Be our guaranteed winner this Friday. Fourth one.

0: Tell you what, I'm so tired this morning. I was up far too late last night watching the World Cup final. And of course it went to extra time. I'm surprised it didn't go to penalties, to be honest. But it was... I mean, the football was rubbish. When it, John, it was rubbish.
1: It was grim.
0: You didn't watch it, Arlene,
2: no,
0: did you?
2: No, I didn't.
0: So you didn't see the halftime show?
2: Nope.
0: Oh, the halftime show was by far the best bit.
2: Really?
0: And it was pretty rubbish.
2: Oh,
0: but it
2: really?
0: Was still by far the best bit of the whole entertainment of the night. It's new Prime Minister Day today.
2: Yay, another one.
0: Yeah, they come round quicker than they used to, didn't they? So Andy Burnham will become the Prime Minister later today officially. They have to do all that palaver where one of them goes to Buckingham Palace and then 10 minutes later the car leaves and then there's a brief period of time where we don't have a Prime Minister. How do we survive? And then, of course, the new Prime Minister goes along, gets the old blessing from the King, and off he goes back to number 10 and does the speech outside. And there's always somebody with a speaker, isn't there?
1: Yes.
0: That's a new thing. At the end of Downing Street, it's because obviously it's a public road.
2: Yeah.
0: So somebody goes along with a big speaker system and plays some sort of music. So the new Prime Minister's trying to say, you know, I'm going to do my very best for the country and we're going to try this, this and this. And in the background, you've got the Macarena or
1: Jojo leaves.
0: Yes, something like that, isn't it? It's Moon Day today, International Chess Day, and it's World Jump Day. And now one showbiz story.
2: One!
0: So we're going to have time for one. What we got?
2: Our weather system, it's a bit bonkers, isn't it? It's affecting everybody.
0: Yeah.
2: Niall Horan had to cancel a gig in Philadelphia because of severe storm warnings.
0: Okay.
2: So he was told, you need to pull it. So he did.
0: Yeah.
2: I mean, that costs thousands.
0: Yeah.
2: And because it's sort of like an act of God, I don't know if you get your money back on that.
0: Off the insurance company.
2: Yeah.
0: Yeah, it's one of those ones, isn't it?
2: So he was raging about it, but he said, you know, I had no choice, sadly, and my apologies to the fans, but
0: yeah,
2: hopefully we'll reschedule at some point.
0: Okay.
2: Don't have time to talk about that. Wayne Rooney pulls a what in the States?
0: It must be a muscle.
2: It is a muscle, but it's not playing football.
0: Is it a hamstring or something?
2: No, it's not playing football.
0: Is it? No, hang on. I think I know. Is it in his shoulders or something? Was he doing rowing?
2: Yes, he was doing
0: rowing.
2: Yeah,
0: I saw this.
2: So this was, he was talking about the Norwegian fans doing the whole Viking row thing.
0: Yeah, yeah, yeah.
2: And he made this sort of promise to Erling Haaland that he would get in a boat and do it for real on the Hudson River, which he did. And he tweaked a muscle. The thing is, these boats are not easy to row. I know, because I used to do it years ago. And he said it was brilliant fun, but I think I've pulled my thigh.
0: Oh, right, yeah, because you've got to put your thighs into
2: you've
0: it.
2: You've got to drive
0: properly
2: the legs, you see.
0: Is that right?
2: Yeah, yeah, yeah.
0: Well, thank you, Steve Redgrave, for popping in to see us this morning. Right. Okay, from Niall to Harry Styles, here's Late Night Talking.

0: Monday, 4th, Boogie in the Morning. David Byrne live, Edinburgh Playhouse tonight. That's Monday, Tuesday and Wednesday, but it's all sold out. Bricktastic Beasts is on at Edinburgh Zoo until the end of August. We've got 18 days to go until 4th on the Fringe at the Edinburgh Playhouse. If you want to get tickets, 4th1.com. And just 3 days to go until the start of the Commonwealth Games in Glasgow. It all begins this coming Thursday.
1: 4th1.
0: Now, on Friday, we paid out a massive amount of cash to Shane. Shino. And he's planning a holiday whilst he thinks about what to do with all the rest of the money.
2: That's exactly what you should be doing.
0: Can you imagine? You just spend, I don't know, how much? 10 grand on a luxury holiday somewhere. And then when you're there, you can just lie on your private veranda going, Now what am I going to do with all the rest of the money that I've got? What a lovely thought. So here we go again. £400,000 to upgrade your summer. Get involved.
2: To do that, text the word YES to 61025. Do that and get two entries for the price of one. That text is £250 plus your standard network rate. Stop it. You must be 18 or over to play. You can enter at makemeawinner.co.uk, where you'll find phone entry details and all the rules for this network competition. And lines close at 5 p.m. on Friday, then someone will win the lot.
0: Okay, the reason I'm having a wee giggle is because last week Arlene had a wee operation to remove...
2: Little procedure.
0: A wisdom tooth.
2: Yeah.
0: And it's really taken its toll on you because it was proper sore.
2: Yeah, it still is.
0: And your speech is being affected slightly when you say anything with an S. So, texting yes to 61025.
2: Yeah.
0: And I'm now covered in spit. Over this side of the day. But yeah, no, you've got a wee sore mouth, bless you.
2: Yeah.
0: Anyway, listen, the line, I'm not going to take your line though. I'm going to make you do it again later. Lines close at 5 o'clock on Friday, and then someone is going to win the lot. To win, you just have to answer the phone, and you get £400,000 tax-free paid straight into your account straight after the call. So for your chance to win on Friday, text YES to 61025. Good luck.
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2: 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On your major routes, the A68 at Parthead, looking slow at the moment, north past the Stair Arms. So just watch your speed there. Also, City Bypass, slight queues around Sheriff Hall. Some works in Edinburgh, Old Dalkeith Road, the temps between the Wisp and Newton Church Road. Good news, Gorgie Road has reopened between Robb's Lane at Chesser and Ball Green. And Comley Bank Road still closed between Comley Bank Roundabout and Fettes Avenue. So watch out if you're heading into Stockbridge.
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0: Monday, 4th, 1, another dry and bright day today. Got some cloud this morning, the best of any sunshine in the afternoon, light winds and quite warm highs of 20.

0: We might need the spoiler alert. We're going to talk about the World Cup final from last night. So if you didn't see it, you don't want to know the score.
1: Oh!
0: That's the spoiler alert.
1: Yeah.
0: In case you have never heard it before. So Spain won the World Cup, which I think was a good thing. Did you see the Argentinian players at the end had a proper strop?
1: There was a bit of a fallout,
0: yeah,
1: wasn't there?
0: Yeah, so that wasn't great. But I think the thing that everybody is talking about, because the game was rubbish, but everybody's talking about the halftime show, which I think was actually all right. I thought it was pretty... I'm all
1: who
0: for...
1: Who appeared?
0: Well, there was loads and loads and loads of people, and Madonna started it.
1: Yeah.
0: But that was all pre-recorded.
1: Uh-huh.
0: BTS were on, they were pretty good. Justin Bieber came on, and he did a song that, like, it was quite downbeat. Nobody'd ever heard it before, so it was a bit, okay. But, John, you were explaining that he can't do his old songs now because he doesn't own the rights to them.
2: Yeah, so when he did Coachella, remember he turned up with the laptop
1: and
2: was
1: right.
2: playing the tunes off of YouTube.
0: That's right.
1: So what did he do this time?
0: So he played a song, and he did it really well, but it was quite down, and it was like, and then Shakira came on and everything was good again. But they also had Ted Lasso, Jason Sudeikis and Brendan Hunt, the two coaches.
1: Uh-huh.
0: So they did a wee bit and introduced him. And that was pretty fun. But Scotland did kind of get a little honorary mention.
1: Did they?
0: Because they did the whole Norwegian row thing with the drummers. And then they did No Scotland, No Party, the White Stripes. But it was who performed it. It was the Muppets. It's the Muppets.
1: Oh, wow.
0: So you had...
1: What was that, subliminal messaging?
0: Mind those Scottish Muppets that came to Boston that time.
1: I don't want to feel offended, but I feel offended.
0: Yeah, but they had the whole band, you know, so the Animal was on the drums.
1: Oh, bless.
0: And they had all the people there doing the do, do, do, do, do, do. But then they had all the people from Sesame Street, so the count was in the background. How many goals did Scotland score? One! All right. So it was. I thought it was okay. I thought the halftime show... I'm all for a bit of halftime entertainment. I know a lot of people are like, oh, just got on with the game. But I thought it was quite good. It's quite long, though. Halftime was about 35 minutes.
2: Well, I don't think that helped the game, because the players would have been like...
0: Yeah. They're athletes and they get warmed up and then they have to sit for half an hour doing hee-haw and then they've got to come back out again. That's why the game was absolute rubbish.

0: 4th, another dry and bright day today. Got some cloud around this morning. The best of any sunshine will be this afternoon. Light winds, quite warm, highs of 21. Let's get the latest 4th1 headline. Here's Max Steele.
1: This is 4th1.
2: Andy Burnham will use his first speech as Prime Minister to promise more breathing room on the cost of living and more stable and responsible politics. The new Labour leader replaces Sir Keir Starmer in Downing Street just over a month after being sworn in as an MP. The outgoing PM will head to Buckingham Palace to formally resign to the King at around 11. Firefighters have spent the night tackling a second big wildfire in Holyrood Park in the space of 3 months. Flames took hold in gorse beneath Salisbury Crags yesterday evening. And Spain have cemented their status as the number one ranked team by winning the World Cup with a 1-0 victory over 10-man Argentina after extra time. Ferran Torres scored the only goal in the 106 minutes. Defender Marc Cucurella says they were worthy winners.
3: I think these last 2 games we play an amazing football. We dominate both games. We create a lot of chances. We control the game. We concede nothing. So I think we play an amazing football. We deserve this trophy.
2: That's the latest. I'm Max Steele.

0: need. Monday, Boogie in the Morning, back from halls. Arlene's here.
1: Hi.
0: Johnny Boy is our official producer these days. Morning,
2: hello.
0: John. And John's got a wee look at his face because he's just noticed what I've put in to play next. Don't worry, we're not playing the whole song, John. It's just for a bit. All right. Van Halen.
1: Nice.
0: What a tune this is. And the reason I'm playing this is because today is National Jump Day. Now, Arlene and I do a show on a Sunday night on Greatest Hits Radio.
1: We were talking about this.
0: And we were talking about this last night on our show. And I said something and Arlene went, shut up, there's no way that's true. So we asked the obvious question, which is, what have you jumped over?
1: No, I haven't jumped over anything for a very long time.
0: But you have jumped over a fence and a horse.
1: Yeah, and sort of bushes and things. So yeah. I have done a bit of that. So fallen off a few times as well.
0: Strictly speaking, it was the horse that did the jumping. But with you on its back,
1: true.
0: Then, you know, it still counts.
1: That counts.
0: All right. Now, John, I promise you this is true. Arlene didn't believe me last... Look, we had a debate, about 5 minutes worth of debate last night.
1: It wasn't a debate, it was a row.
0: I have jumped over a bus... It's a true story.
2: As in, like, a running jump over a bus?
0: Well, kind of. I said last night it was a double-decker bus. It wasn't. It was a single-decker bus. Yes. But it was still a bus. And it was a bus that you would get in, like a service bus.
2: Was it moving?
0: No. Oh. That would have been stupid.
1: Absolute nonsense. And I was seeing pictures or it didn't happen.
0: Well, this was when I was a kid. I used to be right into BMXing, right?
2: Okay.
0: Now, when I was growing up in Hoyk, there wasn't much on. So we decided to have a BMX day and invite people to come along. What people were doing tricks and stuff like that, you know, like you see them going up the quad pipe and all that, doing the aerials and all the rest of it.
1: You jumped over a bus.
0: And they had a bus and they put a ramp up and you could jump over the bus, and I did it on my bike. So there was a ramp that you took off and there was a ramp that you landed on. Now, admittedly, it was across the bus rather than the length of it. But I did jump over the bus.
1: Yeah, well.
2: Were health and safety there?
0: No,
2: at the time?
0: God, health and safety had to be invented in 1986, John.
1: Well, we're going to have to take your word for it because there's no photos of it. You'd think someone would have taken a photo or you'd have some kind of photographic evidence.
0: As I said, photos hadn't been invented then. It's a long time ago. So, we're going to do it. We're going to do it. What have you jumped over? Tell us what you've jumped over. All right. Can you beat a bus on a BMX bike? I don't think anybody's going to be able to beat that, but let's see. 0333 2020 400. It must be true.
1: Right.
0: All right. Has to be true. Just like my story was, 100%. 0333 2020 400. What have you jumped over? There you go. Sun goes down, the topic for the show today. Come out. How many calls do you think we'll get?
1: Zero.
0: But if you don't try, you'll never know. I'm

0: Boogie in the Morning. The Wanted, glad you came. You will be glad you came to the show this morning because we are talking about the strangest thing that you've ever jumped over. Nobody ever said this was going to be highbrow. Ever.
1: I'm glad you came. I'm glad you came.
0: Loads of people getting in touch saying that they've jumped out of a plane.
2: That's not doesn't over count. Something.
0: That's a different kind of jump. It is a jump, but I'm talking about a jump where you take off from one bit and you land on the other side.
2: Impressive, but it doesn't count.
0: It doesn't count. Morning, guys. This morning I had to jump over my missus to get out of the bed. Does that count? Yes.
2: Yeah, yeah. That counts.
0: I mean, especially if you actually stood up on the bed and then jumped. The other day, I did a jump walking down the street, says Gary. I was about to stand on a dog poop, and I noticed it at the very last second. And I went, what?
2: Whoa, hey!
0: That's great. That's exactly the kind of thing. John, not you, John, another John, says, when I was a kid, I jumped over 8 people on my rally grifter bike. Then I lost control on landing and crashed into someone's garden.
2: Oh, you see, that's when you used to do it with kids. You used to get your pals, just lie there.
0: Just lie there.
2: Lie there.
0: And you'd build some sort of makeshift ramp with a bit of 4x2 and a brick.
2: I mean, that's just an accident waiting to happen.
0: Yeah, yeah. What have you jumped over? What can you honestly say you have jumped over?
2: Doesn't have to be on a bike or anything. No, just it could be anything.
0: Just you jump, you know how to jump, right? 0333.
2: Have you ever tried jumping over a what do you call those things? In athletics.
3: A hurdle.
2: A hurdle. Yeah. Have you ever tried jumping over?
0: They're higher
2: than you.
0: They're higher than they look on the telly.
2: I mean, you think you can get your leg up that high, but no.
0: No, not at our age. Keith said, this morning I jumped over the pile of clean washing that my missus left on the stairs for me to take up to the bedroom.
2: Oh, he jumps over it, doesn't actually pick it up.
0: Yeah. 0333 2020 400. What did you jump over?
4: 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Fourth one.
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16: Good morning. On the A7, we've got works between Gorebridge and Newton Grange ongoing at the roundabout for Kirkhill Terrace, and they're causing queues in both directions. Onto the city bypass, and you queuing around Sheriff Hall, particularly westbound. Into Edinburgh, Old Dalkeith Road, those temps between the Wisp and Newton Church Road slowing things down. Comley Bank Road, that's still closed between the Comley Bank roundabout and Fettes Avenue, so heading past Waitrose into Stockbridge.
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0: Monday, 4th, 1, another dry and bright day today. Got some cloud this morning, the best of any sunshine in the afternoon, light winds, and quite warm highs of 20.

0: Sunny Federa, Boogie in the Morning, Think About Us. Now, I've got to tell you, ladies and gentlemen, when I suggested this topic to the team this morning, they scoffed.
1: We did.
0: They laughed. They said, that's
1: we
0: a stupid thing.
1: We rolled our eyes.
0: Let's not do that. That's a stupid thing to do in the radio. Goodness me, we've got so many great stories coming in. On World Jump Day, what can you honestly say that you have jumped over? 0333 20 20 400. It's best if you phone because we'll probably have follow-up questions.
1: Probably.
0: But you can WhatsApp as well if you want. It's 0333 20 20 400. So many great stories coming in. We'll get to them after 8.

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0: Good morning, it's Monday, it's the 20th of July. This is Boogie in the Morning. Let's get the latest Fourth One news. Here's Max Steele.
1: Across Edinburgh, the Lothians, Fife and Falkirk.
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1: Fourth One.
13: The top stories this hour. After just over 2 years in office, Sir Keir Starmer is leaving Downing Street for the last time as Prime Minister. He'll make a final speech before going to see the King to formally resign. Then Andy Burnham will enter number 10. He's also due to deliver an address to the country. First Minister John Swinney believes he's taking charge of a broken system.
14: He's absolutely right that Westminster has failed, demonstrated by the fact that we've got another new Prime Minister after a very short space in time. It shows that Westminster is not working.
13: Blackened, smoking gorse covers a large section of Holyrood Park this morning after a major blaze overnight. Fire crews are still at the scene after the flames took hold beneath Salisbury Crags at around 6:30 yesterday evening. There are no

0: No injuries, but it's the second wildfire at the beauty spot in just 3 months. A union is urging Scotland's teachers to report attacks by pupils to the police. Figures suggest violent incidents in classrooms have quadrupled in 5 years. Katrina Baird is from Unison.
1: We advise all our members, if they are subject to any kind of abuse, to phone the police, even if it's just to get an incident number, but to have it recorded. It's very, very important that this happens, because if this escalates, at least there's been a record of it.
0: A lawyer for Andrew and Tristan Tate claims they're being held in solitary confinement in Miami. It's after they were arrested on a UK extradition request over rape and trafficking charges. And Spain have added the World Cup to their European Championship triumph of 2 years ago after getting past Argentina 1-0 in extra time. It's the second time they've won the tournament after their 2010 success. Spain's head coach, Luis de la Fuente.
2: It is pride, satisfaction and recognition of wonderful people, exceptional footballers. I repeat, a group of people destined to make history and with whom I insist it is an honour to work.
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0: Some cloud this morning, but dry and bright with the best of the sunshine this afternoon. Highs of 21 Celsius. That's the latest. I'm Max Steele.
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3: Fourth one.
5: Good morning, it's Monday, it's a brand new week. Hope you had a great weekend. This is Boogie, Arlene is here.
6: Hello, good morning. Coming up at 8.25, Louise from Bonnerig is taking on the 5K minute.
5: All right, John, it's about time we had a winner, isn't it?
7: We've not had one this year, so yes.
5: Okay. Joe's got all the travel. Good morning, Joe.
8: Good morning. On the A7, we've got works between Gorebridge and Newton Grange, just at the roundabout, Kirkhill Terrace, slowing things down. And City Bypass is looking very slow at the moment, heading west between Miller Hill and Sheriff Hall. Full travel in 20 minutes.
5: Today on the show, we're asking, what have you jumped over? What can you genuinely say that you have jumped over? And we've got some brilliant stuff coming in. 0333 2020 400, if you want to join in. We've had two people saying that they have jumped over the same animal. But what's the animal? You're not going to believe it, but I'll tell you next. It's the same species of animal. It's not the same one.
6: No.
5: But it's the same animal, if you know what I mean.
6: Yeah. It's quite a surprise.
5: Yeah, they all look the same.
9: This

0: Me a Winner is taking off, and a life-changing £400,000 could land in your bank account.
1: Unbelievable.
0: Be our guaranteed winner this Friday. Four.

0: is Tayo Cruz. This is Boogie in the Morning. Arlene's over there.
1: Hi.
0: And Johnny Boy on the buttons. Morning, John.
2: Good morning.
0: So, you know, every now and again you get this stupid little things that, oh, it's National Such and Such Day. Well, it just happens to be National Jump Day today. And yesterday I was telling Arlene that I have jumped over a bus. And I have jumped over a bus on my BMX bike. Admittedly, it was a single-decker, not a double-decker. And it was width-wise, not length-wise.
1: Yeah.
0: Because I'm no stupid.
1: Still.
0: And there was a ramp on either side. So, I mean, it was... I mean, it sounds more exciting than it was. But I have jumped over a bus on my BMX bike.
1: So you see.
0: So what can you honestly say you have jumped over? Aaron... When I was a kid, I remember I tried to jump over the local burn and never made it, landed in the water. Exactly, that's what we're looking at.
1: Lorraine says, I once jumped a picnic table and then a car. I couldn't stop my horse, so aimed him for them thinking he'd stop. He didn't!
0: He jumped over a car?
1: Yeah. She goes on to say, I about cacked myself.
0: Well, you would. It's a great turn of phrase, that, isn't it? I about cacked myself. Anyway, two or three people saying the same thing. So we'll only read one. This is the one about the wild animal, right? And Peter says, I was on holiday in Mexico and I jumped over an adult crocodile.
2: Oofed.
0: At this crocodile zoo that they've got. They actually encourage you to do it. They take your picture mid-air. So, you know what I mean? So you've got to take a run and jump. You jump over this croc. They snap the picture and you take it away as a souvenir. And about four or five different folk have said the same thing.
1: That's just stupidity.
0: Utter, utter. All it needs is just one slip.
1: Yeah.
0: And you're in.
1: And you fall.
0: Yeah.
1: And it just goes, yum, yum, and then, in my tum.
0: Then you get eaten. And who gets the blame? The crocodile.
1: Yeah.
0: And it's not the crocodile's fault, is it? It's just doing crocodile things. Just
1: don't do that.
0: Don't do... No, nah, don't, I don't like things like
1: don't
0: that.
1: Like so that. Don't like that. No, don't do that.
0: But crocodiles, yeah. Right, let's go to the phones. Danny is on. Danny, what have you jumped over?
3: Not me, it's my son. Because okay. He used to give me the absolute fear. He's a bit older, he's much older now, but he used to run up the wall and then backflip over about five people. And I used to get absolutely stressed out by when he did it. It cracked me up.
0: So, hang on. So, let me just get this right. So, he's running, he runs towards a wall.
3: He runs towards the wall and then backflip, like runs up it.
0: Runs up the wall.
1: Bangs off it.
3: And then just backflips over about five of his mates. He used to get them standing.
0: Yes.
3: You know, like standing in front of each other. And the more he did it, the more people he would get to stand, or it would crack me up.
0: Yeah, I bet.
1: Yeah.
0: And
1: so how old is he now and does he still do it?
3: Well, do you know what? He is 26 now and he's still very much into weightlifting and blah, blah, blah. But no.
0: Arlene would like to meet him, I think.
3: Oh, he gave me the absolute fear. I used to be terrified. Yeah. But he never hurt himself.
1: I can assure you, I'd give him the fear.
0: Listen, we've got to go now, Danny. We have a lovely day.
3: You too.
0: Bye-bye.
3: Thank
0: bye-bye.
3: You.
0: Bye-bye.

0: We should say, by the way, if you are going to jump over anything, then you do it at your own risk.
1: Yeah.
0: And you kind of sue us because we did tell you it's a stupid thing to
1: do. Don't do it.
0: This one from Joe. Hi, guys. What have I jumped over? Well, a few years ago, we were in Spain at an all-inclusive hotel. And later in the afternoon one day, someone thought it would be fun to put one of the sun loungers right at the poolside and then sort of take a running jump over it.
1: Oh, so width-wise.
0: Yeah. So you sort of take a little running jump over the lounger, way, sploosh, into the pool. And that was fine. And we were all having a shot. And so someone said, well, let's double up the loungers.
1: Oh, no. Talking about height of them or...
0: Yes, I think you're right. Yeah, they stacked
1: on
0: top of each other. And it was all fine until someone tried to jump over four of them, stacked up, didn't quite make it.
1: Oh.
0: That's so dangerous and stupid, isn't it?
1: So stupid.
0: But give us some topic on the show this morning. So thanks. Thanks for that. Hi, guys. My cousin used to be right into boxing and his favourite boxer was Prince Nassim Hamed. Remember him?
1: Yeah.
0: And he used to do this thing where he would flip into the ring. So he'd get to the side of the boxing ring, hold onto the ropes
1: and then flip himself over it. Yeah.
0: So my brother tried to do that. And he slipped, broke his front tooth, and ended up looking like the bloke from Dumb and Dumber. Thank you, George, for that one. And this, again, unbelievably stupid. Jamie says, I used to work at a go-kart track.
1: Oh, yeah.
0: And when it was finished up for the night, we used to have a shot, you know, used to have a bit of a play about and stuff. And we used to do this thing where we'd stand on the track and someone would drive the go-kart at us and we'd jump over it.
1: Oh, my... What?
0: How stupid is that?
1: That's ridiculous.
0: But, you know, they're quite low to the ground, aren't they?
1: Yes.
0: But even still. Didn't it do that?
1: No.
2: Fourth one.
0: Just think, if you were to win Make Me a Winner on Friday, £400,000, you could be off to a nice all-inclusive resort somewhere. Get all the sun loungers at the side of the pool. Stack them up and see how many you can clear. Yay! All right, on Friday, we could change your life with £400,000 to upgrade your summer, but you will not get the call if you are not in the game.
1: Text the word YES to 61025. 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That text is 250 plus your standard network rate. You do have to be 18 or over to enter, and you can also enter at makemeawinner.co.uk, where you'll find phone entry details and all the rules for this network competition. Lines close at 5 p.m. on Friday, and then someone will win the lot.
0: To win, all you have to do is answer your phone. There are no questions, no phrases to remember, nothing that you need to do other than answer the phone. Hello? And if it is it, I think it's Gemma Atkinson this week.
1: Not sure.
0: Yeah.
1: Is it?
0: Yes.
1: It's one of them.
0: I'm being told it's either Gemma Atkinson or Kate Thornton. Anyway, if it's one of the girls and you've answered the phone, you don't even have to care who it is, because you will have won £400,000. So get yourself in the game by 5 p.m. on Friday. Text YES to 61025 and you are in the game. Do it now, then it's done.
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2: Fourth One.
1: Good morning. On your major route, still delays on the city bypass westbound towards Sheriff Hall and also on the A7 both ways through the works between Gorebridge and Newton Grange. Into Edinburgh, Holyrood Park, Queen's Drive remains closed. This is following a fire in the open Arthur's Seat. So emergency services are still in attendance and you should avoid the area for the time being. Also, we've got works on Old Dalkeith Road between the Wisp and Newton Church Road and they're slowing you down both ways.
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0: Monday, 4th, 1, another dry and bright day today. Got some cloud this morning, the best of any sunshine in the afternoon. Light winds and quite warm highs of 21.

0: Okay, fourth one, Boogie in the Morning. David Byrne live, Edinburgh Playhouse tonight. That's Monday, Tuesday and Wednesday, but it's all sold out. Bricktastic Beasts is on at Edinburgh Zoo until the end of August. We've got 18 days to go until 4th on the Fringe at the Edinburgh Playhouse. If you want to get tickets, 4th1.com. And just 3 days to go until the start of the Commonwealth Games in Glasgow. It all begins this coming Thursday.
1: Oh, oh my God.
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0: Right, Louise is playing today. Hi, Louise.
4: Hi.
0: Hi, Louise. Now, Louise works for a bank and you enjoy running and you've just completed the half marathon in Manchester. What, did you complete it this morning? Because it was weeks ago, wasn't it?
4: Yeah, a couple of weeks ago now.
0: That's how long it would take me to do a half marathon these days.
5: Goodness.
0: What was your time, Louise?
4: It was 1 hour 36.
0: 1 hour 36?
5: 1 hour 36.
0: That's fast.
5: That is good.
0: I did a half marathon and I think it was 2 hours 20 or something like that. So you probably would have lapped me, Louise, if I'd been there. You're currently saving for a house. So if you win the £5,000, it's going to go towards a deposit, right?
4: Yeah, pretty much.
0: All right. Well, listen, we wish you the very best of luck. We have 10 questions. You get 60 seconds to get them all right. If you manage it, we give you £5,000. We have to accept your first answer for each question. And if you get stuck in a question, just say pass and we'll come back to it at the end, but only if we've got time, all right?
4: Okay, good.
0: All right, Louise, come on. I want a winner. We haven't had one in ages.
5: Let's go.
0: That was a good noise, wasn't it? All right, let's go. Here we go. Your 5K minute starts now.
5: If four people split an £80 bill equally, how much does each person pay?
4: £20.
5: What is the seventh month of the year?
4: July.
5: Jim, Barbara, Denise and Anthony are part of which 90s TV family?
4: Oh, pass.
5: According to the song, Nelly the Elephant packed a trunk and said goodbye to where?
4: Pass.
5: Who played the lead role in the 2001 film Lara Croft Tomb Raider?
4: Lara Croft Tomb Raider. Lead person. Pass.
5: In the nursery rhyme, what was the name of the woman who had a little lamb?
4: Who had the little lamb in the nursery rhyme? Mary.
5: Which 1990s band featured the Appleton Sisters?
4: The Appleton Sisters, 1990s band. I have no idea, pass.
5: Who hosts Channel 4 TV show Grand...
0: This
5: is the problem.
4: That is so hard.
0: Louise, listen, I know you've got a couple of folk there that were trying to help you, and there is nothing that says you can't get help.
5: But they were no help whatsoever.
0: But it does, it just eats into your time because you've got to repeat the question, then they've got to think, and then they've got to tell you, and you've got to tell us. So we only managed to get through seven questions there. But listen, don't panic. Stay there for a sec, and we'll come back after Neo and Mick.

0: Neo, Miss Independent, and back to the 5K minute.
1: And it's Louise and Friends playing today.
0: Yeah, I don't know if we'll still be friends at the end of this, but let's see. So, Louise, let's go through the answer. If the answers. If four people split an 80 quid bill equally, how much does each person pay? £20 is the correct answer. Unless, of course, you're out for dinner with Arlene, and she says, well, I didn't have a starter, and I had all the tap water.
1: Yes.
0: Anyway.
1: But I did have the bottle of wine. Anyway.
0: Yeah. 20 quid is the right answer. What is the seventh month of the year? July is right. You said it eventually. Jim, Barbara, Denise and Anthony are all part of which 90s TV family? Now, you passed on that. It's the Royal Family. That was their name. The Royal Family is a great show. You're maybe a bit too young to remember it, but there you go.
1: Yeah.
0: According to the song Nelly the Elephant, she packed her trunk and said goodbye to where? You passed on that. The circus.
1: Yeah.
0: She said goodbye to the circus and off she went with the trumpety trump.
2: Trump, trump, trump.
0: Who played the lead role in the 2001 film Lara Croft Tomb Raider? You passed on that as well. Angelina Jolie famously played that character. In the nursery rhyme, what was the name of the woman who had a little lamb? You said Mary, and that is the correct answer. Which 90s band featured the Appleton sisters? You passed on that as well. All Saints is the answer. Now, let's go through the others because I think a lot of people playing along might have scored 7 out of 7 so far.
1: Mm.
0: So let's go through the next three.
1: Don't rub it in.
0: Louise, give us an answer to these. Who right. hosts Channel 4 TV series Grand Designs?
3: Oh, yeah, still don't know. That's a pass.
0: Okay, Kevin MacLeod is the answer. Cadbury's was founded in which UK city?
3: Oh, I don't know, Bath?
0: No, Birmingham.
3: Oh, well, just wanted on the right track.
0: Bath of chocolate.
1: It started with the same letter.
0: And yeah. In what decade did Disneyland Paris open?
3: Oh, Disneyland Paris. 1960s?
0: 1990s is the answer. Oh. 1992. But you scored 3 points, which is the best score of the week, please. Thanks for being on. You have a great day.
3: Oh, you too. Thank you so much.
0: There she goes, Louise. She's still got her laugh, hasn't she?
1: She does.
0: She's all fine.
1: She had a go. She's lost nothing.
0: She's lost absolutely nothing. And if you want to play, then you have to get involved.
1: You do. And you can do that by registering on our website. And we do have £5,000 just waiting for you to collect.
0: Monday, 4th, 1, another dry and bright day today. Got some cloud around this morning. The best of any sunshine will be this afternoon. Light winds, quite warm, highs of 21. Let's get the latest 4th, 1 headline. Here's Max Steele.
4: This is 4th, 1.
5: So Keir Starmer will deliver a leaving speech from Downing Street this morning before going to see the King to formally resign as Prime Minister. Then Andy Burnham will enter Downing Street. He's also due to address the country. He'll promise a more stable and responsible politics before appointing his cabinet this afternoon. People are being urged to avoid a large section of Holyrood Park this morning, with fire crews still at the scene of a large gorse blaze. They spent the night battling flames beneath Salisbury Crags. It's the second wildfire at the beauty spot in 3 months. And Spain have won the World Cup, but they were made to wait, needing extra time to beat Argentina 1-0 in New Jersey. Afterwards, the Argentinian head coach, Lionel Scaloni, broke down in tears, saying, "It hurts my soul, I'm sorry."
6: Se vuelve a formar. Y me duele el alma. Lo siento.
5: That's the latest. I'm Max Steele.

0: Monday, 4th Boogie in the Morning. 4th on the Fringe is back for another year at the Edinburgh Playhouse, and it's less than 3 weeks to go now until we go on stage at the Playhouse. Always get a bit nervous. In fact, my Playhouse diet started this morning.
1: Oh, did it? Excellent. 3 weeks then.
0: I've got 3 weeks to get back into my jeans. Well, I'm just back from All Inclusive.
1: I know.
0: Right, so I was away for a week All Inclusive, and you just have pizza for breakfast.
1: You
0: and
1: do,
0: then,
1: you do.
0: Yeah, so...
1: I notice it on your face.
0: Thanks.
1: Well, to be honest, I can only see your face.
0: Oh, you've put on weight. You can only see me from the chins up. Anyway, join us at the Edinburgh Playhouse for 3 live shows. Some of the biggest names on the Fringe are going to be there. There's 3 shows. There's a Friday night, then there's 2 shows on a Saturday, a matinee and an evening show. And they're all completely different. You get about a dozen acts per show.
1: They are, but for example, if you're a big fan of comedy, we've got people like Susie McCabe, Craig Hill, Jason Byrne. We've got Chris Forbes, Connor Burns, Mark Nelson. I mean, a brilliant lineup. But there's the best and the most fantastic stuff that you can get at Edinburgh Festival Fringe. Everything from circus to cabaret to the most bizarre things you could ever possibly see.
0: I like the drag, just saying. Anyway, people like Colin Cloud are going to be there.
1: Yeah.
0: Kevin Quantum, who's from Britain's Got Talent. It's a packed lineup of comedy, magic, circus, and as Arlene says, a bit of everything. We're hosting it alongside Stephen Mill. Goodness me, that's a lot of chins on the one stage. Isn't it? 4th on the Fringe with Waterman's on sale right now. If you want to come, get your tickets, but be quick.

0: minutes is Ed Sheeran. Here's a question. Do you know who Jack Kay is? Jack Kay. Any idea?
1: Jamiroquai?
0: No, that's JK. Same initials.
2: Is it a comedian?
0: He does sound like a comedian. No, Jack Kay is a 26-year-old fella, and he was viral last year because he was the Ibiza final boss guy.
2: Oh, he was the dude with the bowl cut.
0: That's it. Bowl cut, big teeth, the big sunglasses and stuff.
2: Oh, yeah.
0: Have a guess how much he's earned in the last year.
1: It's going to be disgusting.
0: Since he went viral. How much do you think he's earned? That's right, £2 million.
2: Oh my God.
0: He charges, if you want to hire him for a personal appearance at your club or whatever.
2: To do what? Just turn up?
0: To be the Ibiza boss dude.
2: Uh-huh.
0: How much?
1: $5,000.
0: Keep going.
2: 20.
0: Keep going.
2: 30.
0: Keep going.
2: 50.
0: Keep
2: going. Shut up.
0: £60,000 per personal appearance.
2: Listen, I will get a bowl cut and turn up for £5.
0: £5. Well, I'm just back from Turkey, so I've got the teeth. apparently, he's enjoyed celebrity connections and even travels about in a private jet sometimes
2: because
0: And I mean, literally, all he did was just sort of stand there and dance.
1: Yeah.
0: Fair play to the lad.
2: Aye.
0: It's not his fault.
2: You're not going to say no, are you?
0: Exactly. It's not his fault that he went viral. So there you are, Jack Kay, £2 million quid in the last year.
3: In the morning. Fourth one.

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16: Good morning. On the City Bypass, we've got queues at the moment westbound from just after Miller Hill through to Sheriff Hall. I'm not aware of any issues, but give yourself time there. Into Edinburgh in Holyrood Park, Queen's Drive is closed. It's following a fire in the open on Arthur's Seat. So emergency services remain in attendance, but you should avoid the area. Also, Old Dalkeith Road, we've got those temps between the Wisp and Newton Church Road. They're slowing you down in both directions, so watch out for those.
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0: Monday morning, Boogie in the morning. Hi to Jamesy from Dalkeith, who sent me a note this morning on WhatsApp. Hi, Boogie. I'm taking my teenage daughter into Edinburgh today for a bit of shopping for her birthday. Uh-huh. Now, you work at St. James's. Are the queues for Sephora still absolutely Raj, Jamesy, Dalkeith? Well, that's a good question, James.
1: I don't know. I mean, obviously, I saw the queues on the opening day.
0: The opening couple of days were huge.
1: Which was unbelievable.
0: I mean, it was right around the mall on two or three levels.
1: Yeah.
0: I think it took about 3 hours for the queue, you know, from when you joined the back of it
1: that
0: to when you got in the shop.
1: Utter madness.
0: Would you ever queue to get in a shop?
1: Not.
0: Absolutely not. Anyway, I think it has calmed down a wee bit now. When I was on holiday last week, we were in Turkey and we were in the shopping mall and they had a Sephora and you could waltz in. He was like, oh, I nearly did a video just to wind everybody up. I was like, this is me just waltzing into Sephora. But there's frankly nothing in there that can save me now.
1: Yeah. Remember, so, we had a similar thing with Krispy Kreme donuts when that opened.
0: Yeah, Krispy Kreme opened.
2: I would queue for that.
1: Do you remember the queues were like back onto the city bypass?
0: On the M8 and the bypass, there was miles of queues. And again, that when that happened, I just happened to be in London and they were selling them in Tesco, in Tesco Express. But yeah, so Jamesy, I think
1: you might
0: have to queue a wee while, but it certainly won't be as busy as it was on the first couple of days.

0: Katy Perry's Firework. Boogie in the morning. It's Monday, 20th of July. The news at 9 is next.
1: Fourth one.
2: Breakfast.
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12: Good morning, it's Monday, it's the 20th of July. This is Boogie in the Morning. Let's get the latest Fourth One news. Here's Max Steele.
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15: The top stories this hour. Andy Burnham is preparing to enter number 10 as the new Prime Minister. The former mayor for Greater Manchester is promising to give the public more breathing room with the cost of living. We'll find out his new cabinet after he makes a speech at Downing Street. But before all that, Sir Keir Starmer will go to see the King to formally resign. Scottish Labour MP for Alloa and Grangemouth, Brian Leishman, repeatedly called for him to step down. He hopes today marks a turning point for the UK government.
16: The first 2 years, not good enough. Hopefully now we can draw a line under that and we can actually govern by the real Labour Party values and principles that I hold so dear and members all across the UK hold so dear. That's what the country needs, is proper Labour solutions.
15: People are being urged to avoid a large section of Holyrood Park this morning, with fire crews still at the scene of a big gorse blaze. They've spent the night battling flames, which took hold beneath Salisbury Crags at around 6:30 yesterday evening. There are no reported injuries, but locals are being urged to keep their windows and doors closed. It's the second wildfire at the beauty spot in just 3 months. A leading union is urging the Scottish Government to do more to protect female teachers from violence. Recent figures suggest there were 21 attacks on school staff in Edinburgh every day last year. Katrina Baird is from Unison.
17: It's not helping them for their future if they think it's okay to punch and kick and spit and bite, especially to women. The government's got this big thing about protecting women and girls from violence and aggression. Well, I think we need to start at the beginning.
15: We've asked the government for a response. Train drivers with the operator LNER are being balloted on strike action in a row over pay. The firm runs services on the East Coast Main Line between Edinburgh and London. And a tense match has seen Spain defeat Argentina 1-0 in the World Cup final. The only goal was scored by Ferran Torres in the 106th minute, giving

0: them a second star on their shirts.
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0: Some cloud this morning, but dry and bright with the best of the sunshine this afternoon. Highs of 21 Celsius. That's the latest. I'm Max Steele.
1: This is Boogie in the Morning.
3: Fourth one.
4: Monday, Boogie in the Morning. Hope you're well. Hope you had a great weekend. Arlene's here.
5: 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Now, this week, someone will win £400,000 on Make Me a Winner, and details on how to enter coming up.
4: All right, John's here pressing the buttons. Morning, John.
6: Good morning.
4: And Joanna has all the travel. Good morning, Joe.
7: Good morning. In Holyrood Park in Edinburgh, Queen's Drive is closed following a fire in the open on Arthur's Seat. Emergency services are still in attendance, and they're asking the public to avoid the area for now. I'll have more on that in full travel in about 20 minutes.
1: Boogie in the Morning. Boogie in the Morning.

0: Girls Aloud, The Promise. This is Boogie in the Morning. We're all here. Arlene.
1: Hello.
0: And Johnny Boy.
2: Good morning.
0: In fact, it's the first time in over a week that we've all been together. And then you're off for a couple of days.
1: Yeah.
0: Back on Thursday.
1: Yeah.
0: And can we have a few weeks where we're all on?
1: After that, I'm fine. That's it.
0: Is that right?
1: Yeah.
0: Okay. I think we'll be the judge of that.
1: Although I think Johnny's off for a few days.
2: Yeah.
0: When are you off?
2: Start of August. I've got a wedding.
0: That's next week. Next week is the start of August.
2: It must be the week after.
1: Yeah, but he doesn't take any holiday. How many days leave do you have to take?
2: If I add it all together, about 300.
0: So, because John, you're staff, right?
2: Yes.
0: So Arlene and I are not staff. So Arlene and I are basically working in the gig economy. So we're self-employed. If we don't work, we don't get paid. And that's why Arlene only takes time off when she's working for somebody else. But it's true. But you're staff, so that means you have to take a set number of days per year. Is it 28?
2: Yes.
0: 26, 28, something like that. And I know what you're going to do, because you've just got the job and you're quite keen to make a good impression. You'd be like, oh, I won't go on holiday yet. And then we won't see you for all of November and December.
2: Merry Christmas.
1: No, I think the boss is getting twitchy, because you're going to have to take everything off at the one time.
0: Yeah.
2: Might just not do Mondays and Fridays.
0: Oh, in the door 5 minutes.
1: It's your name, Chris Evans.
0: And he's already starting to work 3 days a week. Anyway, let's talk about this. It's the World Lumberjack Championships, which have been held at the weekend.
1: I'm a lumberjack and I'm okay.
0: Well, there's a song from way back in the day. So there were 66 men and 40 women competing.
1: Brilliant.
0: Yeah. And three world records were broken by the girls at the Lumberjack Championships.
1: Fantastic.
0: Karolina Urbanova, who's from Czechia, broke the world record in the woman's underhand chop. She chopped through 11 inches of white pine in 21 seconds.
1: Oof.
0: 11 inches is about that, right?
1: It's about that, yeah.
0: Yeah. She also set a world record in the woman's standing chop, where she cut through 9 inches of white pine in 19 seconds. 9 inches is about that, right?
1: Yeah.
0: Okay. And Meredith Ingbritsen, who's from Wisconsin in America, set a record in the women's boom run. So basically what they do is they put bits of wood over their back and have to run a distance.
1: All right.
0: She put 8 red cedar logs on her back and she ran the course in 13 seconds.
1: Blimey.
0: These lasses are strong, eh?
1: Aren't they?
0: Amazing. So,
1: and also handy with an axe. You don't want to mess with them.
0: If there's one girl that you never ever want to mess with, is Karolina Urbanova from the Czech Republic.
1: She could do some damage to your wood.
0: If she says we're going to...
1: Dinner, mate!

0: Sia, Unstoppable. It's 9:18.
1: Fourth one.
0: Right, on Friday, we paid out a massive amount of money to Shane, who is planning a holiday first, to just go away and just think about what he's going to spend the rest of his winnings on. And that could be you this coming weekend. So we go again, a bank balance upgrade of £400,000 for summer. That would be nice, wouldn't it? Just,
2: oh, yes. Yeah.
0: Just a nice round amount, that, isn't it? £400,000, you could have it all to yourself this coming Friday.
2: To get involved, text the word YES to 61025. 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
0: You have until 5 p.m. on Friday to enter, and then shortly after that, someone is going to win all of the money for themselves. One winner, £400,000. If you win it, you get the money straight away, like within an hour, it will be in your bank account, cleared. And then you can spend the rest of Friday just refreshing your app on your phone. That can't be right.
2: Mm-hmm.
0: It can't.
2: Is that right?
0: Deirdre, go and have another look at this. Is this right? Because you'll have £400,000.
2: Poor Deirdre, she's pig sick now, isn't she?
0: But yes! Yes, that's your money! Anyway, for your chance to win on Friday, text the word YES to 61025.
1: Fourth one.
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15: Good morning. On your major routes, we've got delays on the A7 through the works between Gorebridge and Newton Grange and City Bypass. Still delays approaching Sheriff Hall, particularly westbound at the moment. Into Edinburgh, Holyrood Park, Queen's Drive is closed. It's following a fire in the open on Arthur's Seat. Emergency services are on the scene, but you should avoid the area. Old Dalkeith Road, there's temps slowing you down between the Wisp and Newton Church Road. And Comley Bank Road still closed. Comley Bank roundabout to Fetty's.
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0: Milo in my arms. Boogie in the morning. So the FIFA's finished. The World Cup's finished. No football on telly.
1: God, what are we going to do?
0: What are we going to do? What's on tonight instead? Well, obviously it's a big day at Westminster. There's going to be a new Prime Minister, so the news will be dominated by that later today. What else is on? EastEnders back on BBC One. It's normal time, 7:30 tonight. Same time over on BBC Two, Mastermind is on.
1: Oh.
0: And tonight on Mastermind, one of the subjects is cheeses. So I think you'll be quite good at that. Sometimes it's great, isn't it, when there's a subject on Mastermind. That was a fluke.
1: Okay.
0: But sometimes on Mastermind, there's a topic that you're quite into.
1: Yeah.
0: And you think, oh, well, that's good. So I can actually test myself on this.
1: Mm.
0: And tonight, one of the subjects is cheeses, as I mentioned. So I've got some questions from tonight's show.
1: Okay.
0: So question number one is, what kind of cheese do you use to disguise a horse?
1: Mascarpone.
0: That's the right answer. What was the only thing that was left after the explosion at the French cheese factory?
1: Debris.
0: That's right. And this is the final... Now, this is a tough question.
1: Okay.
0: Final question. And in fact, I don't think you'll get this one right. It's specifically, what kind of cheese do you use to coax a bear out of its cave? Wow. Give you the trophy now.
1: Oh, I hope that's how they do it.
0: How many times over the years have we done those exact three jokes? I mean, hundreds.
1: Oh, yeah.
0: Hundreds of times. And it's
1: the only one that's missing is the double Gloucester.
0: Oh, that's, yeah, what did the painter do to his wife or something?
1: Yeah, he double Gloucester.
0: I've started, so I'll finish. Now, Dylan John Thomas.

0: 5 years down the road.
1: It's Alex Warren. Please welcome Grant Thompson.
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3: Morning, guys.
1: Morning, Grant. Now, I believe I was off last week, but I believe you were off a couple of days at the back end of last week because you were at a wedding, right?
3: I was. It was lovely.
1: Okay, where was the wedding?
2: No. Don't. Let's not go there.
1: What?
2: No. You don't want to know. It was in Ireland. That's it.
1: Why don't I want to know where the wedding was?
2: You just don't. Trust me.
1: Grant, where was the wedding?
3: So the wedding was in a place called Moville.
1: Moville?
3: Yeah, Moville. It's where I was staying, though, that Arlene's referring to.
1: Where were you staying? Dublin?
3: No, I was staying in Muff.
2: Told you not to say. Okay, fine.
1: That's a town, isn't it?
2: Yeah.
3: It's a town. Just on the border.
1: Did you like it?
3: Yeah, can't wait to go back to Muff.
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1: Good morning. On your major route, City Bypass still looking very slow, heading west from Miller Hill through to Sheriff Hall. I suspect there's a breakdown at the roundabout, but I've not had confirmation. Just give yourself plenty of time there. Into Edinburgh, Holyrood Park, Queen's Drive is closed due to a fire in the open at Arthur's Seat. Emergency services are still in attendance, but you should avoid the area for now. And Comley Bank Road still closed between Comley Bank Roundabout and Fettes Avenue. That's heading into Stockbridge.
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1: No way.
0: With Make Me a Winner. Fourth one.

0: Lost Frequencies, Callum Scott, where are you now? Let's do the birthdays for today. If it's your birthday, happy birthday. You share it with the following famous people on the 20th of July. First of all, she's a singer, 81, bit of a one-hit wonder. She had an enormous hit in the early 80s, and it was a song about an actress, and specifically about a body part of that actress.
1: Arlene.
0: John. Oh, Arlene.
1: Kim Carnes.
0: Is the right answer.
1: Betty Davis
0: Betty
1: Eyes.
0: Betty Davis's Eyes.
1: She love that song.
0: She's got Betty Davis Eyes. 81 today, Kim Carnes. Love that song. 60 today. He's a TV fella. He's a famous dancer. And his real name is Tony Beek.
1: Arlene.
0: Arlene.
1: Anton Dubek.
0: Anton Dubek's real name is Tony Beek.
1: Yeah.
0: That's the truth.
1: You can see why he chose to change it.
0: Now, 46 today. This is the last one. I'll maybe just accept the first name here because she was quite famous. But she's a Brazilian model and she was the highest paid model in the world for a while. Ooh. She dated Leonardo DiCaprio famously.
1: Oh.
0: That doesn't narrow it down much,
1: no,
0: though, does it?
1: No, it doesn't.
0: But she's Brazilian and she was...
2: I pretend I don't know any models.
0: Yes, I. John, you probably had a poster of her on your wall.
2: Nah, I'm
1: no chance.
0: Okay. Giselle Bündchen.
1: Oh,
0: do you remember her?
1: Yeah,
0: she is 46 today, so she's far too old for Leo these days. Here's

0: American Girls, Harry Styles, and that is it from us. We're back tomorrow morning, bright and early from 6 a.m. and stay there. All the throwbacks with Grant Thompson in the mix next.
1: Fourth one.
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10: Thank you very much, Boogie. In the morning, it's Grant Thompson here on Fourth One, and I've got an hour of throwbacks coming up in the sun after your news with Max.
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11: Top stories this hour. Outgoing Prime Minister Sir Keir Starmer is preparing to make a final speech from Downing Street before heading to hand in his resignation to the King. Then it will be the turn of Andy Burnham to enter number 10. He'll also address the nation with a promise to offer people breathing room over the cost of living. And the new PM is expected to back more drilling in the North Sea. Scottish Greens co-leader Gillian Mackay says that can't be allowed to happen.
12: After weeks of speculation and confusion, it's time for Andy Burnham to rule out any new oil and gas drilling in the North Sea and halt the climate-wrecking Rosebank development. Anything less would fly in the face of the science and the manifesto Labour was elected on, while doing nothing to lower bills or protect us from price hikes.
11: Well, today's Downing Street speeches might sound a bit quieter than normal. Police have banned loudspeakers outside the gates, which in the past have seen protesters drown out the big moments. Fire crews are likely to be at the scene of a large blaze in Holyrood Park for another couple of days. It's after flames took hold below Salisbury Crags yesterday evening, with the smoke seen billowing into the sky from miles around. There are no reports of injuries. Meanwhile, firefighters say they've now largely surrounded a wildfire in the Cairngorms, which has been burning since Wednesday. A union is urging Scotland's teachers to report attacks by pupils to the police. Figures suggest violent incidents in classrooms have quadrupled in 5 years, with 21 recorded every day in Edinburgh. Katrina Baird is from Unison.
13: We advise all our members, if they are subject to any kind of abuse, to phone the police, even if it's just to get an incident number, but to have it recorded. It's very, very important that this happens, because if this escalates, at least there's been a record of it.
11: And Spain have added the World Cup to their European Championship triumph of 2 years ago after getting past Argentina 1-0 in extra time. It's the second time they've won the tournament after their success in 2010.
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11: Cloud clearing to leave another dry and bright day with lots of sunshine. Highs around 21 Celsius. That's the latest. I'm Max Steele.
5: Fourth One.
10: So on Friday, we paid out a massive amount of cash to Shane. He's planning a holiday, as you would be if you won on Make Me a Winner. This

0: week. It's £400,000 that's up for grabs. Where would you be holidaying this summer with £400,000? If you win, you will get that in your bank account on Friday, but you need to play the game to be in with a shout of winning the cash. And there's a couple of ways you can enter. You can text the word yes and send it to 61025. Do that and you'll get two entries for the price of one, and those texts are £250 plus your standard network rate. Over 18s only, and you can enter online at makemeawinner.co.uk, where you'll find phone entry details and all the rules for this network competition. You've got to do it before 5 o'clock on Friday. That is when someone will win every single penny of £400,000. You just need to answer your phone to win the cash. To be in with a shout of getting that call on Friday, enter right now by texting the word yes and sending it to 61025. Good luck.
1: Fourth one.
0: Let's get an hour of summer throwbacks on. Coming up, bit of Tupac, some Kelly Clarkson. I'm going to start with this, Bruno Mars and Just The Way You Are.

in the sunshine. What a glorious start to Monday morning. Grant Hobson here. Hopefully had a great weekend. Are you refreshed after the weekend? Listen, I was at a wedding over in Ireland. That's why I was off at the tail end of last week. So you can imagine how not fresh I am. Let me know what you're doing this morning, where you are in the sunshine, and I'll get you a shout on 4th1. It's 0333 2020 400 to get me on WhatsApp. This one.

0: Aaron here. Can I have a shout out for me and my dog Max, who are already in the garden. Love that. Carol says it's nice to have you back. It's nice to be back. Had a great weekend. Hi, Grant. Me and my two kids are heading to a couple of jobs right now. I'm a self-employed estate agent, so never a full day off, but we got the weather today. A shout-out would totally cheer them up while they wait. That's from Jane, but you don't tell me the kids' names. Get back in touch. Hi to the Labrities, who are on our way to Newcastle Airport. Now, we're not going on holiday. We are actually heading to pick up my son Oliver's mobile phone that he left there last Saturday. Wow. A whole week without a mobile phone. That's punishment enough. That and the petrol money for getting to Newcastle Airport and back. Right, 0333 20 20 400 is my number on WhatsApp. Let me know where you are. Let me know what you're doing this morning and I'll get you a shout. And I promised you big summer anthems. Got the Shapeshifters and some Katy Perry coming up.
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There, California Girls, Shapeshifters before that. Morning to Luke. Grant, first day back today. I've been off for 2 weeks, so that's got to be a sore one. One of the weeks, though, I spent doing the North Coast 500. Nearly done 1,000 miles in 7 days. Thank you for the pictures, by the way. It's class. Luke and his Doug doing the North Coast 500. All right, to Senga. Grant, looking forward to the wedding stories. I'll have to vet some of those, and I'll update you after 11. Some are broadcastable, some are good. Some not so much.

0: Lizzo, good as hell on fourth one. Morning to Leslie, who's enjoying the sun in the back garden with the dogs. Grant, hope you had a fantastic time in County Donegal. I did. I'll tell you all the wedding stories after 11 o'clock, don't worry. All right, Grant, can you say hi to everybody on this bus to Burnt Island? So it's everybody from Sparky's Bar, and that is Bossman John who sent the text, and that sounds like a wild one. Morning to Olivia, who's loving the tunes. Thank you for getting in touch. And hi, Grant. Angela here. Did you have time to watch the World Cup last night, the final and the halftime show? What did you think of Madonna? I didn't really see all of it. I did see Madonna's bit, though, and it was interesting, to say the least, but well done, Spain. Coming up, some more of your shouts between now and 11 o'clock. 0333 20 20 400 is my number on WhatsApp, so you can voice note me or you can message. Let me know what you're doing with your Monday, and I'll get you a shout between now and 11, and I'll get tunes on from Pink and Mary Mary before 11 as well.
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0: Morning to Owen and Lucas, who are out delivering slabs, because that's what you want to be doing, heavy lifting and weather like today. Thanks for listening, guys. Hi, Tracy. Grant, give us a wee shout out, please. We're off back to school shopping today.
1: You are doing that quite early.
0: I was just a hate getting the school uniform sorted, because that was a sign that the summer holidays were coming to an end. But they're not. You've still got plenty of time. Just Tracy's been very organised. Coming up, Eric Prydz in just a second, and Naughty Boy and Sam Smith right now. Here is La La La on the throwback.

0: Morning to Anwar. Grant, I hope you're not suffering too much today. I'll be fine if you were to ask me that question yesterday, though. That's a slightly different answer. Hi to Angela and Cody. We are currently on our way to IKEA, followed by B&Q. IKEA's a day out, isn't it? Followed by a hot dog and meatballs. Hi to Stevie. I've got a week's annual leave that started today, and I'm not even out of my bed yet. Love that for you. Love a week where you do absolutely nothing. Gavin's got a Monday off today, and I said last night, I was like, what time are you getting up at, and do you want to go for lunch? I'll get up when I get up. Oh, to have a Monday off. Right, tomorrow at 10, another hour of throwback tunes in the mix. You can listen back anytime on the Rail app. And if you stay there, your latest news at 11 is coming up next.
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7: Morning, Grant Thompson here on 4th One. 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We've got Live and Joy and Taylor Swift coming up. And right now, Max has the news.
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8: The top stories this hour. Sir Keir Starmer will leave Downing Street shortly as Prime Minister for the final time. His replacement, former Mayor of Greater Manchester Andy Burnham, is set to arrive at number 10 this lunchtime. Our Westminster political correspondent Tom Claiborne has more.
9: Sir Keir Starmer is expected to give his final remarks as Prime Minister before formally resigning when he sees the King. Now, once this has happened, Andy Burnham will be invited to lead the government when he goes to Buckingham Palace. Alex Burkhardt of the Conservatives says the incoming PM won't have much of a honeymoon phase.
10: The country is spending too much money, tax is too high and growth is too low. And unless Andy Burnham and his new Chancellor get to grips with that very quickly, they will find that they can't afford to do any of the other things that they want to do.
9: Andy Burnham will publicly appoint his top team today before rolling out his agenda around what he's calling the rewiring of Britain.
8: It's likely to take another couple of days for firefighters to properly dampen down the scene of a large gorse blaze in Holyrood Park. The flames could be seen for miles around last night. They took hold below Salisbury Crags, and it's the second wildfire at the beauty spot in just 3 months. Detectives have until the end of today to question a man on suspicion of murdering former MP Anne Widdecombe. A 28-year-old was arrested in South Yorkshire earlier this month. And Spain's supporters are continuing to celebrate a second World Cup title. The 2010 winners needed extra time to get a 1-0 victory against 10-man Argentina in the final in New Jersey. Ferran Torres scored the only goal in the 106 minutes. Spain's head coach, Luis de la Fuente, says his players deserve huge credit.
11: It is pride, satisfaction and recognition of wonderful people, exceptional footballers. I repeat, a group of people destined to make history and with whom I insist it is an honour to work.
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8: Hi, bright again with unbroken sunshine this afternoon, light winds, highs of 21 Celsius. That's the latest. I'm Max Steele.
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7: So Friday, you might have heard it, we gave Shane life-changing cash on Make Me a Winner, and that is what it's all about. 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

0: penny. 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
1: Fourth one.

is Sabrina Carpenter and Espresso on 4th One in the Sunshine. Going to get highs of 23 degrees in Edinburgh later, and this week is looking decent. The weather was decent over the weekend as well, and it was also lovely over in Ireland where I was. So I was away for a couple of days at the end of last week to a wedding in Ireland, and it was absolutely amazing. Like, if you think a Scottish wedding is a mental wedding, you should try going to an Irish wedding. I'm still recovering from that wedding, but what an amazing couple of days it was. There was the night before party, there was the wedding, and there was the day after party. And I'm pretty sure we left on Saturday. I'm pretty sure there was a party happening on Saturday as well, because the Irish love a party. My favourite bit is, some of the humour is just brilliant. There was a band on, and at one point they went, right, we're just going to take a 5 minute break for 10 minutes and we'll see you in half an hour. Right, different pace of life, but absolutely fantastic couple of days. And the rest of the stories shall stay in my suitcase with my dirty washing. Coming up, Jason Derulo in just a second, and BB Rexha and Faithless right now, 4th One.

0: forsaken me. On Thursday night, she is part of the opening ceremony for the Commonwealth Games. They're back, Commonwealth Games 2026. Katie Tunstall alongside Tom Walker, Nina Nesbitt, Nathan Evans and the St. Phoenix Band all going to be welcoming the world to Scotland once again. And it's like a summer of sport, isn't it? It's the World Cup over. Well done to Spain last night for winning against Argentina. Spain must be still asleep right now. I imagine the party went on until, but maybe it's still going on, to be honest. I've got a friend that lives in Gran Canaria and she posted a video after Spain's win last night. So she lives not on a main road, but a road that traffic does go past on. And this is how mental it was after Spain's win last night. Just everybody in the streets, every car tooting its horn. This video, by the way, goes on for about 16 minutes. It's just utter carnage. So well done, Spain. And if you're listening in Spain right now, I'll keep it a wee bit easy for you, Reld. I'll talk like this.
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Nathan Daw, Joe Corey, Ella Henderson, and 0800 Heaven. 10:30, Monday. Grant Thompson here. Thank you very much to Callum for looking after the show at the end of last week while I was over in Ireland for a wedding. Best part of any wedding is always the wedding buffet. I feel like all I did was eat for 2 days when I was across there. So there was sandwiches at the start, then there was the wedding meal, and then what felt like 10 minutes later, because the night was gone so fast, there was the wedding buffet. It was a good buffet. There was loads of different wee bits on it, and there was packets of Tato's crisps pinned up, and this is the only time I've ever seen anything like this. And you selected a packet of crisps, and you had a plate with bread and butter on it, and you went back to your table and you made yourself a crisp sandwich. So you know how it's now a trendy thing at Scottish weddings to do like breakfast rolls as your buffet? Crisp sandwiches are my new favourite thing. A crisp piece at 10 o'clock really does get you through to the end of the night. Lady Gaga and Bruno Mars coming up in just a minute. Ella Langley right now. This is Choosing Texas. Just when-

0: Lady Gaga there, Bruno Mars, and that is Die With A Smile. Coming up, we summer classic from Calvin Harris, Amra Van Helden as well. We're going to play Bruno Mars for Diane, who's been in touch. Morning, Grant. I am having next Monday off as we are heading to London to see Bruno Mars at Wembley. Oh, you are going to absolutely love that. I've seen Bruno Mars live before. He was in Glasgow in 2018. He played Glasgow Green, and he's just a phenomenal live performer. That's the year the speaker went on fire on stage. So Bruno Mars is halfway through a song, and he goes, I'm just going to pause this here till we put out the small fire. And then they got a rope, lowered the speaker down, got an extinguisher, got it put out, and then he continued the tune. More showbiz from today. You can check it out on our website right now.
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I'm with Van Helden there, and you don't know me. Good morning. Grant Thompson here, going to play you new Calvin next. Calvin Harris has got a double residency, 2 days a week during the summer at Ushaya in Ibiza, and he had a special guest on Tuesday of last week. Rod Stewart was there. There you go. It just shows you can still be in your 80s and go to one of the biggest nightclubs on the planet. This is Calvin's new one with Jazzy, and this is Satisfy.

0: She has got so many good tunes. Kelly Furtado, Timbaland, Promiscuous. It's Karen and Mark who are on the M6. They are heading south. Our first 2 week holiday in our motorhome, loving the tunes, and what a couple of weeks you're going to get for it. That awning is going to be out and you are going to be enjoying the sunshine. Have a great holiday. Thank you so much for sending the text in. Coming up after midday, got a chance for you to choose the tunes on the Throwback Takeover, and all your latest news is coming up as well.
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8: Hey, it's Grant Thompson here on Fourth One. In the sunshine, I'll play you One Republic and Zara Larsson next. Right now, it's midday. Max has the news.
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11: Top stories this hour. Sir Keir Starmer has spoken outside Downing Street as Prime Minister for the final time.
12: My work is done. It has been the privilege of my life to serve you and this great country as Prime Minister. And I am confident that Britain is now stronger and fairer than it was 2 years ago.
11: Well, in the past hour, he's been meeting with the King at Buckingham Palace to formally step down after just 2 years in the job. Our reporter George Simons is there.
13: I'm amongst the thousands of people who have come here to catch a glimpse of history. Another change in Prime Minister. We're seeing now just how quickly this changeover happens, with Sir Keir Starmer being driven here for an audience with the King to formally resign, and literally minutes later Andy Burnham being driven through exactly the same gates to be asked to form a government. We're expecting to then hear from him on Downing Street in the next hour or so, and we'll find out who will be in his top team later this afternoon.
11: People are being urged to avoid a large section of Holyrood Park, with fire crews still at the scene of a big gorse blaze. They spent the night battling flames, which took hold beneath Salisbury Crags at around 6:30 yesterday evening. It's likely to take a couple of days to properly dampen down. This woman lives nearby.
14: I got up and looked out and I could see the smoke rolling past the windows and, of course, opened the front door and it was just thick with smoke. And I stay about half a mile to a mile away from Arthur's Seat itself.
11: An Edinburgh-based tech firm says hackers have stolen some customer and staff data in a cyber attack. Craneware makes billing software for the American healthcare industry, working with thousands of hospitals, clinics and pharmacies. It says most of the data is non-sensitive or already public. And Hearts have learned their potential opponents for the Champions League third qualifying round. The Jambos face Sturm Graz over two legs in the second round, with the first of them in Austria tomorrow night. If they progress, they'll be up against Turkish side Fenerbahce or Górnik Zabrze from Poland.
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11: Hi, and bright again with unbroken sunshine this afternoon, light winds, highs of 21 Celsius. That's the latest. I'm Max Steele.
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8: 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This time round it was Shane who got the call. If you missed it on Friday, he was over the moon and he is planning several

0: summer holidays, as you would be. You won the jackpot. £400,000 up for grabs this week, and it could be you winning the cash and planning your next trip. 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

0: Nelly and Ride With Me on Fourth One in the Sunshine. Highs of 21 degrees today. Very pleasant. Boogie's back from his holiday. Arlene was back this morning as well, but then she's off tomorrow. It's July. Everybody's on their holidays. Today's National Jump Day. And on Boogie in the morning, we were asking, what have you jumped over? We had this call from Danny.
1: He used to run up the wall and then backflip over about five people. And I used to get absolutely stressed out by when he did it. It cracked me up.
2: So, hang on. So let me just get this right. So he's running, he runs towards a wall.
1: Runs up it and then just backflips over about five of his mates. He used to get them standing in front of each other. And the more he did it, the more people he would get to stand, or it would crack me up.
2: Yeah, I bet.
3: Yeah.
2: And
3: so how old is he now and does he still do it?
1: Well, do you know what? He's 26 now and he's still very much into weightlifting and blah, blah, blah. But no.
2: Arlene would like to meet him, I think.
1: Oh, he gave me the absolute fear. I used to be terrified, yeah. But he never hurt himself.
3: Yeah, I can assure you, I'd give him the fear.
0: Guarantee that. Right, tomorrow, Boogie is back, and we've got the 5K minute at 8:25. Your chance to win £5,000 on Fourth One. Coming up, we're going to play our pal Callum Beattie in just a minute, and right now, Stella Lefty, brand new music. This is Boston. On a train.

0: Hits gig at Edinburgh Castle looked absolutely amazing. Callum Beattie, Heart Stops Beating. Going to play that for Evie Rose, Ethan, Noah, Stephen and Leanne, who are heading to the beach. Not bad for some on a Monday.
1: The fourth one.
2: Throwback Takeover.
0: Well, the sun is out this Monday afternoon and I have got you choosing the tunes on Fourth One. It's going to hit 21 degrees in Edinburgh later and plenty of sunshine. But what song would you like to get on Fourth One? So you can voice note or message on WhatsApp. 0333 2020 400 is the number to do that. Or you can text me if you're old school and it's 61025 with my name Grant at the start. Already some good shouts coming in, by the way. So I'll choose two at random. I'll call you back and I will get you on the air at 12:30. Best way to do it is to WhatsApp in 0333 2020 400. Throwback Takeover coming up after the play at Olivia Dean next.
1: Fourth One.
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0: JP's working inside today. That's not what you're wanting. Shout out to Grace and Claire, who are also heading to the beach. What's with that? Love it. I'm just jealous. Very, very jealous. Throwback Takeover is on. Lots of voice notes today, and let's take one of them right now. Hello.
1: Hi, Grant. Paul here.
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1: 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Any chance you could play Entrance Set You Free for the Throwback Takeover? 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Cheers.
0: I mean, apart from this bit with the storm clouds at the start, it does. Absolutely. Thank you, Paul. First song on today's Throwback Takeover, Entrance and Kelly Lorena and Set You Free.

0: it to Andy, who is driving with the roof down. Oh, someone's got a Porsche car. Entrance and Kelly Lorena sounding great. There was Set You Free. First song on today's Throwback Takeover. Loads and loads of voice notes today, so let's take another one. Hello.
1: Hi, Grant. My name's Claire. I'm wondering if you could put Beach Ball on for me, my sister Alice, my husband Craig, and my daughter Faith. Thank you.
0: Sounds like the kids are having a party there, and why not? School holidays. What a tune, by the way. Thank you, Claire.

0: Miles Smith there, Hold Me in the Dark. He's on tour in November, plays the Hydro in Glasgow on the 10th of November. I probably wouldn't have thanked you for a ticket until I seen him at Transmit last year, and he was absolutely phenomenal live, so that is going to be some gig later on in the year. Before that, we had today's Throwback Takeover. It was very good. We had Beach Ball, we had Entrance, and we'd Set You Free, and tomorrow, same time, we'll do it all over again. And from 2, Gary Spence is on, and you can choose the tunes at 2:30 when the Throwback Takeover returns. Right, coming up before 1, going to play Alex Warren's new tune and some Justin Bieber as well.
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Justin Bieber there at Beauty and a Beat. Justin Bieber, one of the performers at the World Cup final halftime show. Oh, Madonna. Shakira was in as well, BTS, and I watched that and I went to my bed last night. It'd been a heavy weekend. And Gavin came in after the final. You never guess what's happened. It was, scenes on the telly last night, and Trump just tried to take the limelight as well when Spain were lifting the cup. Just, you would only get that there. Anyway, if you haven't watched it, just get it on YouTube. It's worth the skive at work today to watch the halftime show from the World Cup final. This is Alex Warren's brand new tune. This is called Passenger.

0: you can always rely on Alex Warren to bring out a very catchy song. It's my second favourite Alex Warren tune. I still quite like Fever Dream. That is Passenger, his brand new one. It's nearly 1 o'clock. We'll get the news, and then I've got details on how you could be winning £400,000 this week on Make Me a Winner. Keep it here. Okay.
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6: Keep it here. Coming up next, I've got a wee throwback from Texas coming up, some Lewis Capaldi as well, and it's just gone 1 o'clock. Let's catch up with all the latest news.
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7: The top stories this hour. We've got a new Prime Minister. Andy Burnham has officially become Britain's Prime Minister after a meeting with the King. Earlier, Sir Keir Starmer formally resigned. In his final speech, he said his work is done. Our political correspondent Tom Claiborne's on Downing Street for us.
8: Thank you. Well, there was massive applause given to the outgoing PM by a packed Downing Street full of advisers and friends. And after thanks and hugs for those who have supported him 2 years after leading Labour to a landslide election, he defended his record.
9: Our economy is stronger. Our public services are on the up, with the biggest fall in waiting times for 17 years. Children are being lifted out of poverty every single day. Immigration is down significantly. Our defence and security are on a far stronger footing, and our international reputation is greatly enhanced.
8: The world's press have been hearing from the new Prime Minister. Now the former Mayor of Greater Manchester has the keys to Number 10. We can expect him to start publicly unveiling his top team throughout the afternoon.
7: Next, firefighters are still battling a large blaze at Arthur's Seat this lunchtime. More from our reporter Lana Mackay.
10: I'm standing at the foot of Arthur's Seat at the moment, and there are still three fire engines here, and there's a really strong smell of smoke in the air, as you can imagine. Firefighters have been working through the night to battle the blaze, and they say they're expecting to remain on the scene for the next few days. I spoke with one local resident this morning who described last night's scenes as tragic. Shocking social media footage showed the historic landmark engulfed in flames, and it's the second fire here in the last 3 months. The surrounding areas have been cordoned off by police, and Queen's Drive remains closed.
7: And Hearts now know who they could face in the Champions League third qualifying round. If they get past Sturm Graz tomorrow night, they'll meet either Turkish giants Fenerbahce or Polish side Górnik Zabrze.
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7: Another dry day with some good spells of sunshine, light winds and highs of 21. That's the latest. I'm Anita Stratton.
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6: Every Friday, we are famous for paying out life-changing cash. On Friday just then, it was Shane that got the call that no one ever thinks they're going to get. He answered. He got the cash in his bank on Friday evening. We'd love to be a fly on the wall in Shane's house right now to see what's going on. All that cash is definitely getting spent. It could be you this week, and you could be winning £400,000 on Friday. Think of the summer upgrade you could have. Think of the wardrobe

0: upgrade you could have. £400,000. One winner on Friday. Let's get you in the draw. Text the word yes and send it to 61025. So that's yes to 61025. You do that, you get two entries for the price of one. And a text is 250 plus your standard network rate. You got to be over 18 and you can enter at makemeawinner.co.uk, where you'll find phone entry details and all the rules for this network competition. Lines close at 5 o'clock on Friday, and then it's guaranteed someone will win the lot, every penny of £400,000. Get yourself in the draw right now. Text yes to 61025. Good luck.
1: Fourth one.

Post Malone there, Morgan Wallen, and I had some help on fourth one. Grant Thompson here. Just a wee shout, Arthur's Seat remains closed to the public this afternoon, and it will be for a couple of days after last night's fire. Some awful pictures coming off of Arthur's Seat last night from that fire. Big shout out though to Scottish Fire and Rescue Service, as always, did an absolutely amazing job. They have said it will take a couple of days to tackle and dampen out the hotspots, so expect Arthur's Seat to be closed to the public for a couple of days at least. Do you know what is reopening? Is the Victorian Palm Houses at the Royal Botanic Gardens in Edinburgh. So they've been closed for 5 years because of a restoration project, and they spent £20 million of it. So I bet they're looking absolutely amazing. They are reopening in October. This is Bruno Mars, and I just might. Fourth one.

0: Calvin Harris, Ellie Goulding, and I Need Your Love. Monday, 25 past one. The most random fact you will hear today. Calvin Harris keeps a framed picture of Rod Stewart in the DJ booth when he's on stage. And the reason for this is he says it helps him to look like he's having a good time because it's someone just cheering you on in the corner. And it reminds you to point at the crowd and always smile. I need that as well. I hate smiling pictures. And every time someone takes a picture of me when I'm DJing, I look miserable. I don't want to be there. Maybe that's what I need, a picture of Rod Stewart in the DJ booth. Coming up, I've got Sonic with a throwback and some Somber in the next 10.
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Sonic, and it feels so good. 25 to 2 on Monday. Grant Thompson here. Just back from a wedding in Ireland, which was great. I hate getting dressed up all fancy, though. Do you hear this? Especially in this weather. Like, the last thing you want to be doing is wearing a three-piece suit, and it always takes ages to get ready. Apparently not anymore, though. Researchers from South Korea's, a university in South Korea, have developed a robotic suit that can dress a person in around 10 seconds. 10 seconds to get dressed. Can you imagine 10 seconds to get dressed? I'd be waking up 5 minutes before I had to every single day of my life. We need this technology, and we need it here now, please. Can they do it for a kilt as well? Because that's another hassle when you've got a wedding, you've got a kilt. Takes forever to get ready. Don't even get me started on the kilt socks.

0: East Windsor, Lose Control. I have got new music from John Newman coming up before 2 o'clock. Exciting news if you're watching House of the Dragon. I've still to watch it. It is on my very long-growing list of stuff that I need to watch. But episode five of season three is out today. And we have got some chat on that on the showbiz pages of our website. We caught up with James Norton, who's just joined the season. And you can read all about that online right now. Alex Warren and Maroon 5 and Christina Aguilera coming up.
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We're in five there and Christina Aguilera, and that is Moves Like Jagger. Remember, it's July, so everybody's on their holidays. Gary Spence is away, Stephen Mill and Lindsay Gibson with you from two. Going to play one more tune right now, and it's the brand new song from a guy who loves blonde highlights more than myself. It's John Newman's new one. This is Throw Me A Line.

0: John Newman on Fourth One, and that is Throw Me a Line, almost as good as Medical, which was his last single. Very good. I'm back tomorrow after Boogie in the Morning at 10 with an hour of throwback tunes. You know how some people choose their days off wisely? Gavin has got a random Monday off work tonight. What a day to be off your work when it's like this. So I'm going for my lunch and I'm going to sit outside somewhere. I'm back tomorrow. Stephen Mill and Lindsay Gibson on Fourth One between 2 and 6. We've got the Big I Am coming up and the throwback takeover in the next half hour, and your News at 2 is on next.
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0: Nice one. Thank you very much, Grant. BB Rexha, Faithless on the way. Stephen Mill looking after things alongside Lindsay Gibson. And we'll get to that after your latest news.
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3: The top stories this hour. Andy Burnham has become the new Prime Minister of the United Kingdom.
9: I will give this my all. And I ask you all to pull with me. Let's build a new national sense of unity, of common purpose and positivity.
3: He becomes the fifth Prime Minister in 4 years and will begin naming his top team later today. Scottish Labour leader Anna Sarwar believes it's a turning point for his party and the country.
20: I'm confident that Andy will rise to the challenge he has set.

0: out and left behind, and that we reindustrialise every part of our great country.
1: Critics say Andy Burnham has so far escaped proper scrutiny. To other news, and fire crews are likely to be at the scene of a large blaze in Holyrood Park for another couple of days. It was first reported around 6:30 last night. Queen's Drive remains closed, with residents urged to keep windows and doors shut. This woman lives nearby.
2: We're okay just now, but it's all the police tape is all around Arthur's Seat. I normally come out for a nice walk. There's cop cars at the bottom near the Commonwealth, and it's all taped off all the way around, so I'm just doing a longer loop away. But yeah, it's still, you can see it's still smouldering now.
1: It's the second large grass fire in the area in the last 3 months. No injuries have been reported. And Edinburgh's Josh Kerr, who broke the men's mile world record by nearly half a second at the weekend, reckons he has it in the legs to go after some more. The 28-year-old says the last 110 metres was an out-of-body experience and a feeling he'll remember forever.
3: There was a lot of emotions that came up within that race, and to get into pure flow state, to get into that moment where, you know, you can feel the energy of the crowd really pushing you along, and but you're not fighting your body, you know, no doubt is creeping into the mind. You just have to be really concentrated.
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1: Another dry day with some good spells of sunshine, light winds and highs of 21. That's the latest. I'm Anita Stratton.
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6: 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Kate Thornton is making the call, and she'll be giving £400,000 to one lucky person. 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Good luck.
5: Fourth One.

0: Jason Derulo on Monday afternoon, recently in Scotland, of course. And how is it, Lindsay, that when he takes his top off at a gig, that's allowed, but when I do that, suddenly it's a problem? Right then, throwback takeover on the way. And everyone chatting about the World Cup final last night, obviously, yes. And the halftime show and all the rest there. However, I think we did the same thing, but separately, obviously.
1: Uh-huh.
0: I fell asleep during the final last night because not only was the game honking.
1: I'm no football expert, but it was quite boring.
0: It was not a great game of football.
1: Yeah.
0: So I saw Spain score. They scored right at the start of extra time. And then, obviously, I fell asleep and I woke up because, obviously, it got louder on the telly and it was just at the point where Spain were lifting the trophy. So I was like, oh, well, Spain have won then. That's fine.
1: Up to bed I go. But I fell asleep during the second half as well.
0: Yeah, like it just was not a good game of football. Loads of chat about the halftime show as well. First time it's ever happened. But the commentator said something hilarious during it as well. So obviously, at every World Cup game, there has been so many like celebrities there. Uh-huh. It's been panning on to like Brad Pitt and David Beckham and folk like that. And then the commentator. I actually thought this. Like, if you're a commentator and you've got no idea who these people are,
1: like, just say nothing.
0: You know who the big ones are, but.
1: So the camera went to Pharrell.
0: Yep.
1: And then the commentator called him AKA Rocky.
0: Yep.
1: So not even getting the wrong person. You got the wrong person, but even the wrong name.
0: Yes, exactly. He meant ASAP Rocky.
1: Yeah.
0: And I think somebody corrected him and went, I think you meant ASAP Rocky. And he was like, well, that just shows you then. And then it was actually just Pharrell. So there we are. It was odd, though. It really was odd. I liked at the start when Madonna came out.
1: Uh-huh.
0: And she had the two sort of Brazilian footballers with her. So she had Ronaldinho and Ronaldo, the original Ronaldo. And I was just looking at Ronaldo thinking, I would look like that. Like, I would genuinely look like that. He just looked like he'd won a prize. He was so happy.
1: I was watching it with my mum and she was giving running commentary. She was like, Justin Bieber could have picked a better song.
0: I could imagine.

0: BTS with Dynamite.
1: They were also at the halftime show, World Cup final last night.
2: They were
1: well.
2: Very good.
1: Who's your favourite member of BTS, Lindsay?
2: The man.
1: The man.
2: Yeah,
1: the man.
2: There's
1: the
2: a few
1: man.
2: Of them.
1: Yeah, there is a few of them.
2: Can you name me one other BTS song?
1: Butter. They had a song called Butter.
2: Butter.
1: Butter.
2: They're singing about butter.
1: Yeah, singing about okay. butter. So there you are.
2: I love a bit of Lurpak.
1: Yeah, exactly. Who doesn't? Who doesn't? I'm more of a Kerrydale man myself now. But that was BTS. That was Dynamite. And they were at the World Cup halftime show last night. But I fell asleep during it as well, which I guess obviously means that our theme for today's Throwback Takeover is going to be sleeping.
2: My
1: sleep.
2: Favourite thing.
1: Yeah, exactly. Napping.
2: Napping. A siesta.
1: Siesta, that's a yeah. good one as well. Snoozing.
2: Yeah.
1: So that's your theme for the Throwback Takeover. It is 0333 202400. Send us a voice note if you fancy. And I always say send us a voice note. Like Gary always goes on about this. But it's easier for us if you send us a voice note.
2: Makes our job easier.
1: It does. And also, it means that we get to hear what you sound like as well, because it's unfair that you get to hear what we sound like mm-hmm. all the time.
2: Yeah.
1: And you may hate our voices, but you really have no choice.
2: Anything to make your job easier this week, because you're that side of the desk.
1: Exactly. So I'm doing everything. Like, I'm doing everything. You're in the Stephen Mills slot, which yeah. is sitting, eating Monster Munch in the
2: I've
1: corner.
2: Got big hoops today.
1: Big hoops. Lovely stuff. Right. 0333 202400. 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Same number. 0333 202400. 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
1: Right, thanks for your shouts. Sleep related, snoozing related.
2: Yep, napping.
1: Napping, bed. Waking up, anything like that.
2: Yep.
1: 0333 2020 400. Send us a voice note if you can. That's our WhatsApp number. Get it saved in your phone. You can send us a message and you can call us on the same number as well. Loads of voice notes coming in. Let's get to this one.
3: Right, here's a song for you. The Lion Sleeps Tonight. Oh, wee,
1: ah! I mean, I know. It's early to be drinking on a Monday.
2: I was going
1: to
2: say, yeah.
1: I mean, I would love to. I would love to.
2: Released in 1961. The managers are going
1: to
2: love this.
1: Nah, I'll wait until Gary's back to play that. Right, let's get another voice note. Thanks very much, though.
4: Hi, guys. One of my favourite songs ever has to be Dreams by the Cranberries. Not literally sleep related, but it's a good groove and I'd love to listen.
1: Well, if there's one thing we're about in this show, it's a good groove. So thank you very much to Abigail for sending that in. And it is an absolute tune. 0333 2020 400. Keep your shouts coming in. Sleep related.
2: Abigail said this wasn't sleep related, but I beg to differ.
1: Yeah, I mean, I think dreams are very much in the realm of sleeping, you know.
2: Unless you want to go and buy a bed.
1: Well, that is true. Oh, nightmares. Is there any song to do with nightmares, actually? 0333 2020 400. First song on today's Throwback Takeover is Cranberries and Dreams.

0: Cranberries and Dreams, first song on today's Throwback Takeover. If you haven't, you've seen Derry Girls.
1: Oh, yeah, of course.
0: Tremendous.
1: So good.
0: Reminds me of that.
1: It's one of those programmes that you can just rewatch and rewatch, and it's a good programme to put on when you're having your lunch, because they're only like, what, 20, 30 minutes long?
0: Yeah, that is true. If you've not seen it, go and check it out. That's the sort of end song that they use as well, and it's absolutely brilliant. Cranberries, brilliant on the Throwback Takeover. 0333 20 20 400. Hello to Gail, hello to Raymond, and a big shout out to Isla, Cara. We've got Sandy, Callum and Gillian as well, all listening. Let's get another voice note in, shall we?
2: Hello you two, it's Gary here. What about, for a sleep related song, David Gray, Sail Away With Me Honey? I've fell asleep to that a good few times.
1: In the nicest way possible, it sends you to sleep.
0: Yeah, exactly.
1: It's very soothing.
0: It's a brilliant song by David Gray. And that was Gary there. And some adverts in the background as well, if you're interested. Right. Second song, something a wee bit different on the Throwback Takeover. This is Sail Away. It's David Gray.
3: Fourth one.

0: Here's something, Lindsay. That song is exactly 25 years old.
1: 25?
0: 25 years old.
1: I would have said maybe 20.
0: Yeah.
1: That's disgusting.
0: 2001, summer 2001.
1: No. Oh, thanks for that, Stephen.
0: Yeah, sorry about that, guys. Sorry.
1: I saw something on Instagram the other day, and I'm pretty sure it said if you were born in 1991, you're 15 years away from turning 50. And I was like, cheers.
0: Yeah, well,
1: the positive vibes we need.
0: I'm born before 1991, so that's even worse for me. Taylor Swift, Harry Styles coming through.
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1: No way.
0: With Make Me a Winner. Fourth one.

This is Force One on Monday afternoon. It's Stephen Mill here with you. Another beautiful day across Edinburgh, the Lothians, Fife and Falkirk. Just watch yourself. I was lying out the back last week because obviously I was covering for Boogie alongside Arlene on The Breakfast Show. And that meant I had the rest of the day to myself because I was out the door by midday most days, 10 o'clock. And I managed to absolutely scalp myself with the sun. So just take care when you're out and about. Today, 22 degrees highs. And it's going to be like that all the way through until Friday, pretty much. A wee bit of cloud around, and then the rain comes in at the weekend. But we'll worry about that later on in the week.

0: Olivia Rodrigo, that is brand new from her. It's Stephen Mill alongside Lindsay Gibson for All This Week, which means we'll have to do the big I am, right? Uh-huh. Obviously we do it anyway.
1: Why are you sighing?
0: Because I've heard how bad you are at it.
1: I make Gary sound good.
0: Exactly. Like, if you're worse than Gary, then God knows what I've let myself in for this week. So don't worry, I'll do it today. Uh-huh. I'll show you what to do.
1: Uh-huh. And I'll have to do it tomorrow.
0: And you'll have to do it tomorrow. Yeah. So the big I am on the way. Also, top tunes, Alex Warren, obviously, Rihanna and Cammy Barnes coming through too.
2: 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Fourth one.
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0: Right then, the Big I Am is on the way very, very shortly for you, but it's just coming up to 3 o'clock. Let's get your latest news headlines.
1: Across Edinburgh, the Lothians, Fife and Falkirk.
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1: Fourth One.
3: The top stories this hour. Andy Burnham set out his top priority as he became the new Prime Minister.
4: That work starts now. I will soon go through that door behind me and issue my first instruction to end rough sleeping in our country.
3: Mr. Burnham takes over from Sir Keir Starmer, who formally resigned earlier, saying it was the privilege of his life to have served as Prime Minister. A new look cabinet will be announced shortly. Alloa and Grangemouth Labour MP Brian Leishman hopes the change of Prime Minister marks a turning point for Scotland's industrial future.
5: You can reindustrialise the country. We have seen over these last four decades and a bit really, the deindustrialisation of ex-industrial heartlands and the social consequences, the savage social consequences that have fallen on the back of that. We need to get people working, get good, well-paid jobs.
3: In other news, people are being urged to avoid a large section of Holyrood Park with fire crews still at the scene of a big gorse blaze. They spent the night battling flames, which took hold around 6:30 yesterday evening. It's likely to take a couple of days to properly dampen down. This woman lives nearby.
6: I got up and looked out and I could see the smoke rolling past the windows and, of course, opened the front door and it was just thick with smoke. And I stay about half a mile to a mile away from Arthur Seat itself and then looked out and could see the flames lighting up the night sky. It was just absolutely tragic.
3: To football, and Hearts have learned their potential opponents for the Champions League third qualifying round. First, the Jambos face Sturm Graz over two legs in the second round, with the first in Austria tomorrow night. If they progress, they'll face Turkish side Fenerbahce or Górnik Zabrze from Poland. And FIFA will investigate Argentina's behaviour after the final whistle of the World Cup final. A scuffle broke out after Spain won 1-0, with the losers turning their back on the trophy presentation.
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3: Another dry day with some good spells of sunshine, light winds and highs of 21. That's the latest. I'm Anita Stratton.
1: Fourth One.
0: Something very nice from Rihanna on the way very shortly, and something nice could be heading for your bank account at the end of this week. It's another massive jackpot on Make Me a Winner. It's £400,000 and it could be yours. This is how you get involved. Text the word YES to 61025. 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Lines close at 5 p.m. on Friday. Kate Thornton is standing by. Well, she's not standing by just now because it's only Monday, but on Friday she will be standing by just after 5 o'clock. She will get a number selected at random from all the entries that come in, and if it's yours and you answer your phone, then £400,000 will be transferred straight into your bank account. Text the word YES to 61025.
1: Fourth One.

0: Before we get to the big I am, right, that was Rihanna, Shut Up and Drive before that. See, when the adverts go out, sometimes if it's a quieter time of the year, they'll have what's known as filler adverts, right? And it's just like a bank of adverts that they stick in to make up the time, basically. And I always remember one from back in the day. It was like, boldness affects everyone. So check your tyres today. And I remember it so clearly. It makes me laugh every time.
1: Is that because of the end of Rihanna's
0: because
1: song?
0: Because of the end of Rihanna. It was just sort of like, you know, the screeching, the like skidding of a car or something. Boldness affects everyone. Right, anyway, this is the big I am. We've got four clues, 5 minutes on the clock. It's me that's up today. This is a real person that you're about to guess. And here is clue number one. 0333 2020 400 on WhatsApp. Clue number one is, I have a beard. I have a beard is clue number one.
1: Now, will I know who you are?
0: Yeah, okay. You 100% know this person. Very famous person, you're guessing. A real person. And the first person in with a guess that makes sense, because Judy Finnegan just came in before I gave that first clue. And I don't think Judy Finnegan has a beard. Last time I checked, Jack says... Santa. No, it is not. It is not Billy Connolly. It is not Billy Connolly. It's not Billy Connolly. It's not Jason Momoa. It's not Gerard Butler. It is not. I saw Gerard Butler when I was over at the World Cup. I was at this event and he was coming past on the red carpet. And Gerard Butler had quite a good day, I think, in Boston by the time
1: lots
0: I spoke.
1: Lots of celebrating,
0: to,
1: yeah.
0: Lots of celebrating. Lots and lots of celebrating.
1: My dad bumped into him in a pub up north somewhere. Can't remember where. And he said he was a lovely guy.
0: Yeah, no, he was lovely. But he'd say, two sheets to the wind. Many sheets to the wind. As many sheets as you can imagine, actually. Anyway, it's not him. It's not Tyson Fury. It's not Gerard Butler. It is not Billy Connolly. It's not Mo Salah. It is not Alan Sugar, Frankie Boyle. It's not Ryland. It's not Abraham Lincoln. It's not Conor McGregor, Lionel Messi. It is not Johnny Depp, Cammy Barnes, Jack Black, Bill Bailey. It is not... Oh, we've got a correct answer. Right, okay.
1: How much beard are we talking?
0: It's a noticeable beard.
1: Okay.
0: Like 100% a noticeable beard. It is not Brian Blessed. Oh, they have absolutely bottled it for coming on. And if you think I'm not phoning you back, then you've got another thing coming. You can't play this game and put in a guess and then expect me not to call you back if you get it right.
1: Yeah, but that's the whole point.
0: Oh, they're bottling it. Hello, hello, are you there? Hello, have you not bottled it this time?
2: Yay!
0: How are you doing? You okay?
2: I'm fine, thanks.
0: You've just won the big I am. Well done.
1: First guess as well.
0: Yeah, I know. 8 minutes. Right, what's your name?
2: It's Karen.
0: Karen, right, okay. Congratulations, yep. You've won the big I am. Where are you? What are you up to?
2: I'm in Marlborough and I'm sitting in the car. Right. Just the shop.
1: Okay. Hopefully with the air conditioning on, it's very warm today.
0: It's a bit roasting. Or have you got your head at the window like a dog?
1: Panting.
0: Yeah, yeah. Something like that. Have you had, what you had for your lunch?
2: I went to Costa.
0: Okay.
2: I had a wee cake.
1: Oh, lovely. Treat yourself.
0: Excellent. Well, Karen, well done. You hang fire. We'll get you to reveal the answer at the end. Is that all right?
2: That's great, thank you.
0: Well, you sit there, all right. Okay, right. I'll do some shout-outs while I'm here. Hello to Kieran, hello to Leslie, hello to Phil, hello to John, Nanny, hello to Aileen, hello to Michelle. We've also got Doogie, Rebecca, Katie, Sophie. Hello to Sharon, Ray, Karen. Hello to Amy as well. 2 minutes. Clue number two is, I have a meaty first name. I have a meaty first name. I have a beard and I have a meaty first name. Those are your two clues so far on 0333 2020 400.
1: And it's a real person.
0: It's a real person. Okay. I have a beard and a meaty first name. It's not Keanu Reeves. It's not Brad Pitt. It's not Noel Edmonds. It's not Micah Richards, Rag and Bone Man, Colin Farrell. It is not ZZ Top. It's not Ricky Tomlinson. It's not David Jason. It's not Hugh Jackman. It is not Zach Galifianakis. It's not Meatloaf. It is not Prince Harry. It is not... Oh, Stephen, you do have the correct answer. Jamie's got the correct answer as well. Thank God for that. It's not Teddy Swims. It's not Rag and Bone Man. It is not George Clooney. It's not Chuck Norris.
1: You've thrown me with that clue.
0: I have a meaty first name. And clue number three is, I am a very, very famous TV presenter. I have a beard, a meaty first name.
3: The final minute. dead.
0: And I'm a very, very famous TV presenter.
1: Are they alive?
0: That's an extra clue. Oh, okay. That's an extra clue. Karen, these clues all make sense. These are good clues, aren't they?
2: Yes, they are.
1: Thank you very much, Karen.
0: Thank you very much. It's not Ian Botham. It's not Pep Guardiola. It's still not Meatloaf. Grant, you have the correct answer. It's not Dick Van Dyke. And clue number four is, I was at Taylor Swift's wedding. That is clue number four. Michelle's got it right.
1: Okay.
0: Jamie's got it right. It's not Jeremy Beadle. It's not Noel Edmonds. It's not Bear Grylls.
1: I think I know who it is, but...
0: Graham's got it right, Stuart's got it right. Well done to Wendy. Lots of right answers coming in now. Well done to Dale, to Madison, to Lisa. It's not Beefy Botham. Karen's got it right, Barry's got it right, Angela's got it right, so is Alex as well. It's not Jimmy Fallon, Adam Sandler. Martin's got it right.
1: I mean, Taylor Swift had about 1,000 people at her wedding.
0: Right, okay. Well, Karen's about to reveal all. Karen, I am...
2: Graham Norton.
0: Yay! Graham Norton is the correct answer.
1: Graham.
0: Yes.
1: A meaty name.
0: Graham Norton.
1: Oh, okay.
0: I'm
1: terrible at this game.
0: You really are bad at this game. But Karen, listen, you enjoy the rest of your day, pal. Thanks very much for playing. There she goes. That is Karen, the winner of the Big I Am. And the Big I Am will be back, same time tomorrow. Cammy Barnes now.

0: Alice DJ, Better Off Alone. Just coming up at 25 past three on Monday afternoon. And we've just done the Big I Am very successfully. No complaints.
1: Well, it was great.
0: It was Graham Norton.
1: Yeah.
0: Lots of people getting it right. Hello to Baz, who got it. Who else have we got? Hello to Judy. Who else have we got? Gary Orr. And that isn't a middle of a sentence. His name is Gary Orr. Gary Orr.
1: I was like, are you going to finish?
0: No. Hello to Jennifer getting it right. Hello to Sam. Hello to Elaine as well.
1: A lot of people complaining about your clue, though. And I'm with them.
0: Right.
1: Leslie, grey ham. Can he be for real? That's a rubbish clue.
0: So clue number two was I have a meaty first name.
1: Yep, Rebecca, meaty name was a terrible clue. Hi to Aileen Stephen, that was mega pushing it with the meaty clue today. And then Kieran says, you do not say, ooh, hi, grey ham.
0: No, but it's got ham in his name. So therefore it's a meaty first name.
1: I would beg to differ. I think you're really scraping the barrel.
0: Is ham not a meat?
1: It is.
0: Yes, well, what's the problem then?
1: But Graham, do you know isn't meaty.
0: Do you know what the problem is? These people didn't get it right, and they're losers. That's what it is. But it's okay. It's okay being a loser. That's fine, because, like, we welcome losers to the show as well.
1: Is there a meat?
0: Like, you're here all week, so it's totally fine. Fourth
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Naturally, your entrance is grand. Red carpet rolls out on the side they stand. Worshipping you like a goddess, like a goddess. 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You're flawless, after all. Overqualified for the position. 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For me, a class.

0: That's a new one from Sienna Spyro, and it is called Material Lover. Right, we have a brilliant prize at our website right now. If you fancy a night away at Alton Towers, Thorpe Park or Legoland, if you head to the website, you could win a thrilling family adventure, all thanks to Tesco Club Card. Now, Lindsay, we've spoken about this before.
1: Mm-hmm.
0: I am a wimp when it comes to theme parks.
1: Which I'm surprised about. I thought you would be a bit of a daredevil.
0: Nah, like, I think childhood trauma. My mum put me on Space Mountain when I was a wee boy, and I hated it.
1: You'd like Legoland. That's right. A bit more tame.
0: Yeah, I mean, it would be... I can go to theme parks, because these things are not just about the big, massive rides.
1: Uh-huh.
0: They're about the entire experience and the whole day, and there's always a million things to do. So even if you're a wimp like me, this is actually an amazing prize that you can win.
1: Yeah.
0: So, listen, download the app today. 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Out of those three, where would you go? Alton Towers, Thorpe Park. Have you been to any of those, actually?
1: I have been to Alton Towers and Legoland. I got my Lego license, but I was very young.
0: Right,
1: I don't think I could get away with doing that at 34 years old.
0: You'll have to renew it, your Lego license, every 10 yeah. years. Every 10 years, remember.
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0: This is Force One. Hope you're doing all right. It's Monday afternoon. Stephen Mill here this week alongside Lindsay Gibson. How you doing?
1: Hello, right? Yes, good. Enjoying the sunshine.
0: I've got a question for you. We're obviously at the top of St. James Quarter here, yeah. And there has been a big hullabaloo over the last couple of weeks.
1: A hullabaloo.
0: Speak to me about Sephora and why people love it, because every time I've been past, it's literally been like there's queue management outside the door.
1: The weekend it opened, there were queues on both levels. It was wild. It's a bit of a novelty. Like I went to New York 8 years ago, and it was like, oh, we'll need to go to Sephora because you could only get it in America.
0: What does it do?
1: Makeup, beauty, skincare. Okay. Superdrug.
0: It's
1: like a bit more bougie.
0: A bit more bougie than Superdrug.
1: I'm more Superdrug because it's cheaper.
0: Can you get a phone top up at the at the cashier like you do in Superdrug?
1: I don't think so.
0: Panda Pops? Do they sell Panda Pops?
1: Panda Pops.
0: Do you not remember Panda?
1: But they don't sell them in Superdrug.
0: Well, anyway, it's not for me anyway.

0: is taking off. And a life-changing £400,000 could land in your bank account.
1: Unbelievable.
0: Be our guaranteed winner this Friday. Fourth One.

0: Just coming up to 4 o'clock, it's Stephen Mill alongside Lindsay Gibson. How are you?
1: Yes, doing very well.
0: Now, obviously, I like doing the show with you, right? And it's fine.
1: Why is there a buck coming?
0: Because I've got somebody on next.
1: Also, wait. You've just said you like doing the show with me.
0: Yeah.
1: Well, anytime I tune into you and Gary, there seems to be some sort of hate crime against me after I've worked with Gary Spence.
0: It's because Gary just moves you in. I can still smell you on the sheets. Right, doesn't even bother washing the sheets.
1: And they're a bit sweaty at this time of year.
0: Doesn't even take them to the petrol station to that big laundrette that only people who are dodgy use. Anyway, after 4 o'clock, a certified Scottish legend is going to be on the show. Sir Chris Hoy. It's the week of the Commonwealth Games in Glasgow. Chatting to him about that and everything else. A complete legend. Sir Chris Hoy on the show in around 10, 15 minutes' time. Don't go anywhere.
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0: The legend that is Sir Chris Hoy will be joining me for a chat on the show inside the next 10 minutes. Don't go anywhere. But first up, it's time for your latest news.
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2: Fourth one.
4: The top stories this hour. Andy Burnham has been outlining his main priorities as he becomes the UK's new Prime Minister. He's officially got the keys to number 10 after being welcomed by huge crowds of cheering supporters. The UK's fifth Prime Minister in 4 years is promising to end rough sleeping and bring in fresh measures to tackle the cost of living.
17: But I can do something to give people some breathing space now, some help with the cost of living. And I will set out some of those measures starting tomorrow.
4: Critics say he's so far escaped proper scrutiny. James Mitchell is a professor of public policy at the University of Edinburgh. He's telling us what Andy Burnham's time in number 10 could mean for Scotland.
18: If the agenda is to try to even
19: Hello, it's Amber on Callum Show
18: the
19: tonight.
18: Economy beyond London and the South East to a great extent that's happened, then that would be in Scotland's interest. But I would stress that will not be easy.
4: Fire crews are likely to be at the scene of a large blaze in Holyrood Park for another couple of days. It was first reported around 6:30 last night. This woman lives nearby.
20: We're okay just now, but it's all the police tape is all around Arthur's Seat. I normally come out for a nice walk. There's cop cars at the bottom near the Commonwealth, and it's all taped off all the way around. So I'm just doing a longer loop away. But yeah, it's still, you can see it's still smouldering now.
4: It's the second large grass fire in the area in the last 3 months. No injuries have been reported. Former England player and manager Kevin Keegan has died at the age of 75. The double Ballon d'Or winner announced last month he'd been diagnosed with stage 4 cancer. And Hearts now know who they could face in the Champions League third qualifying round. If they get past Sturm Graz tomorrow night, they'll meet either Turkish giants Fenerbahce or Polish side Górnik Zabrze.
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4: Plenty of sunshine in store for this evening, staying dry overnight with lows of 12 degrees. That's the latest. I'm Anita Stratton.
22: Fourth one.
0: Scottish legend Sir Chris Hoy will be on the show inside the next 10 minutes. Do not go anywhere. I caught up with him recently and he has a lot to say about the Commonwealth Games, which are kicking off at the end of this week. Also at the end of this week, we are giving away £400,000 on Make Me a Winner. Kate Thornton will be making the call, and if she calls you and you just answer your phone, then we'll transfer the money straight into your bank account. This is how you get in.

0: were right. It's over 18s only, and you can enter at makemeawinner.co.uk. That's also where you'll find phone entry details and all the rules for this network competition. Lines close at 5 p.m. on Friday. Somebody is going to win the lot, and there's no reason it can't be you unless you're not in the draw. So text the word yes to 61025.
1: Fourth one.

0: Sir Chris Hoy, thank you very much for joining us. Listen, first of all, we're here at this very special place, Glasgow, the Cairns City, and this is one of the projects that has benefited from National Lottery funding. We'll get onto the sporting side in just a little second, but I don't think people realise that £1 billion has been invested in Glasgow from the National Lottery since 1994, and this is just one of the amazing projects that are benefiting from it.
1: It's an astonishing number, isn't it? I mean, I think there's 14,000 projects have benefited over that time period, and usually it's sport, elite sport, that gets the headlines in terms of funding and support and athletes getting National Lottery grants, but actually it's all these community projects that you don't hear about, and it's a wonderful example. And I've been here all morning and seeing and speaking to a lot of the people that are using these facilities, and it's, you know, every single ticket that is bought, every single person who buys a lottery ticket, this is what they are supporting in their own community.
0: Yeah, £33 million a week, I think it is, that the National Lottery put into good causes and projects and stuff. And there's an amazing mural that I just saw you looking at across there of you in the velodrome there. First of all, like, how, you know, you've obviously been around a long time. You've had major
1: successes.
0: I'm very
1: old, yes.
0: Yeah, you're very old. That was a nice way of saying it there. But, you know, like, does it get any less surreal seeing stuff like that? Like, that's you in that mural there.
1: It just means a lot. You know, I certainly wasn't expecting to see a mural of myself in action back in the good old days. But what I love about this mural, and, you know, for those that are listening or can't see it, it's all the faces on it. And as an athlete, that's what you remember. It's strange that you know, when you're in the race and you're focused on the race itself, you cross the line, there's a big roar, and you sort of look up and you just see, as you're swooping around the track, you see all these faces looking directly at you. And that has encapsulated that feeling.
0: And we're just on the cusp, obviously, of the 2026 Commonwealth Games, and hopefully the new generation of athletes are coming through and can make memories like that as well.
1: 100%, yeah, we've got a great team. It gives a chance for the next generation to step up and show what they are capable of, and I've no doubt we will win many medals in the Scottish cycling team. Neil Fackie in the para tandem is aiming to become, I think, the most decorated Commonwealth Games Scottish athlete of all time.
0: In terms of, like, what these big sporting events can do for bringing through the sort of next generation, not just cycling but in all sports, I read Judy Murray speaking recently about, you know, the Murray brothers came through and hopefully inspired the next generation of tennis players as well. These events are, you know, that's a big part of it as well.
1: Yes.
0: The legacy that it leaves in terms of the sporting side, and I guess that's where the National Lottery comes in as well.
1: Yeah, the big events are integral to that inspiration, and you can watch on the telly and you can see stuff on your phone, but there's nothing quite like being there in person to see a live event. I was 10 years old when the games were in Edinburgh in 86.
0: I did say you were old, Chris.
1: That gives you an indication of how old I am. So, I mean, it's all black and white in those days, but yeah, to be there and just to be in the city, you know, it wasn't so much being there at live events, you know, just watching it on the telly and just knowing that it was all around you and happening in your home city was massive.
0: You're obviously famously an Edinburgh boy, but Glasgow must just have a really special place in your heart as well.
1: Yeah, 100%. And to have a velodrome named after me is still surreal. And you put the postcode in on Google Maps to drive up and to see your name, you know, the Chris Hoy Velodrome. Amazing.
0: Surely know where it is now.
1: Well, yeah, you would think so, wouldn't you? But it's more, back in the day, all we wanted was an indoor facility. So it is, I'm so proud that we have that, and we have that chance for, you know, future generations to get on the track and to be inspired. But also, it's open to anyone. Anybody can turn up. That's one of the things that people might not realise. You can turn up off the street and you can pay your money, and there's hire bikes and coaches, and they will do a taster session for you, and you can have a go.
0: Yeah,
1: and you can find out if you love it, and I'm sure you will.
0: Well, I've been in the velodrome. I've been on the track as well.
1: Have you ridden the track?
0: Yeah, I've ridden the track, and this was years ago. And what I didn't realise is when you were on the bikes that you use, obviously when you're competing, that if you stop moving your legs, it just stops. And
1: yes.
0: I about broke my neck. So,
1: oh no, that's the golden rule. The golden rule is don't stop pedalling.
0: Yeah,
1: or actually, you shouldn't have negative. It's keep pedalling. Is the two words that you have to repeat to yourself, because the instinct is when you've done a bit of an effort and you've gone round and you thought, right, I can ease off now, you stop pedalling. And
0: yeah,
1: if you do that with the fixed wheel at the back, it will basically throw you over the bars.
0: Yep, that's what happened. Yeah, that's pretty much what happened. I'm here to tell the tale, that's fine. I must say, you're looking well.
1: Thank you.
0: How are you feeling?
1: I'm feeling good. Yeah, doing well just now, and treatment's going well. You know, it's probably the best I could really hope for right now. It's going really, really well. So, enjoying life and, yeah. and you know, having still big targets to aim for, particularly with the Tour de Four. Yeah, retirement has been busy and hopefully for many years yet.
0: Well, listen, Chris, thank you very much for joining us, and an absolute pleasure. Legend, thank you.
1: Thank you so much.
0: Cheers.
1: Cheers.
0: Cheers.

0: That is Joe, end of beginning. It is Stephen Mill alongside Lindsay Gibson on Monday afternoon. Sir Chris Hoy was on the show there. If you want to jump onto my Instagram as well, it's at Stephen Mill, Stephen with a V, M-I-L-L. You can catch a wee bit more of the chat on there.
1: He's just lovely, isn't he?
0: And you can see me in my shorts. So
1: You've got a good tan.
0: A good tan.
1: I said that
0: exactly.
1: to you earlier.
0: I don't get starstruck, like, really, at all. Uh-huh. There are two times in my life I've been starstruck when I've been, like, interviewing people, because we're quite lucky we get to interview, like, all sorts. And there was two times where I felt a wee bit nervous. The first time was Andy Murray.
1: Okay,
0: because he's
1: enough.
0: Andy Murray.
1: Yeah, yeah.
0: And then the second time was when I spoke to Chris Hoy, because I was like, oh my God.
1: Well, they're two legends.
0: Like, genuinely, in terms of Scottish sports people,
1: uh-huh,
0: they're the top two, as far as I'm concerned.
1: I said, mine's is quite similar then.
0: Okay.
1: Gordon Ramsay.
0: Oh, really?
1: Uh-huh.
0: Did he not come in here?
1: Yes, after the Christmas party.
0: Oh, yes.
1: I was not well.
0: Did he not bring you, like, burgers or something?
1: Well, no, he brought in food.
0: Right.
1: And he went out his way to get a member of staff to go and get me something gluten-free.
0: Oh, yeah.
1: And I couldn't eat it because I was unwell.
0: It was nothing to do with, you know, the gluten-freeness or the glutininess of it.
1: No.
0: It was the sort of, you know,
1: the day after the Christmas party.
0: It was the gin. So anyway, yeah, brilliant chat with Sir Chris Hoy there. And you can check out if you jump on my Instagram, at Stephen Mill, Stephen with a V, M-I-L-L, and we have a belter of a 4:30 big one incoming.
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3: Fourth One.
4: Good afternoon. You've got delays on the City Bypass right now, both ways at Sheriff Hall. Westbound looking slow right through to Dreghorn and the M8 queuing around Harmiston Gate. M8 otherwise moving fine. Northbound delays over the Queensford crossing though from the Scotstoun Junction. Southbound no issues. And heading into Edinburgh, a reminder, Queen's Drive still closed due to that ongoing fire service activity between Rose Drive and Horsewind. Traffic is coping fine though with the diversion. Busy still though around Ferry Road at Inverleith Road.
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0: you play the piano?
1: Badly.
0: Can you?
1: No.
0: No.
1: Right. I can play the EastEnders theme tune.
0: Right, okay. I was just thinking of the end of the song there. I thought maybe like you could recreate it at some point this week.
1: Why?
0: Don't know. For a laugh, Lindsay. I'm all about having
1: a
0: laugh.
1: Have I not told you I got chucked out of guitar lessons because I was that bad?
0: Right, okay.
1: Yeah, so...
0: Okay.
1: I'll do everybody a favour.
0: Hurry back, Gary. Right, 4:30, big one time. And would you look at that? On time for a change,
1: yes.
0: As well. Exactly 4:30. Now, the World Cup is over, but this song you'll have heard a million times.
1: I think we've peaked already and it's only Monday.
0: Yeah.
1: What a tune.
0: This is a tune. And if you've watched any of ITV's coverage of the World Cup, then you'll have heard this. Rascal Flatts with Life is a Highway. And it's from Cars as well.
1: That's what I know it from.
0: It's an absolute tune. Enjoy.

0: Calvin Harris and Jazzy, and of course Calvin is coming to Scotland very, very soon. Was it 1st of August?
1: 1st and 2nd.
0: 1st and 2nd yep. At Hampden as well. And we were giving away tickets to the weekend as well.
1: Yes, I have. So well done if you got them. Yeah. Very lucky.
0: Yeah, absolutely. I'm not going. They didn't offer me tickets. They gave them to other people instead.
1: Gregor was slagging me because I managed to blag some free tickets to Kings of Leon a few weeks ago. And my sister was like, do you think you'll get free tickets to Calvin? No.
0: That's not how it works, unfortunately. Before that was Rascal Flatts, Life is a Highway is the 4:30 big one. Kind of had to play it today because it's the end of the World Cup.
1: Yeah.
0: And I associate it with ITV sort of like coverage. That was the song that they used all the way through it. But you were like, oh, that's from Cars.
1: Yeah,
0: I was like, never seen the film.
1: You've never seen it?
0: What's that about?
1: Cars.
0: Cars, right.
1: Yeah.
0: Okay, right.
1: Basically, there's like a car that's a hot shot, essentially. This
0: hot shot
1: big
0: car.
1: Time car.
0: Right.
1: That takes part in races. And from what I remember, he gets stuck in like this rundown town.
0: Right.
1: But it's all got, it's a Pixar film. It's all got quite a nice meaning.
0: I was going to say, is that an 18? It sounds like it'd be pretty graphic at times.
1: Is that why you've not seen it?
0: Yeah. Yeah. Listen, the 18s, they scare me. And you know,
1: Yeah. You
0: never know what's going to happen in them. Right, anyway, Rascal Flatts from Cars. I'm away, hope you see it. Hiding behind the sofa, I'm sure.
2: Stephen Mill. Fourth one.

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15: You've got delays northbound this afternoon on the M90, starting after Kirkliston, heading over the Queensferry crossing. A904 queues tailing back at the Queensferry junction as well. Glasgow Road busy from the airport through to Newbridge. M8 westbound slow from Hermiston Gate to Junction 2. And delays on the city bypass both ways at Sheriff Hall. Westbound slow right through to Dreghorn. Looking busy also in town through Leith from Salamander Street through to Seafield. And a reminder, Queen's Drive closed between Rose Drive and Horsewind due to that fire on Arthur's Seat. Murphy soon.
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0: 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Fourth one.

0: This is the point in the show where we rerun the fun on the 5K minute. It goes down every single day with Boogie in the morning. It is Boogie and Joe on tomorrow, and they'll be giving you the chance to win £5,000. Who was trying to win the cash today, Lindsay?
1: Louise was playing. Let's see how she got on.
0: Here we go.
2: Your 5K minute starts
1: now.
3: If four people split an £80 bill equally, how much does each person pay?
0: £20.
4: £20.
3: What is the seventh month of the year?
5: July.
0: Mm-hmm.
4: July.
3: Yeah. Jim, Barbara, Denise and Anthony are part of which 90s TV family?
0: Royal Family.
4: Oh, pass.
3: According to the song, Nelly the Elephant packed a trunk and said goodbye to where?
0: Circus.
5: Yeah.
4: Pass.
3: Who played the lead role in the 2001 film Lara Croft Tomb Raider?
5: Angelina Jolie. Mm-hmm.
4: Lara Croft Tomb Raider. Lead person.
5: Ah. Oh dear.
3: In the nursery rhyme, what was the name of the woman who had a little lamb?
1: Mary.
4: Who had the little lamb in the nursery rhyme? Mary.
3: Which 1990s band featured the Appleton sisters?
0: All Saints.
4: The Appleton sisters, 1990s band. I have no idea. Pass.
3: Who hosts Channel 4 TV show Grand?
0: Three out of ten for Louise, wasn't it?
1: Oh dear.
0: I heard it this morning. I was on the way to Tesco. And then I was like, oh, even with help, she didn't do very well.
1: How many people were shouting at their radios this morning?
0: And that's what makes the 5K minute amazing. You can register online for your chance to play. And the guys are back tomorrow. Just

0: Shakira, Lindsay Gibson. You're like two-piece in an apology, really are. After 5 o'clock, we're doing Spence versus Shazam.
1: We are, yes.
0: In Europe.
1: I don't want to speak too soon, but I'm usually quite good at these things.
0: Okay.
1: And I'm kind of regretting saying that out loud.
0: You probably shouldn't have said that out loud. So Gary's off this week. It's myself, Stephen Mill, Lindsay Gibson here. Spence versus Shazam continues, but Lindsay is in the hot seat. She's facing 6 songs, and she has the weight of a massive sponsorship deal to make sure that this game continues. Because I'm not the one explaining it to Gary. You'll have to explain that if you're the one who sort of mucks it up here.
1: Well, so if he's having a nice holiday, it's about to be ruined.
0: Yeah, pretty much. Well, we'll find out if it does get ruined after 5. So don't go anywhere.
2: 4-1.
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0: Spence versus Shazam is on the way inside the next 10, but with a twist, and we'll get to that after your latest news at 5 o'clock.
3: Across Edinburgh, the Lothians, Fife and Falkirk.
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2: 4-1. The top stories this hour. The UK has its fifth new Prime Minister in just 4 years. Andy Burnham's already sacked Rachel Reeves as Chancellor, hours after using his first speech as PM to promise he'll tackle the cost of living. Our political correspondent Tom Claiborne is on Downing Street.
16: The former Mayor of Greater Manchester says the task of his government is crystal clear.
17: I know people at home are fed up with politics. We have not been good enough, and we need to be better. We will be.
16: But what he's calling a 10-year plan won't be carried out by Rachel Reeves, former Deputy Prime Minister David Lammy, or once Housing Secretary Steve Reid, just three of Starmer's cabinets who have been sacked from their roles in the past hour. But Reform's Robert Jenrick says more than a personnel change is needed here.
18: He's no mandate for any of this. If he does want to bring about major change, if he wants to increase people's taxes, call a general election.
16: It's expected that Andy Burnham will unveil his new look cabinet in full by the end of the day.
2: People are still being advised to avoid the area around Arthur's Seat after a large grass fire broke out yesterday evening. Lana Mackay has more.
19: Firefighters have been working all night to tackle the blaze, which took hold beneath Salisbury Crags at around 6:30 last night. Shocking social media footage shows the landmark engulfed in flames against the night sky. This local resident says it was heartbreaking to watch.
20: I got up and looked out and I could see the smoke rolling past the windows and, of course, open the front door, and it was just

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1: Plenty of sunshine in store for this evening, staying dry overnight with lows of 12 degrees. That's the latest. I'm Anita Stratton.
2: Fourth one.
3: Okay, a very special Spence versus Shazam incoming inside the next 10 minutes. But first of all, we have another massive jackpot to tell you about on Make Me a Winner. 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
2: Fourth one.

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2: Right then, it is Monday's Spence versus Shazam. It's me, Stephen Mill, and across there we've got Gary Spence, but looking slightly different today in the shape. You look more like Lindsay Gibson, actually.
3: Oh, yeah.
2: Now I'm actually thinking about it now.
3: Does Gary suit red lipstick?
2: He does, actually.
3: Yeah, he does,
2: and he often wears that dress. It's good that he's left it for you to wear this week,
3: uncanny.
2: Actually. Absolutely uncanny. Yeah, Gary's off on his holidays this week, but Spence versus Shazam continues, because contractually, it has to continue. We're going to have a guest player every single night. So we've got a few people lined up, but Lindsay, you're first, you're here. So how do you think you're going to do it, Spence versus Shazam? Obviously, you're familiar with the game. You've been on this show before.
3: Yeah.
2: Do you think you're going to be any good at it whatsoever?
3: I've played this with Gary, but I've picked the songs.
2: Yeah,
3: so
2: I have no idea
3: what genre, what decade.
2: I mean, I'm looking at the songs just now. I think you'll do all right.
3: See, when it comes to a pub quiz, the only round I'm good at is like an intros round or the music round.
2: Perfect. I mean,
3: we'll see.
2: That's where we stole that game. Like, this game is effectively a pub quiz,
3: yeah.
2: And we have no new ideas, so we thought we'll just do that on the radio, and it's turned out to be quite popular.
3: Is it in the T's and C's that if I get more than three songs wrong, then the game won't come back?
2: Yeah.
3: Okay, well, no pressure then.
2: Yeah, there's also money riding on this now as well. Thanks to our lovely partners at Scottish CityLink, of course, citylink.co.uk,
3: yes.
2: If you want to get your tickets for that. So there's just, obviously, you don't want to lose anyway because you've got pride, because Gary's never lost, apart from that one time he lost, but we don't talk about that.
3: Yeah.
2: But he's never lost, and obviously there's a massive brand partnership on top of this as well now.
3: Thanks, Stephen. I'm looking forward to this.
2: Six brand new songs for Lindsay Gibson to guess. Are you ready for song number one?
3: Yes.
2: Here we go.
3: September, Cry For You.
2: Is the correct answer.
3: You'll never see me again.
2: 1-0. What a start.
3: Which sounds exactly like Ed Sheeran.
2: Don't mention that
3: Ed
2: Sheeran, though.
3: Yeah.
2: Because I did. And he was like, no, we've had musicologists look at that. And I'm like, cool, well, we'll just move on with this conversation.
3: Moving swiftly on
2: with song number two.
3: Naive the Kooks.
2: Have you turned into Gary Spence?
3: I told you I'm good.
4: That every time you're on his side, I know she knows
2: the Kooks.
3: I don't want to speak too soon, though. I don't want to say, oh, I'm good, and then I end up doing terribly. Okay. But you know fine well I was so indie.
2: It hurt
3: when I was in high school, so that was very of my era.
2: How many t-shirts do you have with bands on it? And what are the name of the bands? Because I bet you've got a Libertines one.
3: No, I don't.
2: Or do you have a Vaccines one?
3: No, I don't. I've got two t-shirts from the Maccabees, who are my favourite band.
2: Okay, right.
3: And I have a Fleetwood Mac t-shirt.
2: God,
3: I think that's it.
2: You're so trendy. You're so trendy. Here is song number three.
3: Angel, Shaggy.
2: 3-0 to Lindsay Gibson.
4: You're my darling.
3: You need to try harder next time.
2: Yeah, maybe I've made it too easy.
3: Are you having a shot this week?
2: No.
3: Why?
2: Because I'll be rubbish. Unless we can't get anyone else booked in which case we'll have to do that.
3: So if Stephen pops up on Spence versus Shazam, you know we're scraping the barrel.
2: Somebody's pulled out, basically. Right, okay. You're halfway to a clean sweep.
3: Okay.
2: Song number four.
3: I've no idea.
2: Shazam has got there. The answer is Martin McCutcheon with Perfect Moments.
3: Oh, I had no idea it was like that at the start.
4: This is my perfect moment with you.
2: What did you think it was like at the start?
3: I don't listen to her in my spare time.
2: Well, maybe you should, because you're not going to get a clean sweep now.
3: Was that a number one?
2: That was a number one
3: song. Was it a Christmas number one?
2: I don't think so.
3: It kind of sounds like a Christmas number one.
2: You're just thinking because she's in Love Actually.
3: Yeah, maybe.
2: Possibly.
3: Yeah.
2: Okay, right, two songs left. Here's the next one.
3: Your sunshine.
4: Your sunshine.
3: I, I,

0: Teeks.
1: No, I wouldn't have got that artist.
0: There you are. But you know what I like about it, right? And sometimes you'll notice, obviously you'll notice over the past few weeks as well at this radio station, that when the sun's out, we'll play songs like that.
1: Yeah.
0: Because obviously it's sunny outside.
1: Yeah, that's why I knew the song was called Sunshine.
0: And we'll play songs like Nelly, Hot in Here. Like, because honestly, see the guys we work with, they're geniuses. Honestly, it's unbelievable what they do.
1: Yeah,
0: sometimes I just stand back and marvel at them.
1: They're doing overtime.
0: They really are.
1: Yeah.
0: Okay, you've pretty much chucked this away here.
1: Yeah.
0: So this, for a 4-2 victory if you get it, if not, a 3-3 draw.
1: Disciples On My Mind.
0: Is the correct answer.
1: That's not with Calvin Harris, is it?
0: I think he might have had a hand in it.
1: Yeah.
0: But no,
1: I'm surprised I got that one, to be fair.
0: He's not named on the song. It's just Disciples and On My Mind. And it's 4-2. Back at the net. There we are. So that means the game survives for another day.
1: Don't invite me back. That was far too much pressure. It's hot enough outside and I'm sweating.
0: Well, there we are. 4-2. What a victory. 4th one.

0: Smith, just coming up 20 past five. Hope you're on the way home if you've been at work today, just like us grafters. And that was Spence versus Shazam, a 4-2 victory for Lindsay Gibson there. Well done.
1: Are you proud? Were you expecting me to do worse?
0: I was expecting you to do worse, yeah, okay. I'm not going to lie, yeah. But that was actually quite good. There was a couple of ones I was like, all right, that was actually quite good.
1: I think you need to have a go this week.
0: I don't think I do.
1: Why? Have you ever played it?
0: No.
1: Okay, well, this is your week. This is your time to shine, Stephen.
0: I don't claim to be good at these things. So I'm
1: even
0: good
1: better. We want to embarrass you.
0: Nope, absolutely not. Nobody wants to hear me do Spence versus Shazam.
1: I do.
0: Right, well, it's not up to you. It's up to me because I push buttons. Anyway, you got Shaggy Angel there, right?
1: Yeah.
0: And whenever I hear Shaggy Angel, I always think of this guy. What have you got here? On the karaoke.
1: Who's that?
0: Just a wee guy. Like,
1: who
0: grew up in the karaoke and did both voices for it.
1: He sounds exactly like Shaggy. Is that you? Who is it?
0: It's just some random guy. It's definitely not me. You've seen me do karaoke.
1: That's true.
0: I do not have skills like that. So whoever that guy is, he did not go home alone that night, I don't think.
2: Stephen Mills. Fourth One. 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
14: Good evening. You've got delays on the City Bypass both ways at Sheriff Hall. Westbound looking slow, also on the M8, Hermiston Gate to Junction 2. And northbound, we're seeing queues over the Queen's Ferry crossing on the M90, with tailbacks starting at Scotstoun Junction. Southbound slow from Ferry Toll. Also congestion, A921 towards the M90 from around Dalgety Bay, passing Hill End. And finally, into Edinburgh, a reminder, Queen's Drive still closed due to that fire on Arthur Seat between Rose Drive and Horsewind.
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0: Me a Winner is taking off. 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
1: Unbelievable.
0: Be our guaranteed winner this Friday. Fourth One.

0: Robbie with Millennium. It's Stephen Mill and Lindsay Gibson here. Hello to Kyle. I want to hear Stephen versus soap intros on Spence versus
1: Shazam. Do you think
0: Shazam.
1: You'd be good at that?
0: I think I'd be really good at that. Okay. I mean, there's only a certain... I mean, how many soaps are there? Like, and they're fairly iconic. Like, Coronation Street, EastEnders.
1: Is this a challenge?
0: River City. No, I think
1: we need to do this now.
0: I don't want to do it. I'm not doing Spence versus Shazam. It's not my thing. Nobody wants to hear me do Spence versus
1: we'll
0: Shazam.
1: We'll see.
0: Anyway, we'll move on. We'll get someone else for tomorrow. Well done on your victory again. Olivia Dean on the way. Nathan Evans as well. Just after 5:30.
2: This is Fourth One.
3: The new Prime Minister is setting out his top team with a number of current Cabinet Ministers being shown the door. Rachel Reeves has announced she won't continue as Chancellor and David Lammy leaves his role as Deputy PM. It's likely to take another couple of days for firefighters to properly dampen down the scene of a large gorse fire in Holyrood Park. It's the second wildfire at the beauty spot in just 3 months. Hearts now know who they could face in the Champions League third qualifying round. If they get past Sturm Graz tomorrow night, they'll meet either Turkish giants Fenerbahce or Polish side Górnik Zarbzu. And Edinburgh's Josh Kerr, who broke the men's mile world record by nearly half a second at the weekend, has been telling Sky Sports News it's a feeling he'll remember forever.
4: There was a lot of emotions that came up within that race, and to get into pure flow state, to get into that moment where, you know, you can feel the energy of the crowd really pushing you along, but you're not fighting your body. You just have to be really concentrated.
3: That's the latest. I'm Anita Stratton.
2: Coming up, 6 till 10, Callum Gallagher.
5: Hello, it's Amber on Callum's show tonight, and I have got the last throwback takeover of the day after 6. We're playing Name That Doof after 8. We're on to week 5, and I really want someone to win that mug. Plus, we've got Snackmaster. I want to know what you're snacking on.

0: Nathan Evans, Highland Girl. He is doing the opening ceremony of the Commonwealth Games.
1: Oh, is he?
0: Which is on Thursday night at the Hydro.
1: It's coming around so quick.
0: Katie Tunstall.
1: Oh, that's going to be good.
0: It'll be very good as well. Right, I've got some All Saints on the way very shortly. On the telly tonight, Mastermind. It's a new series. So out of these subjects, Lindsay Gibson, what would you go for? Special subjects include British and Irish cheeses.
1: Okay.
0: The Roman general Sulla. The television series Jonathan Creek, or the composer Johann Brahms.
1: I think it would have to be cheese.
0: it would have to be cheese. Yeah, it'd be
1: what
0: cheese.
1: What would your specialist subject be?
0: I don't know.
1: Do you know, I've thought about this before, and I'm like, I don't know.
0: I see, if I was going on it, I'd want to challenge myself, because the obvious thing would be like, oh, like Dunfermline Athletic or something like that. But then if I got one wrong, I'd look like a goon.
1: Yeah.
0: So what I would do is I would probably just select a random topic. Like, I don't know, the Amazon rainforest or something. Yeah. And just go and learn about it and then go on it. I think that'd be the best way to do it.
1: Do you think you could do, like, noughties pop culture?
0: That's quite a breadth.
1: Okay.
0: I would have to do, like, A1 or something like that, you know.
1: So, a bit more specific.
0: A bit more specific. Okay. Anyway, that is on tonight. And Love Island, it's not finished yet. It's still continuing,
1: I think, because I'm one of the few people actually watching it, it's maybe the final this weekend.
0: Oh, are you right up to date?
1: No, I've got a few episodes to catch up on.
0: I don't know who's left then.
1: You did this last time we did a show together.
0: What do you mean?
1: I think it was this time last year, and I said, oh, somebody's left, there's a big scandal, and then you told me.
0: It's a massive scandal. Do you want me to tell you?
1: Well, I know Ellie, the Scottish girl's left. Is that who you were?
0: Ruining my fun.
1: Well, you're behind. That's old news.
0: Oh, I need to catch up on Love Island tonight.
2: Fourth one.
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18: Good evening. Busy but moving on the City Bypass on both approaches to Sheriff Hall. Otherwise, you are moving fine. M8 generally moving okay too. Some queues though over the Queen's Ferry crossing in both directions. M90 northbound looking slow from around Scotstoun. Easiest once you're over the bridge. And if you're travelling towards Edinburgh, busy from around Admiralty. Heading into Edinburgh, a reminder, Queen's Drive still closed due to that fire on Arthur's Seat. That's between Rose Drive and Horsewind. Traffic is coping well, but avoid the area for now.
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1: No way.
0: With Make Me a Winner. Fourth one.

0: All Saints there, and Alex Warren on the way next, obviously. It's Stephen Mill here, alongside Lindsay Gibson for the next 5-10 minutes or so. So we got an email earlier on, and I got an email through the website, right? So if you ever want to email me, you can do so through our website.
1: Like it's the 1990s.
0: Precisely. Well, hello to Bailey, who sent a very, very nice email earlier on, and they were like, very much looking forward to hearing you on the show alongside Lindsay today.
1: That's
0: very nice. I was like, Bailey, I was like, is that a sort of like, try to work out like why you'd use that name to send an email in as a sort of like false name to try and boost yourself up, Lindsay. I don't know why you were doing that. I mean, try and be a wee bit more original or
1: something. I do like a Bailey's cheesecake.
0: You do like a Bailey's cheesecake. Anyway, they were also like, particularly looking forward to the toe tappers.
1: So the toe tappers.
0: I screenshotted it and sent you it, and your response was,
1: am I missing something here? What does he mean by toe tappers?
0: So, whenever Gary's off, right, and obviously Gary does the Mixed 06 every single Friday. Now, I can't mix. I can't DJ.
1: Right? I'm learning.
0: You're learning.
1: I'm terrible, but I am learning.
0: Well, exactly. I'm just terrible all round and not learning. So, like, that's even worse. So, what I do is play a song and then play another one, right? But what I do is I make sure that they're toe tappers.
1: Okay.
0: And this is the thing. Whenever I do it, right, I get so many messages saying, oh my God, my toes are tapping.
1: Are
0: right?
1: we talking like... like Mambo Number 5 kind of vibes.
0: No, I'm a mixture of everything. Mixture of everything. Basically, anything that makes your toes tap, right? Okay. And this, so last time we did it, I got an email from, you know, the people who measure earthquakes, right? And they said there was actually some seismic activity because there was so many people in the country tapping their toes.
1: Well, I'll bring in my spoons on Friday and I'll whack them against my knee.
0: Lindsay, feel the beat through your feet. Toe tappers this Friday.
1: Looking forward to it.

0: It's 4th one, and it's the final one from us. That is Alex Warren, his brand new song. It's called Passenger.
1: I quite like that one.
0: Just as well. Okay, Amber is on the way next. She will be doing the throwback takeover around 6:30, so you can get a wee early shout if you fancy.
1: It's nice to see her at this time because she's on the lates. I'm on early breakfast, so.
0: You're like ships in the night.
1: We are.
0: Like ships in the night. Amber is on next. You're about for some Monday night drinks as well.
1: Yes, so. Well, I'm making the most of not being on early breakfast.
0: Exactly. So, Monday Club with Lindsay Gibson on the way next. We're on there from 2 tomorrow, remember.
1: Okay, so I'll set an alarm.
0: Set an alarm, yeah. Exactly. Make sure you don't sleep in for that. And if you're out and about in Edinburgh tonight, make sure you go up and say hello and buy her a drink, okay?
1: Please don't.
0: Right.
1: Although Amber, I am skint.
0: Yeah, well, that as well. Amber's on the way next. Enjoy your Monday.
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1: 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I'm Amber, taking you through until 10. I'm in for Callum tonight. Let's get you up to date with your latest news right now.
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0: The top stories this hour. New Prime Minister Andy Burnham is putting together his first cabinet. Rachel Reeve says it's been the privilege of her life as she resigned as Chancellor. David Lammy leaves as Deputy PM. Earlier, Mr. Burnham set out his priorities.
3: That work starts now. I will soon go through that door behind me and issue my first instruction to end rough sleeping in our country.
0: First Minister John Swinney will speak with the new Prime Minister later and says it's a chance to reset the relationship between the two governments.
4: He's highlighted the fact that Westminster has failed and has failed Scotland, and I agree with that analysis. And questions that arise are, well, what do we do about that, and how do we secure the powers that will achieve the objectives that I'm interested in doing of improving the lives of people in Scotland and making sure that they've got a control over their own future.
0: In today's other news, the fire service are dealing with a blaze at Arthur's Seat, which broke out yesterday evening. Lana Mackay has more.
16: Queen's Drive remains closed and there's heavy congestion around the city as firefighters continue battling a huge wildfire around 24 hours after it first broke out. Senior officers have confirmed they expect to be there for the next couple of days. This woman lives nearby.
24: All the police tape is all around Arthur's Seat. I normally come out for a nice walk. There's cop cars at the bottom near the Commonwealth and it's all taped off all the way around. So I'm just doing a longer loop away. But yeah, it's still, you can see it's still smouldering now.
16: Police are still asking the public to avoid the area and local residents are being advised to keep windows and doors closed.
0: And hearts have been drawn against Turkish side Fenerbahce or Gornik Zarbzu from Poland in the third qualifying round of the Champions League. The Jambos will first have to get past Sturm Graz in Austria in the first leg of their second qualifier tomorrow night. Tynecastle will host the reverse fixture next week.
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0: Plenty of sunshine in store for this evening, staying dry overnight with lows of 12 degrees. That's the latest. I'm Anita Stratton.
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1: 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Can you

0: number has got to come out at random. 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If you text yes to 61025, that's you in the draw. You get two entries for the price of one if you do that. 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It's over 18s only, as always. Lines close Friday at 5 p.m. and all you've got to do is answer our call and 400k will be yours. Best part, it's paid straight into your account right after the call. Good luck. The word is yes. The number is 61025.
1: Fourth one.

this is fourth one. Is Amber in for Callum Gallagher tonight? So what was your TV choice last night then? Was it the World Cup final or was it Love Island Meet the Families? I know it sounds really sad, but I was torn. I started watching the World Cup final and then I was like, nope, I really want to see the Islanders getting all their families in and meeting their partner's family. I know it's sad, but I'm invested. I can't help it, right? I didn't choose the Love Island life. The Love Island life chose me. So I'm watching that, getting really invested. Then I realised the time. I thought, the halftime show is on and wow, what a show it was. It's getting mixed reviews. I would say like, I was pretty impressed by it. 11 minutes and we managed to squeeze in BTS, Justin Bieber, Shakira, Madonna, absolute icons, and even our own little nod to Scotland. Was anyone else chanting away with the Muppets? No Scotland, no party. No Scotland, no party. I thought one final time, yes, go for it. Scotland flag still waving in my street. People like, we're not giving up hope yet. I liked it though. People just like to be critical, don't they? Hey, maybe this guy, the way he's going, he's performed at loads of festivals. Maybe the next World Cup, 4 years' time, he'll be at the halftime show. You never know. Dylan John Thomas, it's Heaven Knows You're Lonely. Surely, if Scotland get to the final, he can play.

0: in the yard.
1: It's Taylor Swift with Fate of Ophelia. I'm Amber in for Callum. Okay, let's do this. It's always my favourite part of the show.
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1: It's your turn to take over my job for a little while. I'm going to sit back and relax while you choose the tunes. I think we can do better than the tunes we've had today. Grant had Entrance. Set You Free. What about Stephen? I'm sure this was the... Is this the 4:30 big one today? Yeah. What a tune. Rascal Flatts and... On the Throwback Takeover, Stephen played you Cranberries and Dreams. Cool. Nice. Whatever. We can do better. I'm Amber. Don't be a stranger. My number is 0333 2020 400. You can call me. You can voice note me. You can WhatsApp me. I'm in for Callum tonight and he's back tomorrow. What tune does he never usually play you? What do you want to hear? It's your turn to be the DJ on 4th1 0333 2020 400. Get your tunes in now.
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3: 4th1.
1: Good evening. Still a touch busy. City bypass westbound at Sheriff Hall. M8 moving fine. And queues both ways over the Queensferry crossing. Still northbound from after Queensferry, southbound from Ferry Toll. Otherwise, the M90 is moving well. Maybury Road, you've got delays towards Barnton. Telford Road, busy towards the hospital after Black Hall. And a reminder, Queen's Drive still closed due to fire service activity on Arthur's Seat. That's between Rose Drive and Horsewine, so avoid that. But traffic is coping well for now. And I'll have more updates for you in 20 minutes.
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0: Capaldi and Forget Me. All right, let's get your headlines at 6:30. And then your throwbacks are on the way.
1: This is Fourth One.
2: The UK's fifth Prime Minister in 4 years is promising to tackle the cost of living and end homelessness. Andy Burnham's officially been appointed to number 10, succeeding Sir Keir Starmer. Hearts have learned the potential opponents for their Champions League third qualifying round. First, the Jambos face Sturm Graz over two legs in the second round, with the first in Austria tomorrow night. If they progress, they'll face Turkish side Fenerbahce or Górnik Zarbzu from Poland. And Edinburgh Olympian Josh Kerr is telling Sky Sports News he was flowing with the energy of the crowd as he broke the 1 mile world record at the weekend.
3: It was vibrating in there. It was absolutely mental, because what happened was, this is what I love about British crowds, and it's the reason that we did it in there. As soon as we took off, they were going crazy as soon as we were going around the track.
2: The 28-year-old stormed to victory on Saturday at London's Diamond League with a time of 3 minutes 42.66 seconds. That's the latest. I'm Anita Stratton.
1: The Fourth One.
4: Throwback Takeover.
0: Okay, it's a busy one. It always is. I want you to play DJ and choose me some really good throwbacks. I've got faith in you. Hello, who's this?
5: It's Taylor here.
0: Taylor?
5: Yeah.
0: Is it Taylor Swift?
5: No.
0: Oh, never know. You never know. She might listen. Listen, you're better. You're better than Taylor Swift. What are you up to tonight?
5: Nothing. I've just had a foot in my spa.
0: All right, okay. So what song are you looking for?
5: Gina G. A little bit more.
0: Do you know what? Last time I was in for Callum, I played that on the Throwback Takeover. It's a common theme. Maybe it's a sign that it's got to be my anthem. Do you know what? I think we can get it on for you, Taylor. Why not?
5: Thank you so much, Amber.
0: Bye.

0: Amber, the phone's going. Hello, fourth one, who's that?
1: Hi Amber, it's Daniel. Can I get Pompeii Bastille, please?
0: Bastille and Pompeii. Now, was it you that requested this a few weeks ago on my show?
1: I did so, yeah, but you never played it. So can
0: yes,
1: you play
0: I
1: it
0: did.
1: Night, please?
0: Yes, I did.
1: You never?
0: Yeah, I did. I played it for you.
1: Did you?
0: Yeah, you can even listen back on Rail. I actually played it for you because we had a full chat about you working in the pea factory.
1: That's right. Yes, I am, but yeah.
0: And then I went home and told my wee boy. I was talking to a man who worked in a pea factory and he was mesmerised.
1: Was he?
0: Wanted to know all about it.
1: Yeah. How's he doing? Is he all right?
0: He's doing well, thank you, he is. But I did play you that and do you know what? I can squeeze it in again for you tonight.
1: Go and do it, please, Amber.
0: I can't believe you missed that. I'm going to pretend you didn't.
1: I must have missed it. I must have totally missed it.
0: Yeah, I know. Well, here you go. You better not miss this one just for you, Daniel. It's

0: A good tune from Daniel. Looks like Taylor's won though. Heather's just messaged me saying top tune choice there from Taylor. And I have to absolutely agree. And do you know what? Beth, the lovely Beth, just sent me a voice note asking for Children of the Night, QFX. So I was like, do you know what? I'm only on the show for tonight. I'm going to do it. Myself and producer Ross have just been raking through the library with all the songs on it. It's nowhere to be seen. Back me up, Ross. It's not there, is it?
1: Nowhere to be found.
0: It's not there at all. Now, I know that George Bowie plays it on the GBX. He's been in Ibiza. Like, has he taken it with him? What's going on? Has he deleted it from the system so nobody else can claim it? Beth, I will sort that for you. Next time I am on for Callum, I will play it.
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0: Good evening. Major routes moving well. No issues on the City Bypass, M8 or over the Queen's Ferry Crossing. Earlier delays there have eased off. Heading into Edinburgh though, still very busy around Cowgate, St Mary Street, Canongate and the High Street. A reminder, Queen's Drive still closed due to fire service activity on Arthur's Seat. That's currently closed between Rose Drive and Horse Wind, and as a result, you are looking busy around the Royal Mile. Traffic is diverting there, so expect delays, and that is you up to date for this evening.
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0: 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Fourth one.
2: I do it for the ladies, but I gotta keep a hood.

this is fourth one with Usher. Love in this club. I mean, it's definitely not something that is encouraged, right? I'm pretty sure you would get chucked out by the bouncer for doing that, but you know, be my guest. I am in for Callum Gallagher tonight because he is supposed to be DJing at somebody's wedding. However, I had to just phone him because I found his house key. It had stuck to my car keys, was attached to my car key, plus I've got my house keys. So I had to phone him and say, listen, we've got a bit of a dodgy back door. Like, it doesn't unlock very well, so it's usually just always locked. I said, you are going to have to take a back door key and just jam your body against it to try and shut it and lock it. Safe, I know. So who knows if he will make that wedding or not. If he can't get out, then I am definitely in the bad books. And I'm sorry, bride and groom, you're stuck with an aux cable and Spotify tonight. Well, Callum.

0: like a lot of her songs are very angsty, aren't they? Olivia Rodrigo, it's drop dead. Okay, I'm Amber. I am here in for Callum until 10 o'clock. And I've never played Snackmaster before. So we are going to be doing Snackmaster after 7. I want to know what you're snacking on. And to be honest with you, I don't know if you're going to beat mine. No, I think you are going to slate mine. Let's get your news at 7 next.
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0: It's 7 o'clock, it's Amber in for Callum Gallagher tonight. I'm here till 10. Olivia Dean on the way. First, though, let's get you up to date with your news.
1: Across Edinburgh, the Lothians, Fife and Falkirk.
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1: Fourth one.
0: The top stories this hour. New Prime Minister Andy Burnham has started to put together his top team. John Healey has been named the new Chancellor. He had served as Defence Secretary under Sir Keir Starmer before quitting in a dispute over funding for the armed forces. Mr Burnham's been outlining his main priorities and is promising to end rough sleeping and bring in fresh measures to tackle the cost of living.
20: But I can do something to give people
3: some breathing space now, some help with the cost of living. And I will set out some of those measures starting tomorrow.
0: First Minister John Swinney says he's scheduled a call with the new Prime Minister this evening.
19: I've made it pretty clear that over the last 12 months or so, I think there's been a big deterioration in the respect from the United Kingdom government to the Scottish government. This is an opportunity, a moment of reset. So I hope the new Prime Minister is going to operate in a collaborative way.
0: Next, people are still being advised to avoid the area around Arthur's Seat after a large grass fire broke out yesterday evening. Lana Mackay has more.
20: Firefighters have been working all night to tackle the blaze, which took hold beneath Salisbury Crags at around 6:30 last night. Shocking social media footage shows the landmark engulfed in flames against the night sky. This local resident says it was heartbreaking to watch.
21: I got up and looked out and I could see the smoke rolling past the windows and, of course, opened the front door and it was just thick with smoke. And I stay about 0.5 mile to 1 mile away from Arthur's Seat itself and then looked out and you could see the flames lighting up the night sky. It was just absolutely tragic.
20: Crews are expected to remain on site for another couple of days, and it's the second fire there in the last 3 months.
0: And football legend Kevin Keegan has died at the age of 75. The former England manager and captain announced last month he'd been diagnosed with stage 4 cancer.
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0: Plenty of sunshine this evening, staying dry overnight with lows of 12 degrees. That's the latest. I'm Anita Stratton.
23: And I'm Amber. Good evening. I'm here in for Callum tonight. Let's get on Olivia Dean.

All right. How does it feel when you look at your bank balance? Yeah. Probably pretty similar to me. Imagine on Friday. In fact, this time on Friday, opening up your bank account and seeing that you have had £400,000 injected into it from us. And all you've got to do is get your number in the draw. If you say you never win, but you never enter, well, that's why, my pal. Give yourself a chance. Text the word yes to 61025 and that's you in the draw. Do that now. You're going to get two entries for the price of one. Text or

£250 plus your standard network rate. It's over 18s only. If you like, you can enter at makemeawinner.co.uk. That's where you're going to find the rules for this network competition and also where you're going to find phone entry details. Lines close 5 p.m. this coming Friday. And all you've got to do, you don't even have to answer a question or tell us how much you're going to win. You literally have to answer the call. And if it's Kate Thornton on the other end telling you they've won the money, then you have won the money, my friend. For your chance to win, text the word yes and send it off to 61025. Well, I get this one for you. It's Gracie Abrams, Look at My Life. It's a good tune.

Harris and Clementine Douglas with Blessings. It's Amber. Okay, very soon we are going to be doing Snackmaster. I have never played Snackmaster before in my life, but I know that it basically involves me asking you what you are munching on, and I genuinely do not think you're going to beat what's in this tub. So we're going to do that next. I'm going to get this one now from Harry Styles, my favourite song off of his latest album. I think he's finished his run at Wembley now. What a run that was, by the way.

0: No, no.
1: It's fourth one.
2: Snackmaster.
1: Okay, I've never done this. I'm very excited about it. I want you to tell me what you are snacking on tonight. What are you having a munch on? So, having a look at the Snackmaster leaderboard, we have got jelly in third place, cheese and onion bikers, a double Milky Way and a curly whirly. Oh, I don't know. John, who's in fourth place, I think I would have promoted him at third. Frazzles and sweet pickled onions. Oh yes, John, you're speaking my language. Another John in second place, crumpets with Nutella, strawberries and squishy cream all rolled up. That's got to be my number one. However, Louise is who Callum put in number one. Every night she has two sheer bags of mini curly whirlies, two cheese and onion crisps and fruit salad sweeties. Can you beat that? What are you munching on tonight? You tell me and I'll tell you. What's in this tub? 0333 202400. You can phone me, you can WhatsApp me, you can voice note me, and feel free on WhatsApp if you want to include a picture of your snack, then that's all right. And you know what? I could do rate my snack. Okay. Fourth one.
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0: with Jack Stones, MNEK. Where did you go? Snackmaster. Okay, so what are you snacking on tonight? And can you get onto that Snackmaster leaderboard? What are you having, Richard?
1: Yeah, I'm having like a chippy fish and chips.
0: That sounds good. Salt and sauce, or what do you do?
1: Yes, salt and sauce.
0: Salt and sauce on a chippy. I mean, it feels more like a dinner, doesn't it? However, it's a good snack. I'm not putting it on the leaderboard though, because it is kind of, it's giving dinner time. Hi, Stephen, who says you can't beat a wee bargain. This is what I'm snacking on tonight. It's Oreo donuts. So the Oreo donuts were down to 60 pence. They look good. Like proper bits of Oreo biscuit on top of the chocolate donut. I like this. Yes, it's a full on proper snack. Yes. Jillian, let's get to yours in a minute. Marie says, this is what I'm snacking on right now. Oh, these look great. See, if you like sweet and savoury together, my mouth is watering. Because I'm the kind of gal who likes a bit of chocolate and a bit of crisp in my mouth at the same time. Don't knock it till you've tried it. Marie is snacking on, you know those flips? Pretzels. But they're coated with strawberry cheesecake flavouring. It's a win from me and Jillian. Producer Ross, I've got to get Jillian onto the Snackmaster leaderboard. She has to go somewhere because this snack tonight, are you ready? This snack is a McDonald's cheeseburger, something to drink from the McCafe by the looks of the thing dribbling down the side of it, the bit of liquid, it's either a coffee or a hot chocolate. We've got an orange energy drink, a Boost isotonic drink, Golden Wonder, spring onion, and a Lindt Lindor irresistibly smooth pistachio chocolate bar. Wow, ding ding ding, I am putting you onto that Snackmaster leaderboard. You are, that's got to at least be a number three. That is good. You're in at number three, Jillian. Well done. Although I've got to be honest, I think I top it, because this snack that I've got in here, once again, don't knock it till you've tried it, it's a leftover corn roast from last night. Leftover corn roast the next day, munching on it like crisps. It's so good. You need to try one. And don't slag me for eating corn roast, they're amazing.

0: K-pop demon hunters and Golden. Oh my goodness, I've become one of those people that folk just laugh at. Even my cousin, who's like nearly 10 years older than me, was calling me embarrassing over the weekend because I commented on Ellie from Love Island. Now, she's from West Lothian. She was the only Scottish contestant. She was the favourite to win and she walked out of the villa, right? She wasn't even dumped. And I was devastated, full on sobbing, watching the telly. So I commented and I was like, "You're my queen. You've won in my eyes." And my cousin was like, "Get that deleted, Amber. That is so embarrassing. You're like a Facebook auntie." So I was asking earlier on, did you watch the World Cup final or did you watch Love Island? Daniel, what did you do?
1: I watched the World Cup final. My missus was like, "Please put Love Island." I'm like, "No, we're watching Spain, Argentina."
0: What did you think of the halftime show? Did you see it?
1: I've never seen a halftime show in that.
0: Why did they put so much money into it? Why did so many people just watch the football and not bother with the show? I was watching it for the show.
1: I was watching it for the football.
0: Oh, well. There you go. Maybe that's why they did it. Catering for all audiences. Cheers, Daniel.
1: Thanks.
0: Bye, pal. Okay.
2: Fourth one.
3: I was off the bench at 60 minutes.
4: 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You belong here. 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

0: fourth one. Who's that?
1: Hi, this is Alessia.
0: Hi, Alessia.
1: And my friends. And me, to be wondering if we can get a shout out.
0: Right, who's it for?
1: Alessia, Mila, Emma, Lee, Libby, and Oliver.
0: Wow.
1: And Ellie.
0: What are you getting up to tonight?
1: Just sitting in a pool.
0: You're in a pool?
1: And our paddling pool, and we were on our bikes and stuff.
0: The summer holidays are just the best, aren't they?
1: Yes.
0: Oh, hanging out with your friends, and usually at this time you'd be getting everything ready for school the next day, but it doesn't matter because you're off and you can be in the paddling pool.
1: Yay!
0: Do you guys have any favourite songs?
1: Beauty and a Beat.
0: Beauty and a Beat is such a good shout. Let's do it for you.
1: Thank you. Okay, bye.

0: Lucky, and before that, Beauty and a Beat for those cute little girls that phoned on their summer holidays. And do you know what? I had a moment where I felt like the world is healing earlier on because a little boy chapped my door, and when I answered, he said, "Oh no, sorry, wrong house. I'm just going in for my friend, and there's boys that live next door." So I was like, "He lives next door." But I love this, that people are actually chapping doors, going in for their friends, and not using phones. The world is healing.
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0: It's 8 o'clock. It's Amber in for Callum. Let's get you up to date through news. And then I have got Naughty Boy and Beyond to play.
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17: The top stories this hour.
4: A 28-year-old man's been charged with the murder of former MP Anne Widdecombe. She was found at her home on Dartmoor earlier this month after suffering serious injuries. Joshua Kerry, who's from Rotherham, will appear in court tomorrow. Head of National Counter-Terrorism Policing, Assistant Commissioner Lawrence Taylor, says they're still trying to establish what happened.
17: Determining the motivation, including any possible political motivation, remains an active avenue of investigation for our detectives. And as with all murder investigations, understanding the why is a key part of our inquiries.
4: Police say they've had over 800 lines of inquiry over the last week. Andy Burnham's been busy appointing his top team as Britain's Prime Minister. John Healey's the country's new Chancellor, while Ed Miliband becomes Foreign Secretary and Shabana Mahmood stays on in her home brief. David Lammy's no longer Deputy PM. The UK's fifth Prime Minister in 4 years is promising to tackle the cost of living, end homelessness and build more council homes.
18: I know people at home are fed up with politics. I hear you. We have not been good enough, and we need to be better. We will be. We will make this moment a circuit breaker for Britain.
4: And Newcastle fans are laying flowers outside St James's Park following the death of Kevin Keegan. The former England boss was 75. He captained and managed his country and was in charge of the North East club in the 90s. Former Newcastle striker Mickey Quinn's been remembering his friend.
19: As a Liverpool fan growing up in the 70s, I idolised him. And then we were on the after-dinner circuit a few times. As a man, he had time for everyone. And he'd speak to everyone individually, sign an autograph. He was a proper fella.
4: Newcastle say he was the beating heart for generations. From Sky News, I'm Faye De Silva.
0: Summertime. I really want to give away that mug on Name That Doof. That's coming up soon. First, though, it's Alex Warren.

0: I'm Amber. This is Fourth One.
1: This is Callum Gallagher's Record of the Week.
0: Okay, so this song is from Olivia Rodrigo and it's her third single from her latest album. Callum Gallagher chooses a song every single week to be his Record of the Week. Now, she has got a tour, the Unravel Tour. It kicks off in September. It is sold out globally, so I think it's safe to say that by the time Christmas comes around, the Rodrigos will have turkey on the table. Let me know what you think about this one. It's called Stupid Song and it's Callum's Record of the Week. New York.

0: Before you go, there's something I want you to have.
1: Oh, it's beautiful. But wait a minute, isn't this...
0: Yeah, yes it is.
1: But I thought the old lady dropped it into the ocean in the air.
0: Well, baby, I went down and got it for you.

0: it?
1: Hello, it's Amber in for Callum. I obviously love this shift because it's an earlier finish, but that means earlier start, which means less time in that glorious sunshine. But spent all weekend in the sunshine out in the garden with the wee one, and I actually feel like I'm getting a wee bit of colour. I'm like, who needs Tenerife when you've got Costa del Scotland? Like that, do you not feel like that's it now? We just live in a hot country. We live in a hot climate. I even saw somebody walking about today in a little jacket, and I thought, we totally acclimatized. Like, you know, you see locals in Italy and Spain doing, they're walking about in a jacket and you're usually roasting. Yeah, everyone has just accepted the fact we now live in a hot country. My son was at Burnt Island today with my in-laws, and the pictures and videos I've been getting through, oh my goodness, like proper flashbacks, nostalgia from being younger. It looked absolutely mobbed, but brilliant. The helter skelter, the rides, the ice cream. Burnt Island on a day like this, he doesn't know he's living. Just

0: up on Raw and Pink, Pony Club.
1: Name that dude.
0: Let's do it then. I want to give away this mug. I want you to win. Callum's off tonight. Can we get a winner? Can you name that doof? What is that? Now, before you go crazy and tell me it's Chalisa and Young, it does sound like it. But it's not that. It's been guessed 7 times. We've had 75 different guesses, and not one of them are right. Can you do it tonight? 0333 20 20 400 is my number. Phone me now if you think you know what this is. Oh, wait. It would help if I pressed the button. Do you know what this is? 0333 20 20 400.
1: Name that doof.
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0: It's Becky Hill. And remember, do you know what this doof is? Let's see if you can win yourself a mug.
1: Name that doof.
0: Okay, we're going to go to the phones. First up, it's Ross. What are you saying?
2: I think it's One More Time by Daft Punk.
0: Daft Punk, One More Time, has already been guessed twice. It's not right. Sorry. Ah, no, sorry.
2: No problem. Thanks.
0: Bye, pal. Bye. Hi, who's this?
3: David.
0: Okay, depends what day of the week it is, if it's Sunday or David. Right. What is this?
3: Is it Clean Bandit?
0: Clean Bandit? What song?
3: Oh.
0: I mean, you can sing me if you want.
3: I can't even sing it. I'll phone you back in 10 minutes.
0: Or I could just put you out your misery and say, it's not a Clean Bandit tune.
3: Oh. Right, neighbour, thanks.
0: Bye.
3: Let me try. Bye.
0: Oh, bye. Hi, who's this?
4: Hi, it's Gillian.
0: Hi, Gillian. Oh, you love a wee shot at Name That Doof, don't you?
4: Oh, God, well, it's nice.
0: I hear you on Callum's show all the time trying to name that doof and win that mug. Can we get you tonight?
4: He was gutted because I won the big facts of the week last Thursday.
0: I know. I actually heard him talking to you. I can't believe
4: that. Hey, well, no, you talk about the Never Have I Ever.
0: No, let's not. Well, you've done all the features right. Can you win this one?
4: Is it Ultrasonic Love Me Right?
0: Ultrasonic Love Me Right. Hey, what a tune. I've not heard that for ages. Let me have a little look and see. I don't actually think it's been guessed before. It's not been guessed before. Oh, okay. Love Me Right. Let's see. Oh!
4: I will. Try
0: keep
4: again.
0: Keep trying.
4: Bye.
0: Hi, who's this?
5: Oh, hi, it's Andrew.
0: Hi, Andrew. Can you name that doof?
5: I think it's Katy Perry Firework.
0: You think it's Katy Perry Firework. So do three other people. It's been guessed, sorry.
5: Thank you.
0: Bye.
5: Bye.
0: Okay, I've got Carrie on WhatsApp. Is it Florida Good Feeling? Isla says it's Beauty and a Beat by Justin Bieber. No, it's not. Who else we got on the phone? Hello, who's this?
6: Hi, it's John.
0: Hi, John.
6: Hi, how are you? You okay?
0: Good. What are you saying? What do you think the doof is?
6: So I think it's Wild Ones by Sia.
0: Sia and Wild Ones. Okay, let me see. Has that been guessed before? It has. It's wrong. Sorry.
6: Bye. Okay,
0: bye.
6: Thank you.
0: Bye. Hey, who is this?
7: Hi, yeah, it's Chris.
0: Chris, are you good with doofs?
7: Is it Rockabye?
0: Rockabye by Clean Bandit and Anne-Marie.
7: Aye.
0: No. Sorry.
7: Bye.
0: Okay. That's the last one. I'm not taking any more. Name That Doof is back with Callum tomorrow night after 8. Come on. Do yourself a favour, right? Listen to this. And I want you to win that mug tomorrow.
1: Name That Doof!
8: Fourth one.

0: It's Taylor Swift and Shake It Off. Good evening, I'm Amber in for Callum. Did you see that Liam Gallagher has zero intention of releasing a new album, apparently, because the pressure and the expectations would be impossible to meet? This is what he said. He said on Twitter, which he still uses, or X, "No, I'm just not prepared for the criticism if it doesn't sell 100 million copies in the first hour and cure bad breath." So that'll be a hard no. He says, him and his brother are going to focus on performing live, which, although nothing is confirmed, says to me 2027 might be another year. Another year to brace yourself for that Ticketmaster war for Oasis tickets, although Live 27 doesn't quite have the same ring to it. Biggest talking point online today is, of course, the World Cup. Not for the action on the pitch, but the halftime show, 27 minutes long. I thought it was only 10 minutes. Well, I only saw 10 minutes of it, clearly. It was Madonna, BTS, Shakira, Justin Bieber. There were cameos from Ted Lasso, The Muppets, Tom Cruise, Jennifer Hudson. Wayne Rooney, though, has described it as a word that I can't broadcast. And finally, Spice Girl Mel C has married Australian model Chris Dingwall at an intimate Lake District ceremony in Cumbria. She wore a custom-made dress by her pal, who just happens to be a designer. She's designer Spice. Victoria Beckham. She couldn't make it though because of other commitments, but I guess she was there in the form of a dress. You can find more on the entertainment pages of our website. Okay.
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1: 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Our main story today is all gone Pete Tong, crossing now to our foreign correspondent on the ground.
10: Thanks, Jack. Early indications suggest that the world leaders are unsurprisingly once again causing complete chaos, and this is expected to have a knock-on effect on households. Many are wondering how they can lessen the impact on their bills, and while I'm not a world leader, I'm only 10, I do know that old boilers waste a lot more energy than new ones. So if your boiler is over 10 years old, you could be saving some money with the new energy-efficient boiler from the Edinburgh Boiler Company. Take back some control of your energy bills at the EdinburghBoilerCompany.com.

Avril Lavigne and Complicated. Okay, I'm going to get a song on now from Somber that is all about when you meet someone new but you're not quite ready. However, the title just jumps out to me as how I feel about the girls' holiday. My mind is ready, but my body just isn't ready yet. Get to the gym, Amber. It's

0: just love everything he does. I would love to see him live. Somber is my body isn't ready. Let's get your news at 9 o'clock for you next. I'm here till 10.
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0: It's Monday night. It is 9 o'clock. We've almost made it to the end. I'm Amber, here till 10. Let's get you up to date with the news.
1: Across Edinburgh, the Lothians, Fife and Falkirk.
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15: The top stories this hour. Police say they're still trying to work out the motive for Anne Widdicombe's death. A man's now been charged with murder. 28-year-old Joshua Kerry from Rotherham is accused of killing the former MP at her home on Dartmoor nearly 2 weeks ago. Andy Burnham's named the most senior members of his cabinet after walking into Downing Street as Prime Minister. John Healey becomes Chancellor. Ed Miliband is the Foreign Secretary, while Shabana Mahmood stays on as Home Secretary. Yvette Cooper moves to Health. Mr. Burnham's promised to change politics as he got the keys to Number 10 earlier, setting out his top priority.
12: That work starts now. I will soon go through that door behind me and issue my first instruction to end rough sleeping in our country.
15: He's also pledged to give the public breathing room over the cost of living. Meanwhile, his predecessor, Sir Keir Starmer, delivered his final speech as Prime Minister outside Downing Street.
16: The most humbling aspect of this job is the front row seat you get to witness the greatest things of this country in action. To see every day immeasurable acts of resolve, grit, decency and compassion.
15: Critics claim Mr. Burnham's entering office without a clear plan. And Newcastle legend Alan Shearer's paid tribute to his hero, manager and friend following the death of Kevin Keegan, aged 75. As well as being a player at St. James's Park, he managed the North East club twice. Keegan was always happy to interact with the fans, even when they were disappointed at the sale of leading goalscorer Andy Cole to Manchester United in 1995.
17: If it doesn't work, you know, I know what the implications are.
18: If I make a mess of it, you chant, need a goal. You know I'm a goal. But I understand your problems. Leave it with us.
15: The former England boss had been fighting stage 4 cancer. From Sky News, I'm Fada Silva.
0: All right, it's Amber in for Callum's Adele Arson on the way, and let's do some rages now.

0: throwback for you. Do you love your throwbacks? Let us know. Is there an artist in particular you maybe think we play a little bit too much, or a song or artist that you don't hear enough of? You've got to be honest. So if you go to the You Choose the Music section on our website, you basically get to rate the tunes that we play and we reward you for it. I just want you to be really honest. I'm going to get on the new one now from Miles Smith while you do that.
1: Just head to fourthone.com/You Choose, fill out the little survey, and you go into a monthly draw to win £250 to spend at Amazon. Let us know what you think of this one. I am loving this song right now.

0: Grennan, Little Bits of Love. It's Amber. I was over at my mum and dad's house last night, although it was technically just my mum's because my dad was sitting in watching the Open. And so I read this and was like, what? It was like, New Zealander Ryan Fox won the claret jug with a birdie put on the 18th. And I thought, this may as well be one of my Spanish Duolingo lessons. I do not understand anything that's just been said in that sentence. Thought that's when my dad would come in handy. To me, that sentence would be like a red ceramic jug with somebody's budgie on it at an 18th party. I don't understand golf. However, it would seem from the cursing and shouting I could hear from the living room when we were out in the garden that my dad very much does understand it. And yeah, I'm not actually sure. I never asked him if he was happy with who won or not. All I was interested in was getting my Sunday roast made for me by my mum. What a treat that was. Now let's see how songs are charting this week. We've got a little hits UK chart recap on the way for you next, including the official World Cup song.
1: Fourth one.
2: 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Our main story today is all gone Pete Tong. Crossing now to our foreign correspondent on the ground.
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1: And did you know you can listen to the Hits UK chart on the Rio app whenever you like? I used to love listening to the chart when I was younger. 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So let's do it. 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
1: In at number three, it has started to fall. Now the tournament is over, but it is still being played a lot everywhere. It is the official World Cup anthem from Shakira and Burna Boy. They've dropped down a place to number three. This is Died

I Still Feel Like That song is absolutely everywhere. A return to the top three after a few weeks away for Sam Fender and Olivia Dean with Rain Me In. Sam did a brilliant cover with Lewis Capaldi a few weeks ago in London, so it's worth checking that out. And it's not a shock to see the song back in the top three. So that means... she's only gone and done it 6 weeks at number one. Taylor Swift from the Toy Story 5 soundtrack, I Knew It, I Knew You, is number one on the Hits UK chart.

0: Every single time that comes on in the house, we've always got the radio on Alexa, and my little boy goes, oh, there's Jesse singing, because we took him to see Toy Story 5, and obviously that is at the end credits. All I will say, if you're going to see Toy Story 5, stay for the end credits. I'm not saying anything else. My lips are sealed. You can listen to all 40 top songs on the Hits UK chart on the Rayo app anytime, any day. And before I'm away at 10 o'clock, let's get some Cammy Barnes on for you. Okay.
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For I am in for Callum tonight here until 10. It's then Gavin Pearson in for me. Mary is then here till 4. Gregor's flying solo on Airlies because Lindsay is in with Stephen, who's in for Gary because it's usually Stephen and Gary. But yeah, basically it's musical shows and anything goes, but it keeps us on our toes, right? But I tell you one thing that is staying constant this week. It's Boogie in the Morning. Boogie and Arlene are back from 6 a.m. Another chance for you to hopefully win yourself £5,000 on the 5K minute. 10 general knowledge questions, 60 seconds on the clock. 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

0: for me, up the road. I'm back on late tomorrow night, and Gavin Pearson is standing by. 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
24: Hey, thank you, Amber. Here we go then. It's fourth one and I'm Gavin Pearson, ready to take over after we catch up with the latest news at 10.
5: Across Edinburgh, the Lothians, Fife and Falkirk.
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0: The top stories this hour. Andy Burnham's entry into number 10 sees the making of a new top team. Just recently, Angela Rayner was appointed Housing Secretary, a role once held under Sir Keir Starmer's leadership. Lucy Powell's now in education and John Healey replaces Rachel Reeves as Chancellor. In his first speech as Prime Minister, Andy Burnham's promised change while acknowledging a dissatisfaction among the British public.
25: I know people at home are fed up with politics. I hear you. We have not been good enough, and we need to be better. We will be. We will make this moment a circuit breaker for Britain.
0: Standing outside his new home on Downing Street, the UK's 7th PM in a decade announced his first instruction is to end rough sleeping. He's also promising to tackle the cost of living, but the Makerfield MPs also warned the changes can't be done overnight and will unveil a 10-year plan later this year. Earlier, his predecessor, Sir Keir Starmer, declared his work is done as he delivered his final speech as PM, referencing unity.
2: Our enemies will stop at nothing to divide us. It is vital that we remember the greatness of the Britain all around us, that we can change our country for the better, and we can unite different people under our common flag if we don't succumb to that division.
0: Elsewhere, a man's been charged with the murder of former MP Anne Widdecombe. She was found at her home on Dartmoor earlier this month. 28-year-old Joshua Kerry from Rotherham will appear in court tomorrow. Assistant Commissioner Lawrence Taylor's head of National Counter-Terrorism Policing.
3: Determining the motivation, including any possible political motivation, remains an active avenue of investigation for our detectives. And as with all murder investigations, understanding the why is a key part of our inquiries.
0: And former England manager and captain Kevin Keegan has died, aged 75. The two-time Ballon d'Or winner was fighting cancer. From Sky News, I'm Faye De Silva.
24: Thank you, Faye. How are you? I'm Gavin Pearson. I'm looking after you for the next few hours. Here for Amber. I'm going to stick on Becky Hill in just a second. Some classic blue on the way as well.

love is all we need. It is Blue and One Love from Fourth One. Blue Sky, hoping for more of that tomorrow. It's good news. Sunshine, overnight, we're looking at sunshine, warm, dry conditions sunshine, yeah, and a low of 13 Celsius. Where is the warmest part of Scotland tomorrow? Here. Not kidding. Another hot day, sunshine and highs of 25 Celsius for the glorious Edinburgh, the Lothians, Fife and Falkirk. Take us wherever you're going on the Rayo app, on your smartphone. It is Fourth One. Maybe you were at Transmit last month through in Glasgow. Becky Hill turned up. It was a surprise. Her sets consisted entirely of new stuff from her third album, Rebecca, going with her Sunday name for the title of that. From the album, this is What Do I Have to Do? Becky Hill on Fourth One. Spend

Little Mix on fourth one, and there's Black Magic. There's a massive hole in my life where the World Cup used to be. I really enjoyed it. Couldn't get enough of it, in fact. Just a shame that the final last night wasn't so great. Mbappe, congratulations. He got the golden boot amongst some great competition. Rodri, player of the tournament, the Spanish player, was excellent. And had there been an award for the best fans, the Tartan Army in Boston, we would have sealed it left, right and centre. This song could be the Tartan Army's anthem. This is Stella Lefty. And Noah Kahan didn't actually write any of this, but he's getting a co-writing credit because it sounds similar to Stick Season, almost an interpretation of it. The song is called Boston, it is Stella Lefty, and it's on fourth one. On a train.

0: best song of the year so far for me. It's Zara Larsson and Midnight Sun. As we rewind to another year, in about 10 minutes, the Throwback 3 play. Three songs, all from the same time, roughly, and you've got to guess when they were out. Simple as that. We'll give you some clues as well. In fact, we rewind to the year when Rough Guide described Scotland as the most beautiful place in the world to visit. And although the World Cup was disappointing for Scotland, back in this particular year we're going to go to, we had about 10 or 15 minutes of utter euphoria at Hampden. I'll explain more next.
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11: Psst. You. 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

0: There isn't much that Olivia Rodrigo can't do. She's a brilliant guitarist. Lego are celebrating that. 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
0: Three amazing songs incoming on Fourth One's Throwback 3 Play as we rewind to the year that the Queen's Ferry Crossing opened, 30th of August. Before it was open to traffic, a bunch of people were allowed to walk across it, a once-in-a-lifetime opportunity. It was also the year of the 70th Fringe as we approach this year's. And maybe you were at Hampden for this.
2: Griffiths, having got the goal, goes again! Oh! It's astonishing! It's Lee Griffiths! Two goals, two fabulous free kicks. Catch him if you can. Catch Scotland if you can.
0: Yeah, almost, huh? Until Harry Styles ruined it. If only he played as badly as he did against Argentina, we'd be laughing. 0333 2020 400. I'll tell you who wouldn't have enjoyed that. It's the guy who recorded the England World Cup song this time around, Ed Sheeran, back in our featured year. If you took the top 10 biggest selling songs of that year, Ed Sheeran had four in there, one of which was Castle on the Hill. When was it? When I was 6 years.

0: are you getting on with the year then? On the Throwback 3 play, Jonas Blue and Mama. And before that, we played Ed Sheeran, Castle on the Hill. Well, we're around the era when we used to get a Star Wars movie, a brand new one, every single year around about Christmas. And for this year, it was Star Wars The Last Jedi.
1: Skywalker, still looking to the horizon. Here, here, now. The need in front of your nose.
0: I did enjoy going to see them. It kind of made it feel like it was Christmas as well. However, this one really annoyed me because Skywalker would not leave the island. I was just screaming at the cinema screen, come on, get up off your backside and get out there and save it. But yeah, that was it. Can you remember when the year was for Star Wars The Last Jedi? Or you might have seen this guy ending the year at Edinburgh's Hogmanay, Prince Street Gardens. It's Rag and Bone Man and Human. O 333 2020 400, still time to get your guess in. What was the year when it happened?

0: Don't put the blame on me.
1: It is Rag and Bone Man.
0: Don't put your blame on me.
1: And it is Human.
2: The Throwback Replay.
1: Thank you for all your guesses. Hello, what's your name?
3: Hi, Gavin, it's Gillian.
1: Got an answer for me?
3: Well, I think it's 2017.
1: Why so? Why do you think it's 2017?
3: I'm sure that was the year that the Ed Sheeran album came out and I listened to it.
1: I think it was one of the most significant album releases from him, actually. That song, Castle on the Hill, and Shape of You came out at the same time with the album. So, yeah, big stuff. 2017, anything else going on in that year for you?
3: It was the first trans, no?
1: Yeah, absolutely, yeah. I bet you can remember everything that happened back in 1997, but things more recent than that. That's the way our brains work now, isn't it? It's so strange. You are right with 2017. Thank you for listening. Thank you for giving us a guess, all right?
3: Okay, thank you.
1: Another Throwback Three Play. Three more songs from one great year coming up with Amber again tomorrow night, same time. Taylor Swift soon.
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There's still not a lot that's emerging from this wedding that happened a couple of weeks ago. The new Mrs. Travis Kelce, Taylor Swift and Opalite. Little things are dripping through. Like, for example, some of the guests that were invited initially thought it was spam because it was all done on email. And the email came with multi-factor authentication. I wake up screaming at that phrase, multi-factor authentication. At work, I'm thinking you probably have to use that when you're logging into stuff, right? Why don't you just put your username and password as you open the machine, and then same thing for everything? No, you have to put through all kinds of different codes and pass keys and everything like that. And it sounded like it was exactly the same for the wedding invitations for this. So yeah, lots of people thought it was spam or they're phishing the details. People were trying to get them. You can understand that. Eventually they got it right. At 9 minutes before 11, let's stick on the brand new song from the one and only John Newman. This is Throw Me a Line.

0: Sing.
1: The one and only Travis, and there is Sing. Have you seen the sewer singer? On TikTok, this guy's got like 100,000 followers now. He's a Massachusetts waste management worker. That's one of those uplifted job titles. But you can imagine what the acoustics are like inside sewage pipes, and that's what he has to do on a daily basis. He inspects them. Yeah, for blockages and stuff like that. So to lift his mood as well, I'm sure, maybe to distract from the smell. He's probably used to it now. He sings. He sings lots of classic songs, and it sounds magnificent with the acoustics, apparently. News at 11, not far away. We'll stick on some Lewis Capaldi. We'll throw it back with David Guetta as well.
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1: 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Edinburgh, the Lothians, Fife and Falkirk. Let's get latest now at 11 on Fourth One with Faye De Silva.
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17: The top stories this hour.
0: Andy Burnham has been assembling his new cabinet after becoming Britain's fifth Prime Minister in 4 years. John Healey has been appointed Chancellor, replacing Rachel Reeves. He's promising to deliver fiscal credibility while meeting defence commitments in a more dangerous world.
17: Just great to be back in the Treasury after nearly 20 years, and just a huge honour to be here as Chancellor. I want to first thank my predecessor, our previous Chancellor, Rachel Reeves, for all the service she's given this country.
0: Ed Miliband is the new Foreign Secretary, while David Lammy has left his roles as Justice Secretary and Deputy Prime Minister. In his first speech outside Number 10, Mr Burnham said his first priority is ending rough sleeping while promising action on the cost of living and shifting power out of Whitehall. He says change won't happen overnight and has promised to set out a 10-year plan later this year. Earlier, Sir Keir Starmer said his work is done as he delivered his final speech before leaving Downing Street. A man's been charged with the murder of former Conservative Minister Anne Widdecombe. 28-year-old Joshua Kerry from Rotherham will appear in court tomorrow after Widdecombe was found dead at her home on Dartmoor earlier this month. Newcastle United fans have laid flowers outside St James's Park following the death of Kevin Keegan. The former England manager and Newcastle player and boss has died at the age of 75 after battling stage 4 cancer. Former Newcastle striker Mickey Quinns paid tribute to his friend.
18: As a Liverpool fan growing up in the 70s, I idolised him. And then we were on the after-dinner circuit a few times. As a man, he had time for everyone. And he'd speak to everyone individually, sign an autograph. He was a proper fella.
0: And controversial influencer Andrew Tate and his brother Tristan have appeared in a federal courtroom in Miami. It marks the beginning of extradition proceedings to the UK over new charges, including rape and sex trafficking. From Sky News, I'm Daisy Steele.
1: Hi, Daisy. I'm Gavin, I'm here for Amber. Coming up, Lewis Capaldi, new music from Dylan John Thomas, and right now, the brilliant Somber.

David Guetta and Anne-Marie, and there's Baby Don't Hurt Me. So more reflection there in the news at 11 here on Fourth One after the passing of Kevin Keegan today, an English football legend, but spent a number of years living in Scotland in Inverkip near Greenock through in the West. This is because he had a football play centre based in Brayhead through that way. Here's a guy that bust in Glasgow quite a lot, but during the Fringe, he would be here for the whole of it playing on the streets of Edinburgh. And it's so good to hear and play something from him. Dylan John Thomas, Heaven Knows You're Lonely on Fourth One.

Well, I know it's too early to be talking about 2027, surely, but Gracie Abrams has booked a couple of dates to play at the Ovo Hydro, so that's going to be really good. The Look at My Life tour will be unmissable there. It's 27th and 28th, by the looks of it, of April 2027. Oh, you know what? That means they're getting even closer to the 2030 World Cup, because I am sick as a parrot. I miss it. Although the game last night wasn't a particularly great finish to the tournament, I thought it was excellent throughout. Halftime show was decent. I know a lot of people weren't that impressed by it. I thought it was good. And just the whole fact that Scotland were there, and maybe next time we can do just a little bit better. What is the chat that we're talking about last night? They're going to expand it. 64 teams possible in the future. Maybe not the next one, but 64 teams, and you'll basically have it so the top two get through. So there's clarity and there isn't all this fuss about the best third place team and all that kind of nonsense. But you might see games happening at the same time because of that, which I'm not so sure. But just as long as we're there, that's the most important thing. Let's face it. And this guy would love to be there, I'm sure, as well, getting behind the Tartan Army. Lewis Capaldi is on right now. It's 11:16. This is Stay Love.

0: biggest hits, the biggest throwbacks. Gavin Pearson on Fourth One.
1: Me not working hard. Yeah, right. Picture that with a Kodak. Or better yet, go to town.

0: The one and only Pitbull and Neo and theirs Give Me Everything. We could give you a massive £400,000.
1: Fourth one.
0: I won't be the only one that has just come back from a holiday. I actually, through bad planning, ended up having to go on two holidays pretty much back to back. I got no money left. I'm absolutely skint. And that is the thing. You always overspend. Doesn't matter how much money you put aside, how much planning you do. You always go for some kind of upgrade on your holiday. You spend too much money on cocktails. You buy too many things from the gift shop. So, yeah, this would be the solution if you've just come back from holiday, £400,000. Or if you're just about to go away, then the spending money is absolutely sorted because nobody ever organises the spending money. £400,000 would mean that it wouldn't be the only holiday. You wouldn't have the blues coming back from your holiday either. You could go somewhere else. Several holidays for the rest of 2026 and still have some money left over to buy a new car and maybe to get one of those really cool summer houses that acts as a part-time office stroke part-time place to go and watch the football with some peace. Text yes, 61025. Do that. We'll give you two entries for the price of one. 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This is for over 18s only. Enter at makemeawinner.co.uk where you'll find the phone entry details and all the rules for this network competition. Lines are closing at 5 on Friday. Stand to your phone. We'll give you £400,000 if it all goes well. We'll pay it straight into your bank account right away. Rapid. It's a guaranteed winner. Someone could win it or someone will win it. Hopefully it's you. This Friday for the weekend. Text yes, 61025. Do it.
2: Fourth one.
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It is fourth one, Timeless. It's Mojo and Lady. Gotta love it. Before that, we played Taylor Swift and The Fate of Ophelia. The 5K minute, we're still to get a winner in 2026. Our last winner was at the end of November. Louise had a go from Bonnyrigg. She works in a bank, used to counting cash, but none of it's hers. She's saving for a house, so maybe she can get a decent rate if she works in a bank. 3 out of 10, we're not able to help her, but you know, that's better than some. If you want to have a go at this, 10 questions, 60 seconds. Arlene asks the questions, so they're always crisp and clear. You can register now. Search for Fourth One on Facebook or go to fourthone.com. Could be you tomorrow morning, 20 past 8. Right now, this is Fresh from Ariana Grande. Hate That I Made You Love Me on Fourth One.

0: Hey, it's Post Malone. Ah, he was good, wasn't he? Part of all the closing ceremony shenanigans last night. The World Cup. I stopped talking about it closing down because I'm missing it. I really am. Do you know when Big Brother was at its best? It was massive sort of in the early part of this century, to the point where when it came to an end, people had such a gaping hole in their life that they had to set Channel 4 set up a genuine counselling line to help people get through this. And this was similar to a counselling line that was set up when Take That split up for the very first time. As you can imagine, people were distraught. I wonder if it can be the same for us footy fans with this gaping hole of not having international football every single night to get stuck into. Only 4 years till the next one. It's closer to home next time as well. And all we hope is that Scotland managed to make it happen again, because, yeah, it was fun. And maybe next time, just maybe, who knows, we might just get what we want. And before midnight, we'll stick on some Harry Styles. Alex Warren lined up as well.
1: Gavin Pearson. Fourth One. 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

0: Something came up in my Facebook memories today about a time when One Direction were here, Harry Styles as well. This was very early in their time. It was 2011. And I was really, really pally with their tour manager, who asked me a proper favour. When she was driving to the station, she said, could you do me a massive, massive, massive one? Could you go across and pick up some Bongella for Harry? He's got a mouth ulcer and he's really he's struggling with it. It's so sore. And I thought, oh, why not then? Fair enough. Went over, got it. But the only thing that really stumped me was whether to buy the junior version or the adult version, because they were all very young at the time. I just got the adult version in the end. And if you were to ask him if he remembers getting Bongella from Gavin Pearson back in the day, there'd be absolutely no chance. We'll get the latest news at midnight in just a second. We'll stick on some Sam Fender and Olivia Dean.
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0: The warmest part of Scotland tomorrow, you're in it. Edinburgh, the Lothians, Fife and Falkirk. On 4th One, here's the latest news at midnight.
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1: 4th One.
19: The top stories this hour. Andy Burnham's been putting the finishing touches to his new cabinet after taking office as Britain's fifth Prime Minister in 4 years. John Healey has replaced Rachel Reeves as Chancellor, while Ed Miliband becomes Foreign Secretary, Angela Rayner returns as Housing Secretary, Shabana Mahmood remains Home Secretary, and Wes Streeting takes over at Defence. In his first address outside Number 10, Burnham pledged to end rough sleeping, ease the cost of living, and move power out of Whitehall.
5: That work starts now. I will soon go through that door behind me and issue my first instruction to end rough sleeping in our country.
19: He acknowledged change would take time, promising a 10-year plan later this year. Earlier, Sir Keir Starmer said his work is done as he delivered his farewell speech before leaving Downing Street. A man's been charged with the murder of Anne Widdecombe. The former Conservative MP was found at her home on Dartmoor earlier this month. 28-year-old Joshua Kerry from Rotherham will appear in court later today. Former England manager and captain Kevin Keegan has died, aged 75. The two-time Ballon d'Or winner announced last month he'd been diagnosed with stage 4 cancer. He enjoyed an illustrious playing career with Liverpool and Newcastle and had two spells in charge at St James's Park. With Newcastle and Manchester United battling for the 1995 Premier League title, Keegan reacted angrily to comments made by Alex Ferguson. His rant on Sky Sports was cemented in top-flight folklore.
20: You can tell him now, I'll be watching it, we're still fighting for this title and he's got to go to Middlesbrough and get something. And I'll tell you, honestly, I will love it if we beat them. Love it.
19: Controversial influencer Andrew Tate and his brother Tristan have appeared in court in Florida after the UK requested their extradition to face new charges, including rape and human trafficking. The pair deny all wrongdoing. From Sky News, I'm Daisy Steele.
0: That was an event. I will love it. I love it. The Kevin Keegan clip there. Magnificent to hear again. How you doing? I'm Gavin Pearson. Olivia Dean now. Oh, some classic TTF playing the next half hour as well. Taylor Swift from Toy Story 5, not far away. And Sam Fender right after this. Stick around.

So what I was trying to say earlier on, there's Calvin Harris, Clementine Douglas and Blessings. We played Sam Fender and Olivia Dean, individual tunes for both of them. However, the song that they did together, Rein Me In, has now clocked up, 18 weeks, number one on streams and downloads. And this is during the World Cup when footy anthems become really popular and sometimes go back to number one as well. But no, they've held off and they seem unstoppable, which is mad. 18 weeks at number one. There are some prime ministers who have spent less time in number 10 in recent years, as there's a new one gone in today, of course, Andy Burnham. 12:15, here comes Pink.

Hello to Shaz and all the team who are currently listening in Blackpool. They've got us on the Rayo app, which is great, and they're just having a bit of fun. It's all the girls together, apparently, so look out for them over the next couple of days. Monday nights in Blackpool can be just like a Saturday night, I'm sure. Thank you for listening, even on your little trip. Hopefully the tunes are just... Oh, they will be. They're perfect for you. Whatever you're doing, thank you for tuning my way. If you're getting in a taxi, just sample and appreciate the fact you've got conversation from the driver. We do see more and more robo-taxis appearing in other parts of the world. In the United States, for example, they're there. But there are flaws. If you're a taxi driver, you're maybe thinking, oh, good grief, this is not good news. But they certainly haven't perfected this. And one of the flaws that has arisen from a robo-taxi is that passengers, particularly in the middle of the night, if they're coming home from a night out, are falling asleep in the back of the robo-taxis. And when they get to their destinations, they're waiting for you to get out. And if the door isn't opened, they just sit there. And they become useless until you wake up. And up until now, they don't have any sensors to check whether the passenger has fallen asleep. So I guess that's the next step, to find out if they do. And if they do, then they fire some kind of alarm clock sound in the cab and you'll be woken up, hopefully all going well. But yeah, that's one of the things that's happening. Without that conversation you get from a taxi, people are falling asleep.

0: It is the door. There's Teddy Swims. It's what, 25 minutes past midnight. I'm Gavin Pearson. I am here for Amber. I'm going to play a newlywed in just a second. And you know what happens when celebrities get married? That's when the baby speculation starts. Not so much a baby. They've been spotted on their honeymoon with potentially a new dog, which is cute. The bride is on the way next. Fourth
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11: 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Just off Junction 5 on the M74. Let's have

priceless. We love TTF. And there's New Emotion. Are you aware that in the United States, a lot of the controversial talk show hosts and the radio have used the word sissy to describe soccer, having only experienced it during the World Cup in the last few weeks? And the reason why they've done this and used such a word, it's all down to when a foul is committed. And this is just something that we are used to watching football, particularly in the Champions League, for example, and on the continent, that when you're nudged, when you're kicked, when there's a potential to get earn a foul, you as the player fouled on is going to dramatise it. You're going to ham it up a bit and make it look, so just make sure that you get the foul. So you're going to go down, you're maybe going to roll over a bit, you're going to scream out. It's just a dark part of the game. I wish it wasn't, but we're not going to change that now. However, in the United States, for those who have been watching soccer for the very first time, they're absolutely bewildered by this. They can't believe that grown men are going down like it's a career-ending injury when it clearly isn't, and they get right back up once the decision goes their way and maybe the player who's committed the foul gets a yellow card. Nah, it's nothing is going to change in the future, so that's why they've been using that terminology. Noel and Liam Gallagher, curious to know how they feel about Wonderwall being adopted by the England fans. Noel Gallagher once said that he couldn't stand the England football team and he'd rather follow Scotland. Here's the script. The crowd was singing Wonderwall.

0: Nelly Furtado and Timbaland, and there's Promiscuous. Good luck to our pal Nina Nesbitt, because she's performing at the opening ceremony of the Commonwealth Games later on this week. I'm going to play a tune from the guy she was hanging about with for a bit. They were doing a bit of songwriting together about 10 years ago. And BB Rexha and Faithless coming up next.
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Fourth one with Ed Sheeran and Azazam. A few years ago, he was spending a bit of time with Nina Nesbitt. I don't know how serious they were, whether it was just a friendship. And I only know this because, well, Nina Nesbitt lived in Balerno and she was in the flat above my mother-in-law. And when her parents were out, my mother-in-law actually babysat Nina Nesbitt a few times. And a couple of weeks later, she went out into the garden and Ed Sheeran and Nina Nesbitt came out of that flat and she didn't even know. She's like, hello, dear. But that was it, yeah. During that time, Ed came up to, I think they just did a bit of jamming together and writing songs together. And good luck to Nina because she is part of the opening ceremony for the Commonwealth Games this week. Here's Tame Impala and Jenny on Fourth One.

0: Midnight Sky. It is Miley Cyrus with Midnight Sun. Zara Larsson coming up here on Fourth One after the news at one. And tomorrow, this is going to be the hottest part of Scotland. I am not kidding. Highs of 25 Celsius in the middle of the afternoon. Glorious blue sky from start to finish. Get in the back garden. Ask that smart speaker to play Fourth One. Or we go where you go on your smartphone. 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
14: The top stories this hour. The new Chancellor says helping families with the cost of living is the government's immediate priority as Andy Burnham's new cabinet gets to work.
15: The Prime Minister and I have talked about how we will work in lockstep to meet the fiscal rules with a buffer against uncertainty and how we'll make life more affordable for working people right across the UK.
14: John Healey has replaced Rachel Reeves as Chancellor. Ed Miliband has become Foreign Secretary. Angela Rayner returns as Housing Secretary. Shabana Mahmood remains Home Secretary. And Wes Streeting is the new Defence Secretary. The new Prime Minister has promised to unveil his first cost of living measures today as part of what he calls a circuit breaker for Britain. An inquest into the death of Anne Widdecombe will open in Exeter this morning. The former Conservative minister, who later joined Reform, was found dead at her home on Dartmoor earlier this month. Yesterday, a 28-year-old suspect was charged with her murder. Controversial influencer Andrew Tate and his brother Tristan have appeared in court in Florida after the UK requested their extradition to face new charges, including rape and human trafficking. The pair, who deny all wrongdoing, say they'll fight extradition and claim the case against them is politically motivated. Newcastle fans have been paying tribute to Kevin Keegan following their former player and manager's death, aged 75.
16: He saved the club. We were going into the third division. We were going nowhere. We were going out of business. He saved the club. This wouldn't be here if it wasn't for him. That's why he's King Kev. That's why he's a legend.
17: He got promoted. He attracted the legs of Beardsley and modelling the team and made them better players. His impact on the club's just, you can't measure it.
14: Keegan also enjoyed a trophy-laden spell at Liverpool and was named World Player of the Year twice and captained and managed England. He died following a battle with cancer. And Lionel Messi says the pain of Argentina's World Cup final defeat to Spain is immense. It'll take time to heal. From Sky News, I'm Daisy Steele.
18: 1am crew, I am back with you. Mary Manderfield on your Tuesday. Let's get into some Zara Larsson.